It's Hits Radio. And I can't quite believe it is technically already Thursday. Hello, hello, hello. I've missed you. That was Dasha. Before that, Ariana Grande. And you know what? Shout out to anyone. Firstly, if you got your hands on a pair of solar eclipse glasses, that was like the Hunger Games out here. And secondly, if you managed to DIY it through colander, iPhone, selfie camera, pinhole in cardboard, however you managed it, well done. You know what? That's us done for a good couple of years now. Right, Blue on the way.

0: Do you know what? Shout out to Blue. There is some crazy amount of solidarity and feel-good vibes and, like, togetherness in that song, One Love. And we carry on with the big, big tunes. I know at this time of night, we appreciate them. We really do. How about some Zara Larsson and the gorgeous Olivia Dean coming up?
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2: 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Let us know which songs you love and which ones you don't. At ClydeOne.com. And you could win £250 to spend at Amazon. Clyde One.
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0: Scotland. As part of a new pedestrian crossing scheme, there will be essential works on the M8 Junction 27 westbound offslip from Tuesday the 28th of July until Monday the 17th of August between 8pm and 6am each weekday night. During this time, there will be an offslip closure with phase lane 1 closures of the M8 at this location. Sign diversions will be in place. For details, visit swtrunkroads.scot.
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Sheffield on Hits Radio. And that's Miss Olivia Dean, who's living her best life on tour at the moment. She's in America right now, but she is heading towards Australia and New Zealand towards the autumn. And Kiwi fans are lucky, right? Because they're going to have the chance to actually get their hands on more tickets because she's upgraded to a bigger venue. Western Spring Bowls basically had this big refurb, like $2.5 million refurb. And Olivia Dean thought, let me upgrade and let me go perform there so more fans can be there. It's going to be great. If anyone's listening in that side of the world now and you're going, it's going to be

0: That's Joe. We are very much enjoying the cool weather at the moment. I even felt a chill down my neck earlier when I was walking into the studio. I was like, okay, I can deal with this. It is going to get a lot warmer later on, so make the most of it right now. See you on the way, and I've got some Alex Warren for you after this. Clyde
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It's your early Thursday morning. I've heard rumours and whisperings of Princess Diary 3. Allegedly, it's confirmed, but filming has not started yet. Now we've heard from Julie Andrews that she will not be taking part. She's not going to be involved with Princess Diaries 3. Of course, she played the Queen herself and just guiding Anne Hathaway's character through Life of a Princess. All the right things to do, the ways to sit, the ways to walk, the ways to talk. She feels like she's kind of passed on-camera acting and now she's doing more books and podcasts and voiceovers. To be fair to her, she is 90 years old. She's done a great job. It's time to rest just a little bit. Right, Will Smith coming up, a little throwback from him. Right now, this is The Script. God.

0: Will Smith. That one came out in 1997. Do you know what? It feels right. With all the talk of yesterday's eclipse, I feel like we are bringing the 90s back in a big, big way. Right, we are coming up to 2 a.m. Stick with me, my huns. James Hype and Kelly Lee on the way. One of my favourite dance tunes. Plus the latest news after this.
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0: The top stories this hour. Millions of people across the country have seen the clearest solar eclipse in nearly 30 years. Shops sold out of special protective glasses as stargazers headed to parks and beaches to see 90% of the sun covered by the moon. We won't see anything like this here until at least 2090. Dr. Kelly Corrick is NASA's Eclipse Program Manager. She says this will provide vital scientific data.
18: We're going to be able to understand our space weather, especially with our Artemis crews going up, as well as protecting our technological way of life here on Earth. So all those studies will be compiled and then released in various scientific papers and then eventually used in operations.
0: An amber weather warning will come into force across London and the Midlands today. Temperatures are expected to hit 38 degrees Celsius in some areas. People are being warned of delays on roads and rails and the impact of the heat on the elderly and vulnerable. Prime Minister Andy Burnham has asked the public to help where they can.
19: We would ask people to check out the advice on the NHS app, particularly about the importance of staying hydrated. And the advice would be to check in on elderly friends and relatives who may need support at this particular moment in time.
0: a double murderer and rapist, beginning a whole life term in prison. 40-year-old Simon Levy was able to commit his crimes in London last year while out on bail. Scientists say pregnant women should be warned of a potential harm linked to a common chemical used to flavour vapes. Lab studies found that vanillin could compromise core processes of early human development. Ex-Top Gear presenter James May says his former co-host Jeremy Clarkson is over the hurdle following his cancer diagnosis. Mr. Clarkson revealed he'd been diagnosed with aggressive prostate cancer, which had been discovered early. And to sport now, where European champions Paris Saint-Germain have retained the Super Cup by beating Aston Villa 2-1. Desiree Doué scored a second half winner. From Sky News, I'm Imani Rana.
4: Good morning, good morning, good morning. 2 a.m. and it's Mary with you. James Hype and Kelly Lee on the way right now. Taylor Swift.

on Hits Radio. And I hope you're feeling beautiful this morning. Akon. Before that, Stella Lefty. It's Mary. If you've just tuned in, this is the show for my night owls, just like John, who's listening in, and I know Richard as well, driving in his car with the radio nice and loud. Listen, Cat's Eye, when they first formed, I bet they didn't think that pop stardom could really be this complicated, you know? They were formed basically through a Netflix show, but now we've lost two members. Sophia has stepped back, Manon as well. Will they carry on as a quartet? I believe so. I believe so, but I also think time will tell, all right? Time will tell. This one is Animal from them. This is new.

0: Ed Sheeran. It's early on your Thursday, the 13th of August, already. And it's Mary Manderfield with you. Listen, it's going to be a warm one today, so please enjoy the cool air whilst you can. I'm even in a hoodie. Can you believe it? An actual hoodie today. Right, the Kid Laroi and Justin Bieber coming up. Let's have some Miles Smith after this.
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2: 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And you could win £250 to spend at Amazon. Clyde One.
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It's Hits Radio. And hey, did you hear? With a new Big Brother starting next month, supposedly we have got a new host for a new format that they're trying out. I mean, this does feel very in line with what goes on like The Traitors and Love Island. It's basically having this visual podcast, and it's being reported that Chris Hughes is going to host it. It's called a vodcast. I hate that word. Can we not just call it a visual podcast? But yeah, it's been reported that Chris Hughes, remember he was on Celebrity Big Brother, and then he's going to have different guests each time and different like ex-Big Brother housemates, maybe some celebs on there as well. I think it'd be great for that. He knows how to chat. He knows how to keep the conversation going. And he's a lot of fun, and he knows what it's like to be in the house. So I think that could work out pretty well. What do you think? Tame Impala and Jenny for you now. This one's Dracula.

0: have a bit of Panic at the Disco. Did you know they started out as high school friends, and actually they began as a Blink-182 cover band. They signed a record deal before they'd even performed a live show, but they obviously had faith in them, knew what they were doing. Panic at the Disco, what a vibe. Right, let's continue on. Gracie Abrams on the way, and Alex Warren plays after this. Yeah. Clyde
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8: M8 Roadworks update from Amy on behalf of Transport Scotland. As part of a new pedestrian crossing scheme, there will be essential works on the M8 Junction 27 westbound off-slip from Tuesday the 28th of July until Monday the 17th of August between 8pm and 6am each weekday night. During this time, there will be an off-slip closure with phase lane 1 closures of the M8 at this location. Sign diversions will be in place. 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

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And that's Gracie Abrams. I know that Priya loves that one. And shout out to Nicola. Late night working, but radio is up so loud. That's the way to do it. I've just seen a new piece of technology that could totally change how we customise our avatars. Our avatars being ourselves. You know when you get that urge to just switch up your hair, do something different with your style? How about getting a tattoo? But you might be scared of needles. Well, listen, it's all going to change. There's this new technology they've found that can basically stamp a tattoo onto your skin. No pain, no needles. Just off you go and you've got a new tat. Kind of dangerous. I feel like I might get carried away. This one's Another M54 Ultra. Talk to you.

0: A Taste of 1999 from the Backstreet Boys. Do you know what? That has just whet my appetite for something a little bit more juicy and delicious. I'm thinking we should do the throwback hour. Yep, after three. It's just pure throwbacks. 90s, noughties, 10s. All squeezed into a gorgeous little package for you. Stick around. The throwback hour is after this.
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8: An A898 roadworks update from Amy on behalf of Transport Scotland. Due to essential resurfacing, there will be a full weekend closure of the southbound A898 Erskine Bridge from 8pm on Friday the 14th until 6am on Monday the 17th of August. There will also be a lane closure on the northbound carriageway and closures of northbound slip roads and the M8 Junction 30 westbound off-slip to the M898 at this time. Sign diversions will be in place. For details, visit swtrunkroads.scot.
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12: Top stories this hour. Millions of people have experienced the most significant solar eclipse since 1999. Anna Bates reports.
13: Watching through special glasses, crowds gathered on beaches and in parks to watch the moon move across the sun, bringing near darkness to parts of the UK, including Newquay in Cornwall.
14: Absolutely brilliant.
15: Feels really weird. It's getting darker.
13: There was around 90% coverage here, but in Spain, there was totality.
16: Oh, I mean... this is quite extraordinary. Oh, and it's just starting to appear now. That bright glow.
13: NASA scientists hope to learn from it.
17: We took all these different images and really cared about that solar corona that affects us so much here on Earth.
13: It'll next happen in 2090.
12: The Prime Minister's urged all retailers to stop selling single-use barbecues to try to prevent more wildfires. More than 1,000 have been reported in England and Wales already this year. That's around the total for the whole of 2025. Crews battling 7 fires in South Wales describe it as carnage. Dave Swallows from the National Fire Chief Council.
18: The majority of wildfires in the UK are caused by some kind of human interaction. There's very few sort of natural wildfires. So in some parts of the world, you see lightning, for example, start a wildfire. We don't really see that very much in the UK.
12: The sister of a victim of a double murderer and rapists told him to rot in prison, as he's given a whole life order. Authorities admit failings meant 40-year-old Simon Levy was able to commit his crimes while on bail. A 102-year-old man's in a critical condition after reports of an assault at a pub in South Wales. Police have since released under investigation a man they had been questioning. The White House press secretary, Caroline Leavitt, leaving her role at the end of the month. US President Donald Trump says he totally understands and respects her decision to spend more time with her family. And to sport now, where British athlete Matthew Hudson-Smith is a three-time European champion. He's won the 400-metre final in Birmingham, his home track. From Sky News, I'm Imani Rana.
0: Hello 3am, hello Throwback Hour. 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

big overnight energy on Hits Radio. And Justin Timberlake knew exactly what he was doing on his first solo album. Do you remember Justified? I did used to listen to that front to back quite a lot. Well, that one, Like I Love You, was inspired by how much he loved listening to funk growing up. He wanted that kind of drum-heavy beat. Vibes. Right, it is Thursday morning. It's your throwback hour. We're only just getting started. What can you expect up until four? Well, it's a bit of a sneak peek looking ahead so far, but I can tell you a little bit of Leanne Rimes. That'd be fun. Some Madonna in there as well. Dr. Dre and Snoop Dogg, plus loads, loads more. Right now, let's go for Alesso and Tove Lo. This is Heroes on your throwback hour. We go high.

0: 1. Love it, hate it, tell us. Let us know which songs you love and which ones you don't. At Clyde1.com. And you could win £250 to spend at Amazon. Clyde One.
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you're part of the overnight crew on Hits Radio. And it was Ed Sheeran's label who had to convince him to actually keep that song. You know what he's like? As much as he makes music for himself, he often writes it for other people. So he's thinking of Rudimental or Little Mix or even Rihanna for that song. But do you know what? They said, Ed, keep this. This is going to be huge. And it did become one of the best-selling and most streamed digital singles, literally in music history. Worth keeping hold of. Right, your throwback hour continues with a bit of Daniel Bedingfield, originally from New Zealand. Of course, we know his sister, Natasha, as well. Just an all-round musical, talented family. This has got to get through this on your throwback.

0: scary, and I know many people can relate to that feeling. That one person we think, could it have been something? But I think it's best to just leave it in the past, all right? You don't always have to revisit. Gaga on the way, you know, describing her love-hate relationship with the press and paparazzi after this.
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So much fun. Music on your throwback hour. Happy Thursday morning. Listen, if you're ever in a situation where your train is delayed, or maybe your flight is delayed or cancelled, don't take it as a reason to be down in the dumps or to waste your time. You could do what Will Smith did. Yes, it was during flight delay that he wrote the lyrics for Summertime, which went on to win a Grammy for Best Rap Performance. And yeah, it's absolutely huge. And it's just a lot of fun. It's DJ Jazzy Jeff.

0: just pure nostalgia from Leanne Rimes. Can't Fight the Moonlight on your Hits Radio Throwback Hour. The throwbacks will not end here, don't you worry. You know what it's like on a Thursday. We squeeze in loads more throughout the day. Harry Styles on the way, some Little Mix to come, and Shakira and Wyclef Jean coming up as well, plus details for how to enter Make Me a Winner, because we're one day closer to giving away that cash.
1: Clyde One.
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4: Clyde One.
5: The top stories this hour. Millions of people across the country have seen the clearest solar eclipse in nearly 30 years. Shops sold out of special protective glasses as the stargazers headed to parks and beaches to see 90% of the sun covered by the moon. We won't see anything like this here until at least 2090. Dr. Kelly Corrick is NASA's eclipse program manager. She says it'll provide vital scientific data.
6: We're going to be able to understand our space weather, especially with our Artemis crews going up, as well as protect our technological way of life here on Earth. So all those studies will be compiled and then released in various scientific papers and then eventually used in operations.
5: An amber weather warning will come into force across London and the Midlands today. Temperatures are expected to hit 38 degrees Celsius in some areas. People are being warned of delays on roads and rails and the impact of the heat on the elderly and vulnerable. Prime Minister Andy Burnham has asked the public to help where they can.
7: We would ask people to check out the advice on the NHS app, particularly about the importance of staying hydrated. And the advice would be to check in on elderly friends and relatives who may need support at this particular moment in time.
5: A double murderer and rapist's beginning a whole life term in prison. 40-year-old Simon Levy was able to commit his crimes in London last year while out on bail. Scientists say pregnant women should be warned of a potential harm linked to a common chemical used to flavour vapes. Lab studies found that vanillin could compromise core processes of early human development. Ex-Top Gear presenter James May says his former co-host Jeremy Clarkson is over the hurdle following his cancer diagnosis. Mr. Clarkson revealed he'd been diagnosed with aggressive prostate cancer, which had been discovered early. And to sport now, where European champions Paris Saint-Germain have retained the Super Cup by beating Aston Villa 2-1. Desiree Doué scored a second-half winner. From Sky News, I'm Imani Rana.
3: 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Little Mix on the way soon. BB Rexha to play with New Religion. And here's Shakira.
8: No fighting.
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0: Harry Styles, American Girls, on Thursday morning. It's the 13th of August. The year is 2026.
1: Just in case you forgot. Hello, good morning. We are not off to a good start. We are going to have a rant. It is smelling absolutely honking of coffee in here.
0: Now, that's not a bad smell.
1: No, but see, when you've not got milk in it, it's quite, I don't know, it's quite pungent. Is that the right word? I don't know.
0: I could have done my coffee as well.
1: Well, you're yawning. You just yawned live on the radio.
0: Did I just yawn?
1: You just yawned.
0: I do apologize. We've got a black coffee.
1: I even went to look in the other bit of the office where there's a fridge. No milk there either. And do you know what's the most annoying thing about not having milk in a coffee?
0: No, I'll tell you what the most annoying is. The people here.
1: Oh, all right, okay.
0: That's really nice. The folk here. All of them, they're all bandits.
1: What, because they want coffee and milk?
0: Yeah.
1: There's nothing wrong with that. I was going to say the worst thing about having a black coffee is it takes ages to cool down. So usually by this point, we've had one coffee and then we're like, hello, good morning. Whereas I've not even touched mine yet because it's still too hot. I'm like Goldilocks.
0: You could call the coffee black magic, couldn't you?
1: Oh, how fitting.
0: Here's Little Mix.

0: She's going to be in Scotland very soon. In fact,
1: it's what, a couple of weeks' time?
2: Yes, less than 2 weeks now. She is supporting Lord at Edinburgh Summer Sessions.
0: I am Lord.
2: On the 25th.
0: Lord.
2: On the 25th of August. I'd never seen that before, but now whenever I say Lord or hear Lord, that's all I do.
0: It's a wee bit from South Park, yeah. If you didn't know. I just don't get the whole Lord thing.
2: She is massive, yeah.
0: Well, she's tiny, actually. But she's had one song.
2: Well,
0: she's like headlight. I'm like, what are you up to?
2: She's had quite a number of hits. There's a
0: conspiracy theory in there.
2: But about Lord?
0: Aye, there's something not quite right.
2: You need to get a life.
0: No.
2: That's what you need to do. I can't remember the last time Zara Larsson was in Scotland, like, headlining solo. Remember we interviewed her a number of years ago? And I'm not going to lie, we went into the interview thinking, oh, we don't know much about Zara Larsson, because this was before she had her massive comeback. And she's honestly one of, I think I can say on behalf of the both of us, one of our favourite interviews ever.
0: What?
2: She was such good chat. She was brilliant.
0: She's also amazing at performing.
2: And dancing.
0: And TikTok. Right, Cammy Barnes coming up and Usher is on next.
3: Clyde One. Love it, hate it, tell us. Let us know which songs you love and which ones you don't. 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And you could win £250 to spend at Amazon. Clyde One.
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0: And before you know it, you're there. This is how travel should feel. And on our trains, it does. Avanti West Coast. 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
1: It was exactly 2 years ago today that the neighborhood of Oak Street disappeared in the middle of the night.
2: On August 14. 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
2: Starring Anne Hathaway and Ewan McGregor.
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11: An M8 Roadworks update from Amy on behalf of Transport Scotland. A total weekend closure is required on the A737 St James's Viaduct eastbound link to the M8 Junction 28A as maintenance continues. The closure will be in place continuously from 8pm on Friday the 21st until 6am on Monday the 24th of August. Sign diversions will be in place. For more information, visit swtrunkroads.scot.
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0: Lee Barnes, Highland Runaway. Before that, some Usher, Pitbull and DJ Got Us Falling In Love.
1: Have you seen the video of Usher that's gone viral over the past day or so?
0: Cringeworthy.
1: It's actually embarrassing. And I always thought Usher came across very well, but this makes him look like a bit of a tube. So he's obviously leaving a hotel, or he's leaving somewhere grand looking, and then he's going out these big, massive double doors, and there's paparazzi standing outside. There's obviously a car waiting for him, and he gets to the door, but then opens the door
0: for the lady that he's with. She walks through.
1: He holds the door, looks behind him to get like the bellman, is that what you call them? And then he comes running over to then hold the door for Usher, for then Usher to then walk through. Like, just hold the door and walk through yourself.
0: He thinks he's too big
1: to be holding the door.
0: Not physically, but he's too big to actually walk through a door that he's had to open.
1: Yeah. Oh, see, if you type into your socials Usher door, it will come up.
0: My guess is, like, if we were to get him on the phone right now, phone Usher, right? Mm-hmm. He'd be like, oh, it's because the paparazzi and it would have ruined the picture. I'm guessing that's what it was. I think it's because he wanted to make the picture look a wee bit better.
1: But in this day and age, it's all videoed and it's not done him any favours whatsoever.
0: What would he have done if there was someone walking behind him?
1: Yeah.
0: Also wanting to leave. How would you have done with that?
1: See, when we leave at 6 o'clock this morning, that's what I expect you to do to me. To be fair, you're actually quite good at holding the door for me sometimes.
0: Thanks. I'll put it on my CV.

0: She had a spiral that is...
1: She's finished. Material Lover, we do like that.
2: I really like that song.
0: 4:42, just about. It's Gregor and Lindsay here through until 6. Coming up in a bit, Calvin Harris, One Kiss, and some Fat Joe and Ashanti. Good throwback. What's love?
2: I got into a bit of a pickle yesterday. Uh-huh. So usually I take a handbag out with me or a jacket, right? So I usually keep my phone and my keys in either my jacket pockets or my handbag. I had neither with me yesterday when I was out in the car. And then when I got out, I was putting a bunch of stuff into the wheelie bin. So I had a coffee cup. I had some other bits and bobs that were in the car, plus my car keys, which also have my house keys attached to them. You can kind of see where this is going.
1: Yes.
2: Launched everything into the bin. Car keys and house keys went into the bin at the same time.
0: So is this your own bin?
2: Yeah, it was my own bin, thankfully.
0: Wheelie bin?
2: Yes.
0: Okay.
2: But it was full, but because my keys are quite heavy, went right to the bottom.
1: Oh.
2: So...
1: You just know it's sitting in
2: if you're
1: bin what, juice.
2: Yes. If you're one of my neighbours who saw me basically upside down in my wheelie bin yesterday, mind your business.
1: You didn't... I would just lie down on its side.
2: Well, no, I emptied all the stuff out and then I had to lie on its side to get right to the bottom. And I washed my hands.
1: What about your key? Have you got your keys there? Do they smell? Can I smell your keys?
2: I mean, you can smell if you want.
1: I bet they're rank.
2: Where are my keys?
1: Well, she's lost them.
2: No, I've got them. But I got an anti-bac wipe.
1: Oh, you can smell the anti-bac wipe.
2: Oh, can you? That's good.
1: I think that's what it is.
2: Well, hopefully it is. Do you remember that time a couple of years ago, I dropped my phone in an industrial bin and I had to get a random man to help me because I was with the dog. So this man ended up inside an industrial bin because... I dropped my phone in it. Maybe I should just stop dropping things in bins.
1: Stop lurking about the bins. That's the issue. Right, Fat Joe's on next. Clyde One. Road trip.

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0: Miles Smith, and there is Stargazing, 4:52 just now. It's Thursday morning. Calvin Harris, Dua Lipa, One Kiss, coming up in just a bit.
1: So Netflix are apparently bringing out a new reality TV show.
0: Oh, it's just what we need.
1: Oh, Gregor, this sounds unreal.
0: Oh, really?
1: So I don't think it has a name yet, but it's dubbed to be a cross between Big Brother and Married at First Sight. Oh no, it's called Will You Marry Me? Sorry. So it's called Will You Marry Me? And there will be 12 episodes where one man who is classed as Britain's most eligible bachelor, they live in a custom-built house with a group of single women, okay? But not only that, they all live together, they get to know each other. The viewers will vote for everything, including who stays, who goes, who he spends more time with, and ultimately, who he marries. Why does this sound like The Sims?
0: Oh my God.
1: We're in control. We get to choose who this guy marries on TV.
0: We get to decide what they have for their tea. Imagine that. Lasagna. It's been voted by the viewer. You're having lasagna tonight.
1: This sounds so up my street. Not entirely sure when it's coming out, but I will be first in line to watch that.
0: That's got your name written all over it.
1: Absolute drivel, and I'm here for it.
0: Here's Calvin Harris and Dua Lipa. This is One Kiss.

0: Calvin Harris, Dua Lipa, there is one kiss. Right, just about 5 o'clock. 5:05 coming up, Lindsay. We're going to play a throwback. Mm-hmm. But right now, half a second of a throwback, okay?
1: It's a very uplifting song this morning. I mean, the 5:05 is always good, but this is a feel-good tune.
0: What's this?
1: That's it, that's plenty.
0: Okay, artist and song, please. We're on WhatsApp, drop us a message. Say hello, 0333 2020 400.
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0: Hey, good morning. It'll be good. Thursday, 13th of August. Gregor and Lindsay here. Let's get the latest news at 5.
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9: The top stories this hour. The UK and Europe has experienced the most significant solar eclipse since 1999. For most of Britain, more than 90% of the sun was covered by the moon yesterday evening. A rare total eclipse was experienced in Iceland and Spain. This was the moment Newquay Beach in Cornwall was plunged into near darkness. Tens of thousands of university places will be confirmed as students receive their A-level results this morning. The Education Secretary says pupils in England, Wales and Northern Ireland should be immensely proud however they do. Technical qualifications will also be awarded. Alan Sody from the Federation of Small Businesses warns it's getting harder for apprenticeships to follow post-16 study.
10: And part of that is the pressures that there are on small businesses, including costs, including other pressures as well, which is making it more difficult for them to be able to to afford to take on new people or to take a chance on someone who might need quite a lot of nurturing and training.
9: The government says it's working to strengthen links between young people and careers. An amber weather warning for extreme heat takes effect across London and the Midlands this morning. Temperatures could hit 38 degrees Celsius. Researchers say taking the stairs could slash the risk of early death, heart attacks, heart failure and stroke. They claim it's often overlooked as a practical way to get exercise. A consumer group's warning of more scams where people are tricked into approving card payments, which says new rules mean victims could face extra hurdles getting their money back than if it was transferred out of their bank account. The Financial Conduct Authority says it's discussing the scam with the industry. And British athlete Matthew Hudson-Smith is a three-time European champion. He's won the 400-metre final in Birmingham, his home track. From Sky News, I'm Imani Rana.
0: 5:05 coming up. Good throwback. And of course, Throwback Thursday. Let's get Coolio on Gangsta's Paradise.

0: Throwback Thursday today. Coolio, Gangsta's Paradise, just after five. So just before 5 o'clock, we played you that. Asked you to work out what that song is. Hi to Kane.
1: Where the hell is my husband?
2: Also,
0: no, it's not that.
2: I mean, amazing effort sending a voice note and singing your guess, but Where Does My Husband by Ray is not a throwback.
0: It's not a throwback.
2: Yeah, the 505 is always a throwback.
0: Well done if you managed to work it. Well done. Linda got it right. Well done, Linda. Junior, senior, move your feet as

0: Early breakfast on Thursday. Ariana Grande, there is Hate That I Made You Love Me. Just after 5:15, we're going to talk about last night's solar eclipse. Big build up, big build up.
1: It was just the most Scottish thing ever, wasn't it?
0: I couldn't see anything.
1: No, neither could I. Like
0: I'll tell you what I could see.
1: Clouds.
0: All the other neighbours out in their garden as well. Yeah. And when you're standing up in your garden, everyone else is standing up, and you just look, then everyone's got their cereal boxes out. IKEA sales of colanders must have went through the roof this week.
1: Uh-huh. But I didn't get any solar eclipse glasses. I was sitting watching telly. The living room went pretty dark. Then I went out into the kitchen, because that's obviously where the sun sets. Looked up. I was like teasing the sun. I wasn't obviously looking directly. I was kind of like, looking back and forth.
0: Well, that's dangerous.
1: No, but I wasn't looking for long periods. But then I couldn't see anything. So I was like, cool, I'll just go back to watching telly.
0: Well, you're telling me you were going to watch the solar eclipse just by going, whoop! Just quickly, lads.
1: I was teasing the solar eclipse.
0: You really were.
1: I'll make sure I buy some glasses for 2090 when the next one's apparently happening.
0: Well,
1: we'll be 98.
0: 98?
1: Yeah, if we're still here.
0: Oh, even if we are still here, are we going to be fussed on watching that?
1: It'll be cloudy again.
0: Are you coming out in the yard and...
1: Chloe, have you still got those cereal boxes that you made in 2026?
0: You've got no teeth, you can't eat cereal, you know that. We're not going to see it.
1: No, we're not.
0: We're not going to see it. So that's it. Brilliant. Lewis Capaldi coming up after this one. What a song, by the way. Throwback Thursday, Sigma, Nobody to Love.

0: Lewis Capaldi, Stay Love. Don't get me wrong, love Lewis Capaldi, but he's not Olivia Dean. He's not Olivia Dean. No, I was talking, have you seen the Sam Fender?
1: So, was it last month Lewis Capaldi was playing down in London at Hyde Park and he brought out Sam Fender and they sang Rein Me In. I really like the version with Sam Fender and Lewis Capaldi. I know it's not the same as Olivia Dean, but there's people that are saying they want that to be released as well. Like, how many versions of Rein Me In can we get?
0: Do you know they keep breaking records? Song?
1: I know.
0: It's still huge. It's massive.
1: See the intro to that song, goosebumps.
0: I have seen so many like TikToks or whatever, and they're like a DJ that's at like a wedding or whatever, and they let it go silent, and then everyone's like looking, then they start playing Rein Me In, just the intro, and everyone goes rad.
1: It's such a good song.
0: Considering it's not like got a big drop, it's not a big dancey song, but everyone's just like, yes, they love it.
1: Lewis Capaldi needs to be releasing music with that tempo.
0: A higher tempo for sure. Right, Cammy Barnes coming up and Walk the Moon, Shut Up and Dance on Throwback Thursday.
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0: Tammy Barnes, Let Me Down, 25 to 6 just now. It's going to be another warm one. It was warm yesterday as well. Took the boys to the park to play football. They were absolutely roasting after it. My mum and dad's house is just across the road. So I was like, come on, let's go to granny's house. They're away on holiday just now. Yep. We'll go round and use their hose. To be fair.
1: So you hosed down your children?
0: Well, I did. Yeah. To be fair, I was watering their plants. Okay. So I've been trusted by that job. Mm-hmm. So I was doing that and then I said, if you take your tops off, I'll hose you down. So I got them, took their top. This is in the back garden, by the way. Took their tops off and then just like bent over, like leant over like that. And then I just sprayed the back of their head.
1: Oh, fair enough.
0: Cooled them right
1: down. Do you know what I did yesterday, which was quite possibly the worst thing to do when it's so hot and muggy? I decided to have a massive clear out. Proper like heavy lifting, car full to the brim. I went to the dump. I was, to put it politely, stinking.
0: Oh.
1: It was the worst day to do heavy labour. And you know what? Today,
0: could you not have waited?
1: I could have, but I didn't. Mm. And today, I'm going to the hairdressers. So I think today it's probably going to be like mid-20s again. The hairdresser's,
0: and you'll be sitting there with all the tinfoil in your head.
1: The hairdresser's going to be roasting it as well today. There's so many things you shouldn't be doing when the temperature's this hot.
0: Yeah, I would put the two of them in the top 10, to be fair.
1: Don't know why I do it to myself.
0: I don't know why you do it. Oh, and your hair appointments, they take like 5 hours.
1: I know.
0: It's like you'll message me and I'm like, what are you up to? Oh, I'm still there.
1: Still at the hairdresser's.
0: You got there like 4 hours ago. Yeah. But have you seen my roots?
1: As long as you tell me I look pretty, that's all that matters.
0: Yeah. Bruno Mars just now, Just the Way You Are on Throwback Thursday.

0: quite like that.
1: It's very good.
0: Catchy. Grace Abrams, Look at My Life. 5:42, just about. Heather on the Hill Festival, brand new festival.
1: Yes.
0: Looks amazing, sold out. It's next Saturday, that's right, isn't it?
1: A week on Saturday, yeah.
0: So next Saturday, yeah.
1: I would say...
0: We're not doing that. Next Saturday
1: is the next Saturday, which is this Saturday. Anyway, it's on the 22nd of August, and there's an amazing competition. See, if you're a DJ, maybe you're starting out or you're looking for a big break, then this is for you. So we have your chance to step behind the decks and open Heather on the Hill Festival at the Royal Highland Showgrounds in Edinburgh. So we're looking for a DJ to kick off the festival on the Millarockie Bay stage. So not only will you play at the festival, the winning DJ will receive £250 performance fee.
0: Nice.
1: Lovely. Two VIP festival tickets, plus have their winning mix played on the GBX.
0: That's so good, isn't it?
1: This is unreal. So if this is something you're interested in, you can head to our website now for all the details and upload your mix. You have until Friday to do this.
0: This Friday.
1: Okay, yeah.
0: Not next Friday, this,
1: this Friday.
0: Good luck with that. Right, Calvin Harris coming up and a big throwback next.
2: Clyde One.
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8: An M8 Roadworks update from Amy on behalf of Transport Scotland. Due to essential maintenance, overnight closures on the M8 eastbound between junctions 18 and 16 will continue until Friday the 18th of September from 10 p.m. till 6 a.m. Sunday to Thursday. The eastbound on slips at junctions 19 and 18 will be closed. Sign diversions will be in place. There will be separate daytime traffic management measures on the eastbound carriageway only. For details, visit swtrunkroads.scot.
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0: so much. Calvin Harris, Clementine Douglas. There is Blessings. Early breakfast on Thursday, 13th of August. Gregor and Lindsay here. Hope you're good today.
1: Did you see that there was limited edition rave haggis ahead of Calvin Harris's Scotland shows at Hampden at the start of
0: rave
1: August?
0: Haggis. Yeah,
1: so it was a partnership with a butcher's, and he was absolutely buzzing. But I think they missed a trick. Instead of calling it rave haggis, why did they not call it Calvin Haggis?
0: Oh my God, Lindsay. Have you copied that from somewhere, or did you just think of that?
1: I might have seen a comment on Instagram.
0: That's so good. Of course, Calvin Haggis.
1: But if you were at the Hampden gig, I would love to know if you could buy the rave haggis at like the merch stall.
0: You know when like you're at a gig, or like remember back in the day, Tea in the Park, these girls would walk about with like shots.
1: Yes.
0: And they'd have like the wee thing around their neck selling shots. Mm-hmm. I'd love it to be like that. Calvin Haggis. Get your Calvin Haggis. It's like a wee bit of haggis.
1: But yeah,
0: haggis bonbon.
1: If you maybe
0: amazing.
1: Went to buy a t-shirt at the gig, I would love to know if you got some haggis as well.
0: Yeah, let us know. Here is Justin Timberlake, Mirrors. I'll just

0: Clyde One, Justin Timberlake, There Is Mirrors. Just about 6 o'clock. That is it for us. We'll be back tomorrow on Friday.
1: Woohoo!
0: So my birthday tomorrow,
1: it's
0: actually.
1: It's your birthday tomorrow as well. Yeah. You're not big on birthdays, though. You've not mentioned your birthday once this week.
0: I know, I don't. Whereas you give me like a two-week warning.
1: Oh,
0: it's
1: yeah.
0: We rinse it. Bimmy at breakfast next.
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0: Good morning, welcome to Throwback Thursday. We've got the tunes for you today. We're kicking things off though with the news and sport at 6 o'clock.
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16: The top stories this hour. A once-in-a-generation, almost total solar eclipse has wowed millions of people. Crowds gathered in parks, beaches and on hilltops to watch the moon glide in front of the sun, achieving just over 90% coverage just after 7 yesterday evening. While some parts of the UK saw their best views of the phenomenon since 1999, cloud in Glasgow obscured the sight for many. But young Elise, watching at the Whiteley Wind Farm in Eaglesham, is already looking forward to the next one.
17: I think I'll be like in my 50s. and my friend called Harper will be in my 50s, and so my friend
18: called
17: Chloe.
18: You're going to watch it with all your friends?
17: Yeah.
18: Wow.
16: Next, 4 in 10 medics say they struggle to provide sufficient patient care at least once a week. The General Medical Council says delays, staffing shortages and workload pressures are the main causes. The annual poll found more than 1 in 5 doctors are considering leaving the profession. Voters in Clacton are heading to the polls today to choose their new MP. A record 34 candidates are standing in the by-election for the constituency in Essex. White House Press Secretary Caroline Leavitt is leaving her role at the end of the month. The 28-year-old, one of Donald Trump's strongest defenders, says she wants to spend more time with her family. Celtic have completed the signing of Egyptian winger Haissem Hassan from Real Oviedo for a fee that could reportedly rise to £9 million. Spanish football expert Rudy Barlow says he could fit in well at Celtic Park.
9: Hassan is a player that kind of relies primarily on his pace. It's that raw ability. He's quite electric with the ball at his feet. It's very difficult to get to grips with. And he's the sort of player that tends to draw in the crowd. And in some regards, he's kind of a star winger without necessarily having the numbers to back up that billing.
16: And Rangers will need to come from 2-1 down if they're to reach the Europa League playoff round later. They take on Polish side Jagiellonia at Ibrox, while Motherwell are level at 1-1 as they take on Helsinki at Fir Park in the Conference League.
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16: Bright or sunny spells this morning, but some showers expected into the afternoon. A high of 25. That's the latest. I'm Colette McGonagall. Bowie at Breakfast. Bowie at Breakfast.

0: It's another day of glorious sunshine today. Let's just keep this going. Looking forward to Colours Fest at the weekend. Hopefully it's going to stay dry and sunny for that. Right now, though, we're looking at highs of 24 later and lots of sun. Good. So much controversy on the 5K minute yesterday, and it had nothing to do with the contestant, who was Gary from Dumbarton. He was a lovely fella, came on, played the game, and it was not to be. Here's what happened on the last show. Now, how many letters are there in the word alphabet?
1: Pass.
0: What is the capital of Wales?
1: Pass.
0: What is the name given to animals that are mainly active at night?
1: Nocturnal.
0: How many players are there in a rugby union team?
1: Seven.
0: What is the name of the princess in Beauty and the Beast?
1: Belle.
0: What colour are the Glasgow City sightseeing buses?
1: Red.
0: How many sides does a hexagon have?
1: Eight.
0: Which element has the chemical symbol K?
1: Oh.
0: What is the name of the longest running play in London's West End?
1: Romeo and Juliet.
0: In which year did the Berlin Wall fall?
1: 83 or 4. Oh,
0: it was 89. It was 89. David Hasselhoff brought it down.
2: Three.
0: With a single bound.
2: Dear me.
0: It was only a three. So it was a three for Gary. £15 cash he gave to Cash for Kids, and we really appreciate that. But there was controversy between myself and Ryan on the first question. How many letters are there in the word alphabet? What would you say? We'll discuss it next when we go through the answers after Jerry's Sun Queen.

Hearts, the anthem from Jerry Cinnamon, Sun Queen. So let's go through the answers in the 5K minute. See, I'm convinced I got a 10, but producer Ryan says I only got a 9 because we said how many letters are there in the word alphabet? I said 7 because he used the A twice, and he said, no, the answer is 8. You're no getting it. So I put it out to the audience, and they all agreed with him. What's wrong with you, Pete? You're all wrong. I'm still right. What's the capital of Wales? It is Cardiff. The name given to animals that are active mainly at night are nocturnal. How many players are there in a rugby union team? There's 15. And then there's another, 7 on the bench? So I would have accepted 22. But yeah, I'm looking for 15. And I think Gary said 7 anyway, so that was wrong. And what is the name of the princess in Beauty and the Beast? It is Belle. The colour that Glasgow sightseeing buses are red. How many sizes does a hexagon have? I'm rubbish with this stuff, but Cassie knew it was 6. The element is a chemical symbol K. See, I'm not too bad on the periodic table. I knew that was potassium. And I also knew that the longest running play in London's West End was the Mousetrap, because it's been going for like 90 years or something like that. It's Agatha Christie in it. And in what year did the Berlin Wall fall? I seem to remember David Hasselhoff kicking it down in 1989. I don't know if he started it, but he was definitely there and takes credit for bringing down the Berlin Wall. I mean, I think there might have been a lot of political meetings involved as well. It wasn't just the Hoff turning up with a sledgehammer. 5K Minute is back on here later today. Although he would want you to believe that. The 5K Minute is back on at 10 past 8 as always. We also played Coachella DJ yesterday. That was a little bit less controversial. We'll get to that soon and some travel. Hey. Played 1.

0: it, hate it, tell us. Let us know which songs you love and which ones you don't. At Clyde1.com. And you could win £250 to spend at Amazon. Clyde One.
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0: Clyde One.
8: Langmuir Road northbound is shut due to roadworks on Dykehead Road to Cope Bridge Road. Roman Road in both directions is also closed due to works from Drummond Road to Grange Road. High Street in both directions is also closed from Dalrymple Street Bullring Roundabout to West Stewart Street. That is in Greenock. And still got the roadworks in place as well. A737 down to 30 miles per hour if you're heading for the St James Interchange. That's it at the moment. I'm Cassie. If you do spot any problems along the way this morning, the number's 0141 951 125.
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0: Bowie at breakfast.

0: Oh man, she had some tunes back in the day. Did you know that first solo album was incredible? I loved it. Gwen Stefani and Hollaback Girl. And here's what happened yesterday when we played Call Yourself a DJ. Heads, it's Cassie. Tails, it's me. And it is Ryan.
1: Cassie.
2: Okay, see you later, guys. Bye.
0: Goodbye. Bye, good day to you. I'll just have a wee look at the questions.
3: Yeah.
0: How you feeling? Do you think you're going to do pretty well here?
3: I think so, because I'm quite, I know quite a lot about, sorry.
0: Okay, a lot about music and stuff. This could be good. Right, I got the questions, let's go for it. You ready, pal?
3: Yeah, I'm ready, yeah.
0: Good luck, mate. Your time starts now. You've only got 30 seconds, by the way, so you need to be as quick as you can, all right?
3: Right, that's fine.
0: And if you don't know it, just go on to the next question. 3, 2, 1, go! What came first, Spotify or YouTube?
3: YouTube.
0: Andrew John Byrne is the real name of which singer?
3: Pass.
0: How many people make up the band Clean Bandit?
3: 3.
0: Which artist was the first British solo female artist to headline Glastonbury?
3: Pass.
0: Which artist released a song called Seven Rings?
3: Lucas Graham.
0: What is the missing word in this Lady Gaga song, The Edge of...
3: Glory.
0: It was 3. That was all right. Yeah, I think I'd have got 1 or 2 on those. They were tough, right? I need you to stay there, Jonathan. We're going to play a song. We're going to bring Cassie back in and we're going to give her the same set of questions. And I don't think she's going to beat you, but I don't know. Do you want me to tell her what you got or do you want me to keep it a secret?
3: Just keep it a secret.
0: Keep it a secret. She need not know, pal. All right, you stay there.

0: Jonathan is not going to tell you what he did.
1: How was well it Jonathan a zero or a one? Pick your side.
0: Well, you decide. Let's wait and see. I think you'll be surprised. Jonathan, sit tight, pal. We're coming back to you, right, Cass? Same set of questions. You ready? Got yourself a DJ. Here we go. 3, 2, 1. Which came first, Spotify or YouTube?
1: YouTube.
0: Andrew John Byrne is the real name of which singer?
1: Pass.
0: How many people make up the band Clean Bandit?
1: 3.
0: Which artist was the first British solo female artist to headline Glastonbury?
1: Adele.
0: Which artist released a song called Seven Rings?
1: Ariana Grande.
0: What is the missing word, the edge of...
1: Desire.
0: By Lady Gaga.
2: Ah, it's the edge of glory.
1: I was actually thinking of Jonas Blue. I'm on the edge.
0: Nope, we're not getting that.
1: Right, okay, well, that's still
0: first,
1: good.
0: Spotify or YouTube?
1: Mm-hmm.
0: You said YouTube. Jonathan said YouTube. The correct answer is YouTube. Andrew John Byrne is the real name of which singer? You said pass. Andrew said pass. It was Hosier.
1: Jonathan. I wouldn't have got that.
0: No, I wouldn't have got that either. How many people make up Clean Bandit? I was sure it was 4. But Jonathan said 3. And you said 3. And you're both right. Which artist was the first solo female artist to headline Glastonbury? You said Adele. Jonathan passed. Cassie takes the lead. 3-0. Which artist released a song called Seven Rings?
1: Mm-hmm.
0: What did you say for that one, Jonathan? Can't remember now. You got it wrong anyway. Cassie got it right. It was Ariana Grande. And you got Glory, but Cassie didn't. However, it is a 4-3 win to Cassie, but only just. Still pretty impressive.
1: Still a win.
0: On a tough set of questions, I think I'd have got a 2 or 3 on those. So you'd both have beat me. Jonathan,
1: sorry,
0: not to be
1: Jonathan.
0: This time, pal. Thanks for coming on. Been lovely speaking to you, mate. And we will play Call Yourself a DJ next week for £400. If you want to be on, go to Clyde1.com/DJ. We had a load of schools going back yesterday. Got a load more today. So we're going to get some of the wins on a little bit later. Maybe you just started school yesterday or starting today. So we'll give you a chance to phone in later in the show. A lot of carry on as well and a lot of top tunes on Throwback Thursday, but right now 6:30, let's do the news and sport.
3: This is Clyde One.
4: A once in a generation almost total solar eclipse has wowed millions of people, but while some parts of the UK saw their best views of the phenomenon since 1999 last night, cloud across much of Glasgow in the west obscured the sight for many. White House Press Secretary Caroline Levitt is leaving her role at the end of the month. Famously one of Donald Trump's strongest defenders, she wants to spend more time with her family. Celtic have signed winger Haysem Hassan for a fee rising to £9 million. The Egyptian is the club's third summer addition. And 4 Scottish clubs are in European action later as they look to reach the playoff rounds of European qualifying. In the Europa League, Rangers boss Derek McInnes is feeling positive despite trailing Jagiellonia 2-1 from the first leg.
5: You understand that it's not always going to be sunshine and rainbows. You know, I got the job for a reason. There's a lot of changes needing, and there's a lot of kind of turnaround of the squad.
4: That's the latest. I'm Colette McGonagall.
3: Coming up, 2 till 6. Gary Spence.
6: So we arrived in Scotland at the same day as several countries taking part in the Commonwealth Games, and we were trying to guess what was in the cases.
7: I don't know, an archery stick, right?
6: An archery stick. So we walked back out the front door. 2 pipe bands, steel drum bands, there was cameras. We did one of those flights where you just drag yourself out of bed and you get on the flight. And we're walking through with our bags, and Ruth's like, I swear to God, if I end up on Reporting Scotland, but
3: Bowie at Breakfast.

0: Shakira. The song of the World Cup. We're trying to forget about the World Cup, for God's sake. Stop ramming it down our throats while we're appalling. Wow. Die. Highs of 24 today. Dry, warm and sunny. And staying dry all weekend. So that's good news.
1: Putting you in the know. Clyde
2: One. Glasgow restaurant, famous for its theatrical cooking, is closing after 17 years in Merchant City. Sapporo Teppanyaki on Ingham Street, where the chef cooks the dishes in front of you.
3: Oh, I went there once. Mm-hmm. It was nice.
2: I've all been there. I've been there, done that.
3: Done that, all that. It has been going for a long time.
2: Yeah. Right, it's a shame.
3: I see that so often now. This place that's been going for 20 years or whatever, shutting down 30 years. It's just, it's sad to see. Not good.
2: It's like, you know, Steve Aoki's dad has that restaurant around the world that does the same thing. Mm-hmm. Did you know that?
3: Yeah.
2: Oh, well, that was going to be an interesting fact too, probably not. Right, Sephora opens today in Silverburn, which is very exciting for Glasgow. Edinburgh had theirs the other month there, and it opened in Silverburn pretty much last night because I was at the launch. So I was invited along. It was very cool.
3: I never get invited to stuff.
2: I don't really
3: like
2: get
3: that.
2: Invites for much anymore, but here we are.
3: I put a shirt on and everything yesterday in the hope they would invite me.
2: To Sephora?
3: Getting nothing.
2: Oh
3: yeah.
2: Dear.
3: Thought I'd dress up. The best. People see it online and then say, oh, should I invite George Bowie? He's wearing shirts now. He's quite trendy.
2: I don't know if you'd have fitted in.
3: Nah, I probably wouldn't. And with all these influencers and all that, a wee Ned like me stoting about.
2: Yeah. Although I didn't really recognise many people there, to be honest. But, it was very vast. It's huge, massive. Okay. And the goodie bag was probably one of the best I've ever had in my whole... I was going to call it influencing career, but I really am not an influencer.
3: Can I ask what it is? Is it a restaurant or is it a...
2: Sephora? Aye. Are you joking?
3: I don't know what it is.
4: Even I know what it is.
2: What?
3: I don't know what it is. What is it?
2: It's a makeup shop.
3: Oh, right, okay.
2: Like, huge around the world.
3: Wear a lot of makeup, so.
2: No. I know, I get that, but I feel like it stands out. When you go to, like, Miami or whatever, the family or Florida, it's a huge shop. Lauren and Miley will love it.
3: They'll probably not.
2: Yeah.
3: They never get invited in.
2: Anyway, if you'd like to go yourself today, it opens at 10 a.m.
3: Is that us?
2: That's you.
3: We're in. Cassie's plug over.
1: Clyde One. Bernie at breakfast. With the Scottish Sun. 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
14: Clyde One.
2: Langmuir Road northbound is shut due to roadworks on Dykehead Road to Cope Bridge Road. Roman Roads in both directions is also closed due to works from Drummond Road to Grange Road. High Street in both directions is also closed from Dalrymple Street Rail Ring Roundabout to West Stewart Street. That is in Greenock. And still got the roadworks in place as well. A737 down to 30 miles per hour if you're heading for the St James Interchange. That's it at the moment. I'm Cassie. If you do spot any problems along the way this morning, the number's 0141 951 125.
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if you want to, stare if you want to, but I got to party. 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I'm glad that I got you, and it's alright. 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
0: Make me a winner. Clyde One.

0: So I was a bit like Hercule Poirot last night trying to work something out, just like looking at all the facts. So my wife went out for a bit, and Miley had finished her show because it was an afternoon performance yesterday, and came back with a friend, and they sat in her old room. So, like, when Lauren moved out, Miley moved into Lauren's room. But she's still got her old room upstairs, which nobody ever goes in. It's just there.
1: Okay.
0: And they were sitting in that room. And I couldn't understand why. Why wouldn't they just go into our room? And then I realised it's because her room is such a mess. She's embarrassed to take people in it. How... What is this?
2: So what did you step in out or
0: no,
2: up there?
0: No, I haven't. I only worked out this morning. I thought, why were they sitting in that room? I thought, oh my God, I bet it's because her room's such a mess. And she went to a party last night and she stayed over. So I knew her room was empty and I thought I would take a peek in.
1: Mess.
0: What is it with people like that? And then they get their... Because Lauren was like that as well. And the minute she gets her own flat, spotless. It's like you can eat your dinner off the floor. It is absolutely spotless. Like a lot cleaner than ours. Her room was... Remember I posted a picture at the time, people walked before it. But it was like a bomb site. It was just like, and this is 10 times worse. Which means she'll be even cleaner when she gets her own pad. It's just, I've got to tidy up in the meantime. This is quite an appropriate song.

0: Thursday on Clyde One. Loads of tunes like Wrecking Ball. Stay there. We've got a busy wee show lined up for you. You can win some money this morning. We'll talk to you about that soon. And we'll get some news and sport next.
1: Clyde One. Bernie at breakfast. With the Scottish Sun. All your news, entertainment and sport. 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
0: Morning, this is Bowie at Breakfast and Clyde One digging out throwbacks for Throwback Thursday from Eminem, Calvin Harris shortly, and some news and sport right now.
12: Across Glasgow and the West.
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15: The top stories this hour. Millions of people got to experience the most significant solar eclipse in the UK since 1999. Coverage of around 90% plunged some areas into near darkness. These people at the Whiteley Wind Farm in Eaglesham didn't let cloudy skies stop them enjoying it.
16: I've seen it on television and seen it down at Stonehenge and so on, and I thought when I heard it was local, I thought, yeah, I'll come.
17: I did see it partially covered the sun, so I got to see a little bit.
15: with temperatures expected into the high 20s in some areas later. There's yet another official warning for wildfires. It covers southern and eastern Scotland. The high 30s are expected in parts of England. Scientists say pregnant women should be warned of a potential harm linked to a common chemical used to flavour vapes. Lab studies found vanillin could compromise core processes of early human development. White House Press Secretary Caroline Leavitt is leaving her role at the end of the month. The 28-year-old says she wants to spend more time with her young family. Ms. Leavitt is one of Donald Trump's strongest defenders and is well known for her clashes with reporters.
13: You should be reporting on the cases. Do you have the numbers of how many American citizens were killed at the hands of illegal aliens who ICE is trying to remove from this country?
17: Shame on you and shame on the mainstream media for trying to cover for these individuals. This is a vicious gang that has taken the lives of American women.
15: Haysem Hassan has become Celtic's third summer signing, joining the club for a reported £9 million from Real Oviedo. Spanish football expert Rudy Barlow says the Egyptian is worth taking a risk on.
18: Last season for Oviedo, it was 20 starts, 3 assists, 0 goals. Kind of speaks to that kind of inconsistency in terms of kind of end product. Whether he's a success or not, I think that will probably depend on whether Celtic utilise him properly. Can they give him the space to attack?
15: And Rangers will need to come from 2-1 down against Jagiellonia at Ibrox later if they're to reach the Europa League playoff round. Will Motherwell host Helsinki in the Conference League after a 1-1 draw last week.
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15: Bright or sunny spells this morning, but some showers expected into the afternoon. A high of 25. That's the latest. I'm Colette McGonagall.
20: Clyde One.
0: Sunshine and somebody's going to be in the money tomorrow. £600,000. Who's going to get that? Got to get in the draw to win the cash first. So if you fancy it, this is what you do.
21: 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That is yes to 61025. 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
0: Lines close 5 o'clock tomorrow. You just pick up your phone. The money's yours. It's £600,000.

0: I knew you from Taylor Swift. This is Betty at Breakfast on Clyde One. It's 7:10 right now. And last night, it was the big one. It was the eclipse. People hadn't mentioned that they were going to watch it. I wouldn't have known it was happening.
1: Neither.
0: It was slightly disappointing, wasn't it?
1: Mm. Well, I wasn't there for it. I was in Sephora.
0: All right, okay. Well, you didn't miss much. I went out running. I forgot it was on, and I thought, oh, the eclipse is coming. Oh, this would be good. I'll be able to watch it when I'm out running. I don't know if I just missed it. Did anything happen?
2: One of my pals got a decent picture of it. Like, it was okay, but it was a bit cloudy.
1: Can I say something?
2: Aye. Well, we were
0: a bit cloudy.
1: I was sent lots of, like, spoof videos, if you like, and memes of it, right?
0: Body parts covering
1: the
0: eclipse.
1: It actually vents me because it vents me that people think that I'm going to laugh at that.
0: But this is the third time you brought it up,
1: I didn't watch the full thing, but obviously I could see what was coming into shot to cover the sun, and I thought, no.
2: Hey, that was my pal's picture that he got last night.
0: Well, that's not the one Cassie was showing earlier on.
2: That was quite cool.
1: That's pretty cool. Yeah, that is quite good. Cool.
0: Yeah, I mean, sorry, this is radio, you're like,
1: I know.
0: You've just got to take a word for it.
1: But it makes sense,
0: it's not great. I seem to remember, the clips in the 90s when everything just went dark, and it was like lunchtime, and all the birds stopped singing and stuff, and it got really eerie, and that kind of freaked me out a little bit. Last night, it was just kind of like, meh.

0: always seems to work when those two team up, doesn't it? Every time. Doesn't matter what they do, they just seem to smash it. Calvin Harris, Ellie Goulding, Need Your Love. 760, my wife has bought the most useless thing I've ever seen in my life. Have a look at this. An attachment that goes into your phone that's a phone. What's the point?
1: So she plugs that into her iPad or her phone.
0: Yeah, and it has a conversation. So it's like an old school phone.
2: That's a
0: handle thing. I don't think it's cool. I think it's completely ridiculous. It's pointless.
2: I like it.
0: You can still use your phone without it. What's the point? You pick up
2: your phone. Maybe she just likes the feeling of the old phone.
0: Yeah. But then now you've got to hold your phone and you've got to hold the phone headset.
1: Aye, no, I'm with you, George. That's odd.
0: It's the most pointless, useless thing I've ever seen in my life. She's using it constantly. She's phoning people that she doesn't even want to speak to so she can use it. She'll be calling me next. Clyde 1.

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3: An M8 roadworks update from Amy on behalf of Transport Scotland. A total weekend closure is required on the A737 St James's Viaduct eastbound link to the M8 Junction 28A as maintenance continues. The closure will be in place continuously from 8pm on Friday the 21st until 6am on Monday the 24th of August. Sign diversions will be in place. 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
10: M8 slowing down from 21 at Seaward Street to 18 Charing Cross. Westbound is busy from around 17 Great Western Road. The M8 West back of the queue at 13 Provan towards 18 and the M77 between Junction 3 at Darnley and Junction 1 at Dunbreck Road. Further east in the M8, slow at Newhouse and then again at Blackburn. M18 northbound busy but moving at Junction 4, Aiken Dorrit. And the rest of the route's not too bad. If you do spot any problems along the way this morning, you can call our WhatsApp 0141 951 1025.
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0: not heard the last of Jay Sean. He'll be back. Down with Lil Wayne. That was a tune back in the day. This is what Throwback Thursday is all about, just digging out tunes like that. We haven't played for ages. Come on. I don't play golf, so I don't know how it works, but I would imagine it's quite frowned upon to cheat. Is that right?
1: Yes.
0: Okay. An amateur golfer has quit his country club after being caught faking a hole-in-one during a competition. That's not good. Zach Holland, we're naming and shaming, appeared to pull off the perfect shot during a tournament, and there was a prize for anyone who managed to get the hole-in-one. Which he did. But did he? Because later people were like saying, and we need to check a CCTV. Do they have CCTV on golf courses?
1: They will have, yeah, because you'll have cameras around the course for the people in the building to be able to check.
0: Is it like VAR? Do they do that thing where they make a wee square in midair and then go to the screen? Don't know.
1: I can only assume he's lied about it and they've went, oh, we'll just check the cameras. He's went, oh no. Oh no.
2: Oh dear.
0: Yeah. Apparently he arrived early, put a golf ball in the hole, and even created a fake ball mark on the green.
2: He's went to great measures.
0: He's got into a lot of trouble for this. I mean, I think a guy deserves it. He's put the effort in. He later headed onto the course and celebrated when his playing partner discovered the ball in the hole. Oh, legs, hole in one, yes. What are you lot laughing at?
2: Just the length that this guy's went to.
0: It's amazing.
1: To win what? A free t-shirt?
0: Other club members became suspicious. Because you see them going,
2: I smell a rat.
0: He said, this. Yeah, it's exactly what it is. One smells a rat. So they decided to expose the deception. He's decided that he's no longer a member of the club. Probably for the best. It'd be slightly awkward when he walked in every time, innit? Oh, here he comes out of the bulletin. I mean, is it the kind of thing you would... It would be frowned upon and you would have to leave? Or is it kind

0: I think you could make a joke about.
1: No,
0: I think just slag him about.
1: I think you would have to leave. Okay. Golfers take golf very serious.
0: Yeah. I got some clever news and sport for you very soon, and it's 7:27 right now. Let's do this. Just one.

0: Imagine 10 years ago saying, yeah, in 2026, we'll be playing loads of country songs on the radio.
1: I know.
0: Some of them sound like they're from the 1980s.
1: So, they're so good.
0: But everyone's loving it. It's class.
1: I think I've put forward a country song for the Clyde One party on Friday.
0: Oh, are you going?
1: Mm-hmm.
0: You're doing the karaoke?
1: Mm-hmm.
0: What are you going to sing?
1: Well, it was an 80s.
0: Is it
1: room.
0: Blanket in the Ground?
1: It is.
0: Is that not 70s? Okay, so straight away, Cash, he's broken the rules with song number one.
2: It's fine. We've basically said you can do it and nobody will actually know that it's 70s.
1: Billy Joe Spears.
0: Is that the one you sang with Mae Miller?
1: Mm-hmm.
0: Okay. So you've got previous.
2: That's the one. Okay.
1: Yeah, you were there for that. Yeah.
0: Right.
2: By the way, some set of lungs on her.
0: Who, Mae Miller? Cassie. Oh, I heard it. It was good. Right. Yeah, it was good.
2: Some chat.
1: Thank you.
0: It was great.
2: Welcome.
0: I've got to do some travel before I do the news. Hello.
3: Just to give you some travel.
0: Oh, travel's always good. What's happened?
3: A736 just outside Irvine in the Lugton Road. Scottish Water traffic light. One set's off, one set's stuck in red. It's going to get more interesting.
0: Okay, we'll go into that right now. Thanks for calling, man. Who's this?
3: It's Malcolm. Cheers, John.
0: Thanks, Malcolm. Can I just confirm he definitely said stuck on red?
2: Yeah.
0: Okay.
4: This is Clyde One.
5: Millions of people got to experience the most significant solar eclipse in the UK since 1999. Coverage of around 90% of the sun plunged some areas into near darkness, although cloud obscured much of it across Glasgow and the west. Now, with temperatures in the high 20s expected later, there is another official warning for wildfires. It covers the whole of southern and eastern Scotland today. Haseem Hassan has become Celtic's third summer signing, joining the club for a reported £9 million from Real Oviedo. And Motherwell boss Alfred Johansson says reaching the playoff round of the Conference League qualifying would be a massive achievement for them.
6: If Motherwell progresses from the third qualification round, obviously that would be a really really strong performance from the players.
5: They're up against HJK at Fir Park tonight after a 1-1 draw in Helsinki. Rangers need to overcome a 2-1 deficit to Polish side Jagiellonia and Ibrox in the Europa League. That's the latest. I'm Rob Waller.
4: Clyde One.
0: Right, we are giving you extra cash to win this summer with Make Me a Winner Cash Splash. 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But if you enter before 8 a.m, you can also win a bonus £1,000 today. So that could upgrade your summer plans. But you only have until 8 o'clock to qualify. So that's what, like 28 minutes left.
1: So all you have to do just now is text the word yes and you send it to 61025. 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
0: So you fancy that? Text yes to 61025 right now.

0: 2002, that's Amory. Nicola has been in touch. She said, 10 years ago, I was on the 5K minute and I mentioned that I liked country music. George ripped me for it. Did I?
1: Sounds about right.
0: Oh, I'm sorry about that. I mean, when did we do that wagon wheel track with Kevin? That was like...
1: Aye, but you'll do whatever's hot at the moment.
0: 6 years, so true, by the way. 100%. I have absolutely no shame.
1: On country bandwagons.
0: Yep. Sorry, Nicola. You were way in there before any of us. So congratulations. Take a bow. We were wrong. You were right. I mean, you weren't in the quiz, I'm guessing, because you didn't mention what your score was. But you were right about the country thing, and that's what matters. Well, £5,000 would have been handy, though. Right, you've just discovered something.
1: I learned something new at the weekend. You just played 2002 and it reminded me.
0: Mm-hmm. Very good.
1: Thank you. I went to my godson's football on Saturday in East Kilbride. It was a big, massive tournament. So hello to everyone that was at Ballarat Park. I'm sure that's what it's called. Yeah. If you're in a team called, like, say, the 2019s, right? And I've done loads of charity events and stuff like that. And obviously they get called, like, 2019s, 2018s. I only learned on Saturday that's the year you were born.
0: Well, what did you think it was?
1: I thought maybe like the team had been established in that year.
2: So you think all these teams have just named themselves
0: after
2: like
0: years.
2: Clyde One?
1: And then I thought, why? This making it really technical here. I thought you could just call it something else. You just call it a name. Like, I don't know why you have to call it like the 2019s or whatever.
0: The old Kilpatrick 2017s.
1: Like 2022s or whatever. It's all very confusing. It's not now because I kind of know what it is now.
0: Perfect
1: it
0: makes sense.
1: Yeah, but it was at the time.
0: They phone the GBX all the time. Like, I'll get kids all the time phone. Can you do a wee shout out for my football team? Like, pays like 20.
1: But does that mean if you joined a team, you'd be like the.
0: Yeah, I would be the. I would be the. Mary Hill. The Mary Hill 1968.
1: No, just 68. You're not adding a new 68.
0: No, you need to put the 19 in because it's not 20, is it?
1: Oh.
0: You need to be specific. We'd probably be a walking football team. You know that walking football?

0: and Faithless. There's New Religion. Looks like the weather's going to be nice for the weekend, which is great because we've got festivals aplenty this weekend. Colours Fest on Saturday. I'm heading to Brecon on Sunday morning to do a festival up there on Sunday afternoon, so that's going to be wild. But we will be here with the GBX over the weekend, so if you're sitting out of the back or you're having people around your gaff or whatever, we'll be here live on Friday and Saturday night. You can phone in and get your tunes on and have a wee carry on with us. How's the travel looking? Because
1: travel is not, we're not as busy.
0: Because normally when it's sunny, busy. It's a nightmare. Just so the sun glare causes chaos. Let's get stuck into all of that in just a minute.
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5: An A898 roadworks update from Amy on behalf of Transport Scotland. Due to essential resurfacing, there will be a full weekend closure of the southbound A898 Erskine Bridge from 8 p.m. on Friday the 14th until 6 a.m. on Monday the 17th of August. There will also be a lane closure on the northbound carriageway and closures of northbound slip roads and the M8 Junction 30 westbound off slip to the M898 at this time. Sign diversions will be in place. For details, visit swtrunkroads.scot.
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1: M8 eastbound is slow from 25 at Cardonald all the way through and over the Kingston Bridge. M77 from Darnley towards Junction 1 at Dunbrec. M74 northbound at Maryville and then again at Carmyle towards Palmady. And the M8 westbound, the back of the queue, is sitting at 13 Province, 18 at Charing Cross. Further east on the M8, heavy but moving through Newhouse and Chapel Hall. M80 northbound Junction 40 Lowood is looking pretty busy there as well. And if you do spot any problems, the number is 0141 951 1025.
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0: on that he played?
1: Rihanna.
0: So it started for her back in the day, wasn't it? So I wanted to have a chat with, and please don't think this is sexist. This is just an observation. Why are stags so simple and hens so complicated? Well, that's got you. Oh, look, that's got your back up straight away. She gave me that look. That's yeah, yeah. Sorry, what?
2: And I was right in my daddy there, and I heard you say it. And I went,
0: sorry, did you just say what? Right, let me explain. My wife is going to miss our wedding anniversary because she is going on a hen to Dubai for somebody who's getting married in Ibiza next year. But the hen is in October, and they had to have a meeting last night about it. So she went away. I mean, that was effectively the hen. You've had your hen now. You had your night out with the girls. You've done it. That was a meeting. You think there wasn't drink involved? She never took the car to go to said meeting. Staggered in at I don't know what time. That's a hen.
2: I think you get either or, right? So I'm at a hen do this Saturday. It's been very simple to organise, but then I've just thrown, like, chucked in my cash, and that's me, I'm in, right?
0: Okay.
2: Many years ago, you remember this, and I can say it now because she's not here anymore. As in, like, well, she's in England.
0: No. All right, okay. I thought, sorry for your loss. No, right, she moved away.
3: And the other and ones, you feel safe to say it.
2: Yeah, the other one's in America.
0: Is this one I remember?
2: No, that was another one. Do you remember I was joint maid of honour?
0: Yes.
2: Oh, George, it was a nightmare.
0: I do remember.
2: That was a nightmare.
0: Who's having a joint?
2: So you're saying to me that Hindus can be problematic.
0: Yes.
2: That was. Because I had the option of, well, I never had the option, actually. I was told that I was to do the cheap day, so the other girl had the expensive day. So she did the beach club, Nikki Beach.
0: Okay.
2: It's like Monte Carlo or something like that.
0: Did you do the go-karting?
3: Well, that's been...
2: Cascades, G over here was an Alibaba Express. Was on them ordering lots of like little clear bags where we're going to have lunch on the beach. We had plates with the groom's face on them, all that kind of stuff. I was kind of taxed. Yeah, it was, you know.
0: Plates with the groom's
2: face.
0: Well,
2: you know, you do all that stuff. Yeah. Anyway.
0: My son's organising his stag, right?
2: Uh-huh.
0: And all that's happening is we're all going to a train station. And whoever scores the first goal at 3 o'clock, that's where we're going.
3: Soccer Saturday?
0: Yeah.
3: Love it.
0: That's what we're doing.
3: Desperate to do that. Even if I'm not invited to Ross's, I'm going. That sounds class.
0: Imagine you just say, why is Ryan here? I say, right, find out what we're doing. Just inviting himself. It's great. Yeah, that's simple. There'll be no faces on plates.

0: 7 Men's Tape right now. There's Alec Warren. Club One.
1: Cash Splash.
0: Ooh, hear that? 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
0: So you've only got until 8 o'clock, so that's 6 minutes left.

0: was the wildest hen I ever went to. Oh, there's Joe. This is by Breakfast on Clyde One. Right, we have got £5,000 cash up for grabs. Are we ready to play? It's the 5K minute. £5,000. 10 questions, 60 seconds. We haven't even done them yet, have we?
1: No.
0: Haven't even looked at the questions. Ryan's still writing them.
2: No, they're good to go. Okay.
0: Will there be controversy like there was yesterday?
2: Let me see.
0: So much controversy yesterday on how many letters there are in the word alphabet.
2: Nah, we'll be sound.
0: It's 7, by the way. 0141 951 1025. We have £5,000 cash. 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So give us a call. We'll get you on 10 past 8. Stella.
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0: Hey, we've got an 8 in these 5K minute questions. 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
2: The
15: Tom Stoyles. Crowds turned out last night at viewing events across Scotland, eagerly awaiting the rare spectacle of a partial solar eclipse. It wasn't all that everyone had been hoping for. Our reporter Liv Thompson was at a viewing event in Glasgow.
16: Well, what started out quite promising was a disappointment to many here in the end. Dark clouds covered the sun at Whiteley Wind Farm at around 7 o'clock last night, blocking people's view of that much-anticipated eclipse. Families told me how they were feeling.
17: We messed this up a wee bit, hadn't we? The clouds took over, so, but at least we were here.
18: It's like being at the theatre and it's just getting to the good bit. And then they shut the curtains and said, sorry, the show's over.
19: We saw part of it earlier, so it's better than what we were expecting to see.
20: Yeah, that was more than I was hoping.
16: For many, this was their last chance to see such a rare phenomenon, as this is said to be the last eclipse like this in the UK until 2081.
15: Well, plenty of sunshine this morning. In fact, we've got new wildfire alerts in place for the south of Scotland. The fire service says the risk is very high today. Temperatures are expected to climb into the high 20s later. In England, they're expecting the high 30s and they've got an amber heat warning. The UK economy grew by 0.4% between April and June. It's been put down to growth in the services and construction industries. Voters in Clacton are heading to the polls today to choose their new MP. A record 34 candidates are standing in the by-election for the constituency in Essex. Whoever's chosen as the new MP won't take their seat in the Commons till after Parliament's summer holiday ends in September. And Hasim Hassan has become Celtic's third summer signing, joining for a reported £9 million from Real Oviedo. Spanish football expert Rory Barlow says the Egyptian is worth taking a risk on.
21: Last season for Oviedo, it was 20 starts, 3 assists, 0 goals. Kind of speaks to that kind of inconsistency in terms of kind of end product. Whether he's a success or not, I think that will probably depend and whether Celtic utilise him properly. Can they give him the space to attack? Can they make sure that they get people on the end of his crosses?
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15: Right, with some sunny spells to start, but it will turn cloudier with some heavy showers later. A high of 25 Celsius. That's the latest. I'm Rob Waller.
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0: Midnight Sun, Zara Larsson and Clyde One. Highs of 24 today, dry and sunny and staying dry all weekend, which is great. Next weekend, and next week I should say, maybe not so much, but I won't worry about that when it happens. Right now though, it is exactly 10 past 8, let's play.
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0: Who's going for the money?
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0: Are you confident, Craig?
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0: All right, okay. So who's helping you?
4: Blake.
0: Blake. Hello, Blake. I don't know. I've met a Blake before. Hello, Blake.
5: Hello.
0: Oh, I wasn't sure if it was a male Blake or a female Blake. But I think we've answered that now. Hello, madam. So, last time I had a teacher on, I think they won the money.
6: Mm-hmm.
4: That's good going.
0: But they were surrounded by other teachers.
4: Well, Blake studies finance, so that's a good...
0: All right, okay, that's good. So what's an average score for you, Craig?
4: Well, I say 6 and 7, but the last time I was on, I got a 5.
0: Nah. Well, we'll see what happens. Are you telling us what school you work at? Are you keeping it quiet?
4: I've just started this new school, so I think I might keep it quiet.
0: Okay, just in case you don't want to go in and get a hard time if it goes badly. If it goes well, then we can shout it out, it'll all be fine. The rules are... I can only take your first answer. If you don't know, pass, come back to it. When the buzzer goes in, we've got to stop. Blake can help, but you've got to give me the answer. And if you pass anything, you've got to wait till it comes back round again. Let's play, Craig. Are you ready?
4: Yeah, let's go for it.
0: Are you ready, Blake?
4: Yep.
0: Okay. Ready. Good luck, troops. Here we go. Your time starts now. Which sport awards the green jacket?
4: Golf.
0: Which country has a flag featuring a red maple leaf?
4: Canada.
0: Which city hosted the 2024 Summer Olympics? A Pomsky is a mix between a husky and which other dog?
4: A Pomeranian.
0: Which Scottish city is known as the City of Discovery?
4: Dundee.
0: Which composer wrote For Elise?
4: Beethoven.
0: The World Pipe Band Championships kicks off at which venue tomorrow?
4: Highland Centre, the one in Edinburgh, can't pass.
0: What is the name of the imaginary line that passes through Greenwich?
4: Greenwich Mean Time, don't know.
0: Which river flows through Thailand, Cambodia and Vietnam?
4: Oh, come on.
0: teacher.
4: Pass, I know. Oh my God.
0: What? Put me off here.
3: I'd never get that river, to be fair.
0: You've been there.
3: I wouldn't have got the river.
0: You've dipped your toes in that river.
3: No, I've not. I don't think it's anywhere near Phuket. But anyway, right.
0: What animal was the largest living species of lizard? Was going to be the last one.
4: Dragon.
0: Yeah, close. Would we accept a dragon? It's a Komodo dragon.
6: Komodo, maybe.
0: Would we accept a Komodo, maybe, but not Komodo dragon.
6: Yeah.
0: Yeah.
6: It could have been like a bearded dragon, for example, so, yeah.
0: Anyway, tallying those up, Cass?
3: It was a five.
4: We'll go with that. We'll go
0: I
4: with
0: got
4: that.
0: Half of them, and, you know, Blake was there doing whatever. Try to book a paddle court for later. So I've got to go and book a court. Craig will be back. Listen, guys, that's £25 cash from wholesaledomestic.com, so that's better than that.
4: Yeah, the cash for
0: cash,
4: please.
0: Oh, we'll do that. We'll say it's from you both because Blake did definitely help. Craig, have a great day at the new school. You can keep it anonymous just in case.
4: Definitely.
0: Probably for the best. And listen, we appreciate that for Cash for Kids. It's great having you guys on. Take care. I'll see you soon.
4: Thank you very much.
0: Bye, mate. Cheers. Got the answers next.

0: 19, it is right now. It's Thursday morning, sunshine and looking good. We'll let you pick some tunes, get a couple of tunes on later on the Throwback Takeover. Let's go for some summery songs because I think today's definitely going to be the last kind of great day of sunshine. Craig from Hamilton, come on, he's a teacher. He had Blake helping out. We said which sport awards a green jacket. Golf is right. Canada is a country that has a flag featuring a red maple leaf. And it was Paris that hosted the 2024 Summer Olympics. We had to think about that too. I mean, it was only like 2 years ago, but you know, it seems ages ago. Pomeranian is a Pomsky mix of a Husky and a Pomeranian. Which Scottish city is known as the City of Discovery is Dundee. Fur Elise was composed by Beethoven. I wasn't sure if it was Beethoven or Mozart. I always get them mixed up. Was Mozart Ode to Joy, is that right? And Fur Elise was Beethoven. The World Pipe Band Championships kicks off at which venue tomorrow? It's always, as far as I can remember, been at Glasgow Green. The name of the imaginary line that passes through Greenwich, I said Greenwich Mean Time as well, it's Prime Meridian. Is that what PM means? It's no? Is that Post Meridian?
1: No, so Prime Meridian line, or you could have also had Greenwich Meridian. As long as you had Meridian, that
0: right,
1: was fine.
0: You're okay. The river that flows through Thailand, Cambodia and Vietnam, even though Cassie's been paddling in it many times.
2: No, I've not.
0: Gone for a wee paddle in the Mekong River. Many times. So the Mekong River is the answer to that. Which animal is the largest living species of lizard? It is the Komodo dragon, which I would not have known, but you knew over there, so well done. That means we get an 8. News team only got a 7. But most importantly, it was a 5 for Craig, £25 cash, and he gave it cash for kids. So thank you, pal. Right, stay there because Throwback Thursday, we've got loads of big tunes coming up, and the Wains are going back to school today. A lot went back yesterday, and the rest, not all of them, but a lot more are going back to school today. So I'm going to have a wee chat about that and find out how the first day at school went. If you just started school, if you started P1 yesterday, we want to talk to you and find out how that went. So we'll have a wee discussion about that soon. And we're on the travel next.
3: Okay. Clyde 1.

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10: A725 heading into East Kilbride Express, there's a little breakdown or an accident there, so it's looking pretty slow. If you're coming from Blantyre, M77 northbound from Junction 3 towards Junction 2, and the ME eastbound from 26 at Hillington, and that's all the way through to the city centre, causing a massive delay onto the Clydeside Expressway, which is back to SWG3. ME west, it's very slow moving from 13 Brovin towards 18 at Charing Cross, and further east on the ME towards Edinburgh, it's also looking heavy around Hart Hill right now. That's your very latest travel.
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0: is DJ Sammy in heaven. Oh, we've got a complaint. Hello.
1: How you doing? It's just to let you know that the 2024 Olympics were in LA. They weren't in Paris for your 5K-minute question.
0: Wait, no, they weren't. The next Olympics are in LA.
1: What year were the Olympics? 2024 were the LA Olympics.
2: No, Paris. No,
0: the next Olympics are in LA. Is that the LA Olympics are 2028? Is that right?
2: Yep.
0: Yeah. You're still there?
2: 1-0.
1: We're having a real leg for a good one.
0: Okay, right.
1: So, you've got it. Okay, cheers, bud. Cheers,
0: okay.
2: I was going to say...
0: You want to remain anonymous?
2: Do you think I giggled at first?
0: Stay with us. Let's discuss this some more.
3: That's a shame.
0: I'm going to put him in his place. I'm going to tell him. Yeah, the Olympics finished with the handover. Remember Snoop Dogg and all that came on, and the next Olympics was going to be in LA.
3: I know, but imagine calling up the radio and getting it wrong.
0: Yeah, if you're going to call up, please, and we mess up all the time, please come phone up and put us in a place. But just make sure you're right. That's the key factor.
2: Google it
0: here.
2: First, please. Google it first before getting weighed.
0: Google it. Because chances are it was Googled when the questions were written. Anyway, let's talk about school. 0141-951-1025. Did your Wains start school yesterday? Are they going back for day two today? Would they like to come on and talk about how it went? 0141-951-1025. Or maybe you're starting today because some of the schools are going back today as well. I know a big chunk went yesterday. More today, and I think the final one's what, next week? Start next week or something?
2: Yes.
0: Is that right? 0141-951-1025. If the Wains are starting school or just started school, let's get them on and have a wee chat about it. Call me now and we'll get you on after the news and sport. Right now though, on Clyde One, it is exactly 8:30.
4: This is Clyde One.
5: Once in a generation, almost total solar eclipse wowed millions of people yesterday across Europe. While some parts of the UK saw the best view since 1999 last night, cloud across much of Glasgow and the west obscured the sight for many. UK economy has grown by 0.4% between April and June. That's been put down to growth in the services and construction industries. Voters are being handed the longest ballot paper Britain's ever seen at the Claxton by-election with a record 34 candidates today. Celtic have signed winger Hassim Hassan from Spanish side Real Oviedo for a fee rising to £9 million. And four Scottish clubs are in European action tonight, hoping to reach the playoff rounds of European qualifying. In the Europa League, Rangers boss Derek McInnes is feeling positive despite trailing Jagiellonia 2-1 from the first leg.
6: We understand that it's not always going to be sunshine and rainbows. You know, I got the job for a reason. There's a lot of changes needing, and there's a lot of kind of turnaround of the squad.
5: That's the latest, Dan Robbo.
4: Coming up, 2 till 6. Gary Spence.
7: So we arrived in Scotland at the same day as several countries taking part in the Commonwealth Games, and we were trying to guess what was in the cases.
8: I don't know, an archery stick, right?
7: An archery stick. So we walked back out the front door. Two pipe bands, steel drum bands, there was cameras. We did one of those flights where you just drag yourself out of bed and you get on the flight. And we're walking through with our bags, and Ruth's like, I swear to God, if I end up on Reporting Scotland, because...

0: is Rain Me In. This is Bay at Breakfast on Clyde One. Morning, school's back, baby. Started. Let's speak to some of the kids who's either started yesterday or started today, because it's a big step, particularly if you're going from primary school to high school. And I mean, spend the whole summer thinking about it, and then it finally happens. Hello.
1: Oh, hi. My son was just about to call up. Just
0: Let's do it. Has he just started school?
1: It just started primary seven.
0: Ooh, what's his name?
1: Clay McAnally. He's right here right now.
0: Clay, yeah. How's P7?
1: He's good.
0: You're the boss of the school now. Good on you. Hello there, Clyde One.
2: Oh, hi.
0: Hello, who's that?
2: Hi.
0: Who's this?
2: Olivia.
0: Olivia, have you just started school?
2: Yeah, S1.
0: And how are you enjoying it?
2: Good.
0: How is the step up for high school? Is it cool?
2: Yeah.
0: What's the best thing about high school compared to primary school?
2: Probably the different lunches.
0: Oh, better lunches, better feed. I love that. It's all about the scran. It's not about the education. What's the best thing about high school? Well, actually, the food's a wee bit better.

0: एंड जोन में भाई।
1: Jamie says the guy that phoned out about the Olympics, last Olympics, being in LA, is as daft as someone who thinks there's seven letters in the word alphabet. There is seven letters in the word alphabet! Just use one of them twice! Maniacs! Ask your teacher if you go to school. Let's speak to some of the wins, because school's back this week. Hello, who's that?
2: I'm Orla.
3: And I'm Ayla.
1: Hello, you guys.
2: We got our buddies yesterday.
1: Oh, you got your buddies. Oh,
4: nice one.
1: That's when you know you've made it.
4: Do you like them?
1: You get a wee buddy. Yeah, how are you finding the buddies?
3: They're really cute.
4: Aww.
1: Just showing them the way round.
3: Yeah.
1: See you later, guys. What school is it you go to?
3: The Golden Gallic Trail.
1: Oh, well, hello to everybody there. Have a great day and look after your buddies. Hello.
5: Hello, my name is Darren.
1: Your name's Darren. How old are you, Darren?
5: I'm 10.
1: You're 10. So what year are you going into? P5?
5: P6
1: now. I'm a big boy now.
4: Yeah.
5: Started school yesterday.
4: It's a bit soon, I know.
1: Aye, early days.
4: Ask staff questions.
1: What is the teacher like? Your teacher?
5: In P5, I could hear her shouting through the door. We had to stop class a couple of times because she was shouting. But so far, she hasn't shouted that much. So.
4: Decent.
1: Yep. Got a shouty teacher. Good. Nobody likes a shouty teacher. All right, what school is it?
5: It's a Samwood Primary School.
1: Well, hi to everyone there. We'll listen out for the shouting. All right. Speak to you later.
5: Bye.
1: Do you do the buddies thing at school?
4: I don't think we did. No.
1: Did you do it?
6: Yeah, we done it.
1: Yeah.
6: In primary
1: school. I wasn't a fan.
6: They'd never trusted me to be a buddy for someone.
1: No.
6: Which was a wee bit offensive, but now I get it.
4: No, I get it. Aye. I totally get it.
1: They knew I was a Morton fan. I had a problem with the buddies.
6: That's a Clyde One.
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1: Clyde One.
9: M8 eastbound is partially blocked at the moment due to an accident between Junction 5 at Shotts and Junction 48 at Heartlands. The M8 heading into Glasgow is slow from around 26 at Hillington, that's all the way through. M74 is the same at Pomody. M77 between Darnley and Junction 1 at Dunbreck. And the M8 westbound from 13 Proven towards 18 at Charing Cross. Clydeside Expressway this morning is back beyond the distillery just now and everything else looking good. If you do spot any problems along the way, the number's 0141 951 1025.
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0: minutes to nine. What are you doing?
1: I'm going to do that thing just now. I'm clearing my gran's flat out.
0: Mm-hmm.
1: She sadly passed in March, but there's something quite comforting about going through like all our things, because it brings out little bits of her personality that I've missed.
0: I don't think I've ever had a grandparent, so I wouldn't know.
1: Yeah, I mean, I think just for anyone that maybe goes through a bit of loss and then they've, you know, they've got to kind of, these things you have to do. You have to do the paperwork, you have to do all this kind of stuff. Nah. Anyway, so I'm in her bedroom yesterday and she has collected so many pieces of clothing, but like clothing with tags on that she never wears. And when I say so many pieces, I must have counted about 150 items of that woman's that she has never put on her back.
0: You take them back?
1: No.
0: How?
2: How?
1: She can't do that.
0: Of course she can.
1: No, you can't.
0: They still get a tag on it.
1: No, but you can't. No, but no, they're all so old. You're talking like 5 or 6 years old.
0: It doesn't matter. They don't know that. It's still got the tag on it. Is it in
1: why don't you try? Why
0: shillings?
1: Don't I give you some? Why don't
0: shillings
1: I give you some things?
0: The items.
1: But do you know what kind of sprung to mind when I was doing this? And again, I'm sure a lot of people will relate, but my gran used to say to me, never tell your partner that you've got a new top. You know, when you put it on, you've had it for ages. She always used to say, that's a brand new jacket I'm wearing. And it's like, no, sorry, that's an old jacket I'm wearing, not a brand new one.
0: Rookie mistake, leaving the tag on it. No, nah, I mean, she'd take the tag off, you're hiding it from your partner.
1: Well, clearly my that's why grandpa died, because she then collected so many things and didn't even worry about taking the tags off.
0: She's just like, ah, he's dead now, I can just leave a tag. Stuck it in there. What about the tag? He's not going to know now, is he? That's as if he's going to find out. He's dead.

0: No, I heard the last of it, Edward Mayer. Yeah. That's probably my favourite Edward Mayer song, is Stereo Love. Let's get you to pick some tunes shortly on the Throwback Takeover. First, though, Clyde One. Cash Splash. Right, we are splashing the cash this summer, giving you a chance to top up your bank balance with £1,000 cash.
1: So we've selected one number at random from everyone who entered Make Me a Winner during the
0: cash splash
1: between 7:30 and 8 o'clock today. Now, the winner of our £1,000 is Kelly from Wolverhampton.
2: Thank you so much. Well, a great big barbecue for the family, I think, this weekend.
0: That sounds good. Do you want to go to Kelly's barbecue at the weekend, or you got other plans? Be up for the night. More chances to win with a massive £600,000 to be won tomorrow. Keep listening, and we'll tell you how you get in the draw after the news.
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0: If you want to get a song on the show, we're going to give you a chance to have two tracks on the Throwback Takeover because it's Throwback Thursday. We'll get that soon, but right now it's 9 o'clock.
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14: Top stories this hour. Millions of people got to experience the most significant solar eclipse in the UK since 1999 last night. Apart from us in the west of Scotland, there was coverage around 90% of the sun. It plunged some areas into total darkness. If you could see it, these people at Whiteley Wind Farm in Eaglesham didn't let the cloudy skies stop them enjoying it, though.
16: I've seen it on television and seen it down at Stonehenge and so on, and I thought when I heard it was local, I thought, yeah, I'll come.
18: I did see it partially covered the sun, so I got to see a little bit at least.
14: With temperatures into the high 20s expected here again today, there's another official warning for wildfires. It covers the whole of the south and east of Scotland. They're expecting temperatures of high 30s in parts of England. Britain's economy unexpectedly grew in June. Data from the ONS shows that gross domestic product rose by 0.3%. The second quarter came in at 0.4% overall. The impact of the war in Iran is expected to slow growth for the remainder of the year, with surging energy prices, which will hit companies as well as household budgets. Voters in Clacton are heading to the polls today to choose their new MP. A record 34 candidates are standing in the by-election in Essex. The ballot paper is a metre long. In fact, it's the biggest there's ever been. Scientists say pregnant women should be warned of a potential harm linked to a common chemical used to flavour vapes. Lab studies have found that vanillin could compromise core processes of early human development. Experts have called for regulators to consider mandatory ingredient disclosure on packaging. Celtic have signed winger Hassim Hassan from Spanish side Real Oviedo for a fee that rises to £9 million. The Egyptian is the third signing of the summer, and Spanish football journalist Rory Barlow says he's a great signing.
19: Certainly I would have him over Yang and over Forrest. I think he's a player worth taking a risk on at 24 when you can see that raw ability. He's a player at top of La Liga for progressive carries per 90 last season and for distance carried. He can definitely drive a team forward. He can definitely drag you up the pitch, as we kind of saw against during that Egypt-Argentina game.
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14: Right, with some sunny spells to start, but it will turn cloudier with some heavy showers later. A high of 25 Celsius. That's the latest. I'm Rob Waller.
4: Clyde One.
0: You want to round off a summer in spectacular style with £600,000? Of course you do. This is how you do it.
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4: Clyde One.

0: is Calvin and Clementine Douglas doing? Blessings. This is Bite at Breakfast. Hello. I know something that's going to happen here, and I know there's going to be females everywhere going, oh. Because even I'm like, really? Ryan's in a bit of bother.
1: I'm in the doghouse.
0: Yes, what
2: have you done?
1: So my wife Danielle was away on a hen do to Marbella over the weekend, and she came back yesterday, and she got in the house, well, up the stairs, went for a shower, got herself ready, blah, blah, blah. And I thought, before we go to bed, she's left her suitcase there, I'll just empty the suitcase, I'll just chuck the stuff in the machine, start the washings off, right? She's got the darks wash and the lights wash. So I done dark wash first, chucked it in. Up the stairs, I went, by the way, I've just chucked a wee washing on there just now, so you can get that in the morning, put the next one in. Thought I was in something nice. And she went, oh, you've put them all in? I was like, aye. She went, oh, no. There was stuff in that with tags on it still. That I was going to return.
2: She was going to take them back.
0: Yes, of course she was.
1: There's stuff in it with tags on still.
2: See, I do that. I panic buy before I go, and then I take everything with me, and then I bring back the stuff I'm not going to wear.
1: This is what happens. So
0: no, you don't. You bring back the stuff you have worn, and you're just going to repeat it. God, you all do it. God, no. You not pull the wool over my. Of course you do.
2: You don't really get away with that.
0: I've got two daughters. I know how this works, right? You take the stuff.
2: No, because a lot of things now actually come with ribbons on them that go right through the sleeve, so you can't really do that.
0: Mm. Okay. Mm. Anyway. This will not be played back in a courtroom as evidence against you.
2: George, shut up.
1: No, that's basically it. I'm in trouble now because I've washed all of the clothes that had tagged on.
0: We can't go back.
2: Well, you know what you have to do. You need to give her the money then.
0: Yeah. You need to do a couple extra super scoreboard shifts.
2: That's it.
0: get that done.
1: That's me working like a dog.
0: That's you. Good night. Pick some songs, Shirley, if you want to do that. Cammy Barnes is on the way. And how about this for a wee throwback Thursday anthem? Mary J. Blige, Family Affair. Love

0: Travis, get a new song out tomorrow. We'll be playing it. We're both off to Brecon on Sunday to play a festival together. It'll be fun. Highland Runaway. I'll take a quick call here from an anonymous listener.
1: Rob, I've just caught the tail end of your topic, returning clothes.
0: Yes, mate.
1: How much clothes do women buy now that they can return them after trying them on? Is that what you're talking about?
0: Well, no, I was just saying Ryan got a row for washing his wife's clothes that had tags on them, because they're clearly going back.
1: I've got a boot full of clothes just now, right? I mean, a boot full of parcels. It's to be returned. My missus couldn't even have the decency of putting sellotape back on them after opening them, and I need to return them.
0: So how are you going to do that?
1: I'm going to need to go to the shop and ask them for a bit of sellotape. I'm returning them and say to the guy, going to sellotape that shut for us before you scan it and return it, because you're trying to try it on. The shop and ask them for a bit of sellotape. I'm returning them and say to the guy, going to sellotape that shut for us before you scan it and return it, because you're trying to try it on.
0: So she just got it and then thought, nah.

0: saving up your wardrobe space.
1: I know, you're sellotaping her stuff, I know.
0: And taping it up for her.
2: I took your small space in the wardrobe and gave her the bigger space, right?
1: Aww.
2: She's got her own space. She got half of my son's space. So she filled the door and it was doing my nothing. So I emptied the door, I put it on the wardrobe and I come back and the door's full again.
1: Somebody get this guy good man badge.
3: Yeah, that's what you Duke of Edinburgh.
0: Yeah, Duke of Edinburgh award. Forget climbing up a hill. You've done enough. All right, listen, I'm going to keep you anonymous. I don't want you to get in trouble. Bye. See you soon.
2: See you later. Bye.
1: I think that was like therapy for him there.
0: Yeah.
1: Yeah.
0: It was like just lying back in a couch, just spilling out. Mm-hmm. And then at the end of it, go, oh, all right, thanks very much. I feel much better now, right, Joss. Thanks.
3: Yeah. Bye, Cassie.
0: I'll just book another appointment with your receptionist.
4: Barry at breakfast. 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
0: Right, let's go into this Throwback Thursday, which means we've got a couple of tunes for you today. What do you want to hear? 0141 951 1025. First one's on the phones, second one's on the WhatsApp. You can call me, you can voice note me, or you can just WhatsApp me, whatever you want. 0141 951 1025. 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With it being Throwback Thursday, what a banging throwback. So you get a couple of chances to be on here, so no holding back. First one's on the phone, so you've got 5 minutes. 0141 951 1025. And then we'll do song number two. Maybe looking for some sunshine songs, because today's going to be like 24, 25 degrees and we're running out of time. This might be our last big sunny day. You know that way? I mean, once we get into September, we're just like clinging on to hope by then. But we'll wait and see. So if you want a wee sunshine song, we can do that. But whatever you want. 0141 951 1025. Go!
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0: Clyde One.
2: M8 eastbound is busy over the Kingston Bridge from 21 at Seward Street. M8 west, it's slow moving from 15 Townhead to 18 at Charing Cross. M77 through Junction 2 at the moment as you pass by Silverburn. And the Clydeside Expressway, back of the queue, is at Finniston Street just now, heading into the city centre. Further east in the M8 around Hart Hill, we had earlier problems, and it is still busy, but it is moving along. And that is it just now. I'm Cassie. If you do spot anything else, the number to WhatsApp or call 0141 951 1025.
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0: Shakira and Burna Boy, Die Die. This is my Breakfast on Clyde One. Let's do the throwback takeovers, right? Because we've got a couple. And they're very random. Mm-hmm. Somebody has just come up the road, slightly broken by the sounds of things. So, yeah, let me speak to you. Hello? Hello? They're not there.
1: You've lost them.
0: I've broken it.
1: You've broken everything.
0: Broken Clyde One. Clyde One is officially now broken. There's nothing working. Oh, I was looking forward to this.
1: What do I do? Do I just wrap up and go up the road?
0: No, just go up the road.
1: No, you should.
0: We play Die Die again, because that's a tune. Hang on, I'll just do it here. Hello.
2: Hello, this is Yvonne from Glasgow.
0: Right, Yvonne, what's your chat? What's happening?
2: I'm just back from Torquay in Wales after my sister Angela and her new husband Alex got married, and it was an epic weekend, absolutely brilliant.
0: Are you broken?
2: No, I'm still, I want Saturdays all fired up because I'm still buzzing from it.
0: All fired up by the Saturdays is a tune, love that.
2: Thank you.

0: Does she sing I'm a Raver?
1: I'm not sure.
0: I don't know.
1: I don't think so.
0: I like
1: but
0: it.
1: I tell you what, that is so underrated, that tune.
0: That's their best
1: that
0: song.
1: That is getting pulled out of jam pot next time.
0: 100% okay.
1: It definitely is.
0: I'll find out by the Saturdays on Clyde One. Fiona says, I asked yesterday when you were talking about him, and I'm asking again today, can you play Colourblind by Darius? Why were we talking about Darius yesterday? Oh, did somebody phone in out me?
2: They were talking about you claiming speakers,
0: yeah,
2: weren't you?
0: It wasn't me that did it. It was Darius. But he might have asked me if I thought it was a good idea, and I might have said yes. And he climbed up on top of a speaker stack and got a row from the police. And it was in the paper. I think it might have been the front page of the Scottish Sun. This cop finger wagging Big Darius. But he sadly missed. He was a top lad, and this is a great tune. I think it was a number one back in the day, Colourblind.

0: There's more throwback takeovers throughout the day with Grant and with Gary. And we just played you Colourblind from Darius. And we played you All Fired Up from the Saturdays. It's not I'm a Raver, apparently.
1: No, it's Keep Me On Your Radar.
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9: Clyde One.
1: M8 Westbound is slow from 21 Seward Street over the Kingston Bridge through the Charing Cross underpass. M8 Westbound from 14 Fruit Market just at the Royal, and that's heading towards Junction 17 as well. M77 a little bit through too, but it is starting to ease up now, not too bad. A737 down to 30 miles per hour through the speed restrictions towards the airport, and the rest of the routes are looking pretty good at the moment. Now if you do spot any problems along the way, you can get in touch. Stephen will be back tonight to get you home safely, and the number's 0141 951 1025.
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0: Material Lover, there's Sienna, Spyro on Clyde One. This has been an interesting day. I don't know if I can talk about this. A lady phoned earlier. We're talking about Cassie's gran's old clothes.
1: Mm-hmm.
0: And she said she'd like to take them for her shop. And you asked her if she was selling it online, and she said...
1: She doesn't use computers.
0: I don't do the internet.
1: Uh-huh.
0: Okay. And so you're going to start a shop? And she said, yes.
1: Where's the premises?
0: Where's the premises? She said, well, I haven't got the premises yet. So she doesn't sell it online, and she doesn't have a premises, but she wants all your gran's old clothes.
1: I don't know, I'm now starting to see there's a flaw in that. I mean, I don't know, I don't want to start accusing, but at the end of the day, if you think you're going to take my gran's clothes and sell them for your own pocket, you can think again.
0: But you want Poppy for these clothes?
1: Well, I'm not just going to give them away.
2: Cash,
1: no, no, no, hold on.
0: Just give them away.
1: Because I've thought long and hard about this, because there's a lot of clothes, a lot.
0: Okay.
1: And a lot of them have tags on them. And then there's a lot that don't, that are like brand new. So you can do half, and then half you could, I don't know. Is it morally wrong to sell? I'm not going to give them away, though,
0: charity.
1: To a random, I don't think. It's
0: charity.
1: Not.
0: Charity.
2: Do you think this woman's going to sell them for charity?
0: I think she was going to sell them. I don't know if it was for charity.
2: Because I've got loads of clothes as well that I could maybe give to her if she wants. She's looking to set up a clothes shop.
0: Semi says, Cassie, don't sit on it. Sell it. Okay, I'm glad we had this chat. Cassie's joining us in studio. What have you got? You've got fashion.
2: Yeah, I've got loads of clothes that I could... If she's looking to start a shop, I could give her loads of my old clothes.
0: You still get dungarees.
1: Have you got stuff, George? Where's it?
2: We could all donate them. It could be like the...
0: My stuff's come back into fashion. This is old, like Von Dutch and all that. It's all come back.
2: And that shot you were wearing yesterday.
0: But dodgy. You got a disco t-shirt for the weekend. Is that right?
2: Well,
0: you got it here?
2: I've got a picture of it.
0: Okay. Pictures don't really work in the radio.
2: It said it'd be delivered to reception, but it's not there. So it says disco only. If it's nice, play it twice.
0: Oh, I quite like that. That's quite nice. We're having a party tomorrow. Well, they've decided to have a Clyde One party while I'm on air. So clearly I'm not welcome.
1: Guys, I've got you a disco light from RS100.
2: Oh, have you got one?
1: Yeah.
2: Good.
1: Having to pay for it though, mind you, for you guys, but I'll do it for you.
0: I love you say how you guys, when I've just told you that they're having a party while I'm on air and I'm not invited. It's all great.
1: No,
0: but
1: I mean,
0: yeah,
1: for Ryan,
0: enjoy your disco light. Enjoy your party. Karaoke tomorrow?
2: Yes.
0: Is this your karaoke song? You're going to do this one?
2: No, but Callum from News could definitely sing this.
0: Oh, okay. Long Hot Summer from Girls Aloud. It's a tune.

Coming up next with all the throwbacks this long hot summer from Girls Aloud to finish the show. Gary's here from two. He's got the big I Am. He's got Spence versus Shazam as well. Gordon Duncan, Gordon DL and Killian Sheridan are building up for the European Games tonight. Rangers, Motherwell and Hearts all in action. Callum's here at 8, Amber's here at 10. And we'll be back tomorrow for our Friday show. Clyde.

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1: This game tomorrow night, right? It's Sunday. See, we can look at these two competitions. McKenna says it's a worse out than Russell Martin. The question's got to be asking Monday morning. If we look at these two competitions come Monday, he's the sticky wicket.
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3: An M8 Roadworks update from Amy on behalf of Transport Scotland. Due to essential maintenance, overnight closures on the M8 eastbound between junctions 18 and 16 will continue until Friday the 18th of September from 10 p.m. till 6 a.m. Sunday to Thursday. The eastbound on slips at junctions 19 and 18 will be closed. Sign diversions will be in place. There will be separate daytime traffic management measures on the eastbound carriageway only. For details, visit swtrunkroads.scot.
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15: Thank you very much, Bowie and Breakfast. Grant Thompson here on Clyde One, and I've got an hour of throwbacks on next after your news with Rob. It's 10 o'clock.
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16: The top story is this hour. The Prime Minister is under more pressure to rethink plans for a ban on under-16s accessing social media. Well, the 150 youth organisations and young people in Scotland have teamed up to warn that it risks pushing children to darker corners of the internet. They're demanding the views of youngsters are taken on board as the rules are put together. The UK government insists it's something it is already doing. Scots across the country came out in their thousands last night, hoping to see a once-in-a-generation solar eclipse. But for many in Glasgow, there was disappointment as it was covered by a blanket of cloud. It was expected to be the fullest eclipse over local skies until 2081. We spoke to these people at Whiteley Wind Farm who'd been looking forward to their evening.
17: I saw the last one in Bristol when I lived down south, and it was amazing. And to get the chance to see another one is just, no, I'm not going to miss that.
18: I think just because like the next one's going to be in like 60 years, I don't want to be 94 and saying I missed out and seeing the one that I was alive for.
19: I didn't see it in 1999. I was old enough. I was about back then, but I don't really remember it.
16: Scotland's senior doctors are describing their latest pay rise as deeply disappointing. It was announced yesterday they'll get an above-inflation increase of 3.5%. The British Medical Association says it's not enough and all options are on the table as it considers its next steps. Voters are being presented with the longest ballot papers in British history today at the Clacton by-election. A record 34 candidates are standing to be the new MP. Glasgow finally has its first Sephora. The beauty brand has opened a branch at the Silverburn Shopping Centre this hour. Comes after the first store in Scotland opened in Edinburgh last month. Rangers boss Dirk McInnes believes his players are at risk of further injuries with how few fit players they currently have available. Youssef Chimiti's season could be over, while defender Tuur Romans could be out for up to 2 months.
19: We're going to be without him for a number of weeks, which exacerbates the situation. Defensively, we're really short in numbers. We don't have a left-footed defender in the building. We're keen to try and get that resolved as quickly as possible, because I do think that with the numbers we've got there, we are kind of playing with fire.
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16: Right, with some sunny spells to start, but it will turn cloudier with some heavy showers later. A high of 25 Celsius. That's the latest. I'm Rob Waller.
10: Clyde One.
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15: Are you ready for an hour of throwbacks? The sun's out and I've got some brilliant tunes coming up.
22: This is the rhythm of the night.
15: Black Eyed Peas and Jason Derulo. I'm going to start with a bit of 90s class from Corona.

I was gutted when I missed him earlier on in the year at the Hydro because he's got so many good tunes. Jason Derulo there and The Other Side on Clyde One. Right, it's roasting and the sun is out. Where are you skiving this morning? Let me know and I will get you a shout on Clyde One. I need to know who you are and where you are. You can get me on WhatsApp. The number you need is 0333 2020 400. Coming up, some Major Lazer and Robbie, and right now, Gwen Stefani. Clyde One.

0: Every time I play it, I try to do the dance. Every time I try to do the dance, I fail. Zara Larsson and Lush Life on Clyde One. Morning, Rebecca. Grant got a half day today, so heading to Silverburn to check out Sephora before work. Oh, enjoy. Hi to Ewan and Hayley, who are heading to Summer's End Festival tonight at Brechin. They are camping all weekend. Oh, the lineup looks amazing, by the way. Speaking to George Bowie this morning, he is buzzing for doing Sunday. Hi to Ben, currently in the forklift, shoveling up wood chip. If it's possible, can I have a throwback, please? Yeah, put that in the shout for the throwback takeover later. And Ben sent me a picture of his view. Sunny where you are. Hi to Olivia. Got an unpleasant day in art class today, but the tunes are getting me through. That's what the tunes are here for. 0333 2020 400 is my number on WhatsApp. So you can voice note me or you can message. Let me know where you are. Let me know what you're doing. If you're skiving somewhere, let me know and I'll give you a wee shout. You can change your name. Got some Calvin Harris coming up and Christina Milian in the next 10 minutes.
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2: An M8 Roadworks update from Amy on behalf of Transport Scotland. As part of a new pedestrian crossing scheme, there will be essential works on the M8 Junction 27 westbound off-slip from Tuesday the 28th of July until Monday the 17th of August. Between 8pm and 6am each weekday night. During this time, there will be an off-slip closure with phase lane 1 closures of the M8 at this location. Sign diversions will be in place. For details, visit swtrunkroads.scot.
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Christina Milian. Hi to all the guys working very hard or hardly working because the sun's out at Sportsmax. All right, Grant, any chance of a shout out, please, for Andrew and Darrow? We are out window cleaning on a day like this. And is there any chance, please, we could have some Calvin Harris? Guys, it's your lucky day.

0: You know how certain songs remind you of certain people? That song is a Cassie song for me, and every time I play it, I just picture Cassie dancing Flo Rida and Low on Clyde One. All right, Grant, going to give us a wee mention, please. My son has gone for his first day in primary one. He's grown up so quickly. Please play a song for all the mummies today who are missing their wee ones. That's from Laura. Now, we can all relate to this message. Debs has been in touch. Grant, I need a wee shout-out from my friend Michelle. We are currently working in separate offices. We are too much together for one office, so they have to separate us. Everybody has got that one workmate that when you get together, it is carnage, and there's a reason that management split you up. Think of that person right now. Grant, what's the crack? Ryan B and Samantha are just kicking back, listening to a cracking radio station. Oh, thank you very much. Morning, Grant. A special shout-out from a good friend, Josh, who always listens to your show, and he's keeping me out of trouble. And hi to everybody at Love Care. That's from Martin. Right, 0333 20 20 400 is my number on WhatsApp. Let me know where you are, let me know what you're doing this morning, and I will get you a shout. Last call, I'll squeeze you in before 11 o'clock. And tunes I'm going to squeeze in before 11, bit of Rihanna, bit of Beyonce, and don't get to say this often enough, some Janet Jackson before 11.
1: Clyde One.
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12: The Clyde One.

Rihanna there, Don't Stop the Music. Chris and Ines are coming back from their honeymoon. Thank you for listening. Grant, can you please say happy birthday to our operations manager? His name is Neil McNeely. What a great name. Anyway, happy birthday, Neely, 62 today.

0: Shire Police to John and Annie on our way to Diddley Squat Farm. Oh, I'm so jealous. I keep saying to Gavin we should go on a road trip, but he says it's too far. It's too long a drive. It is a long drive, but it'll be worth it, right? What are you going to get from the farm shop? And hi to William, who is the tractor driver. He's in an air-conditioned tractor today. But wait till you hear this. This is the fear. Was digging up some stuff, seen a stone, went to lift it, didn't realise it was a wasp's nest. So I've been stung at least twice so far. Oh, as someone who is terrified of wasps, that has given me the fear. Right, tomorrow, another hour of Throwback Tunes at 10. Remember, you can listen back anytime on our Rayo app. Just type in Throwback and you can get an hour's playlist for whatever you need it for there. Stay there. Your news at 11 coming up and details on how you could be winning £600,000 tomorrow on Make Me a Winner. Keep it here.
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0: It's Throwback Thursday on Clyde One. Jojo and Whitney coming up. Right now it's 11 o'clock. Rob has all your latest news.
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9: Top stories this hour. More than 150 young people and youth organisations in Scotland are calling on the Prime Minister not to go ahead with the planned social media ban for under-16s. Our reporter Molly Tulett has more.
11: The groups led by the Scottish Youth Parliament are warning Andy Burnham the ban could force young people into less regulated parts of the internet. They're pointing to issues with a similar policy in Australia, with the UK's version set to come in by spring next year. The SYP says they should be allowed meaningful participation to share their views before Mr. Burnham moves ahead with the ban. The government says their consultation showed two-thirds of young people supported a ban for at least some social media.
9: Scotland's senior doctors are describing their latest pay rise as deeply disappointing. It was announced yesterday they'll get an above-inflation increase of 3.5%. British Medical Association says it's not enough and all options are on the table as it considers its next steps. The economy grew unexpectedly in June. Economists say the sunny weather, World Cup excitement and a ceasefire in Iran at that time helped gross domestic product rise by 0.3%. It was a disappointing night for many who've been looking forward to the highly anticipated solar eclipse. While many parts of the UK saw the best views of the phenomenon for the first time since it happened in 1999, the cloud in the sky above Glasgow obscured the sight almost entirely. But young Elise wasn't disheartened. She's already looking forward to the next one.
13: I think I'll be like in my 50s. and my friend called Harper will be in my 50s, and so my friend
16: called Chloe. You're
13: going to
16: watch it with all your friends?
13: Yeah.
16: Wow.
9: A Motherwell boss, Alfred Johansson, says reaching the playoff round of the Conference League qualifying would be a massive achievement for his team.
19: If Motherwell progresses from the third qualification round, obviously that would be a really really strong performance from the players.
9: They're up against HJK at Fir Park tonight after a 1-1 draw in Helsinki last week. Rangers need to overcome a 2-1 defeat to the Polish side Jagiellonia at Ibrox in the Europa League.
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9: Right, with some sunny spells to start, but it will turn cloudier with some heavy showers later. A high of 25 Celsius. That's the latest. I'm Rob Waller.
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0: Tomorrow, someone wins £600,000 on Make Me a Winner. A massive cash prize tomorrow. It's enough to upgrade what's left of the summer and upgrade what's left of this year, because let's be realistic, it's a lot of cash. You could get the house sorted. You could get every holiday for the next wee while sorted. So I think, what else? I'd probably see how much I could blow this weekend, because even if you blew £100,000, you still have £500,000 to be sensible with. Do not take financial advice from me. But what you can do is take advice me on how to enter. There's a couple of ways you can do it. Quickest and easiest is to text the word yes and send it to 61025. Now, texts are 250 plus your standard network rate. You do have to be over 18, and you can enter at makemeawinner.co.uk, where you'll find phone entry details and all the rules for this network competition. You do have to enter before 5 o'clock tomorrow. That's when we close the lines. That's when Gemma Atkinson will make the call. And if she calls you and you answer, that's it. You have won £600,000 and you will get that in your bank tomorrow. You'll be able to start spending that tomorrow evening. For your chance to win, enter by texting yes and sending it to 61025. Good luck.
21: Clyde One.

Alex Warren there and Ordinary on Clyde One. Grant Thompson here, morning. Oh, the solar eclipse yesterday. Did you watch it? Where were you disappointed? What a massive anticlimax. See, if I wanted to be that disappointed, I would have sat in my house and listened to one of my radio shows. But I didn't. I thought, this is a piece of history. We're going to go out and watch it. So it got to the back of six last night. And I went to Gavin and went, right, let's go watch it somewhere. Let's go to Car Park in the Sky in Paisley. I'm glad we didn't go in the end, because if you've seen the queues, maybe you were stuck in the traffic there. Seems like everybody in Paisley had that idea. Oh, I know what no one else will be thinking. No, everybody else was thinking that exact same thing. So we went to a wee local park, which was still really busy as well. A lot of people sitting waiting for nothing to happen. 7:05 came and it went. It got a tiny wee bit darker and then it got light again. And I was thinking, oh, maybe we'll be able to see it in 2081 when it comes round again. And then Gavin quite wisely went, in 2081, you'll be nearly 100. And both of us can agree on one thing, you're not making it anywhere close to 100. So probably won't see that again. Very jealous of all the people in Spain though, because when we got back in, we did put the news channel on and it looked absolutely incredible in Spain. So if you were there and you managed to see it, hope you enjoyed it. We've seen absolutely nothing in Scotland. This is Jojo and Too Little Too Late, Clyde One.

0: Tim Impala, Jenny, Dracula. He's been on, Grant. What was that song before? It sounded like it was from High School Musical. Jojo, Too Little Too Late. Though I'm sure she was like 13 or 14 when she released that single. So you're not far off with that. There are two shops that I can't go past without looking in the window. All right, three shops, Greg's, and a travel agent's or a estate agent's. Always have to look to see what's on offer. And I was passing the travel agents up for me yesterday just to see. I've not been in a travel agent in years, like, because I book it myself, but I always like to see what they've got on offer. And I kid you not, it's that time of year already. The travel agents up the road from me has Ibiza closing parties on offer. How could it be that time of the year already? Anyway, I've got a big Ibiza anthem from back in the day coming up and some Ella Langley in the next 10 minutes.
1: Throwback Thursday.
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0: Sister from Ella Langley on Clyde One. Wait to hear this story. Now, you'll know this if you were listening to Bowie at breakfast this morning, but producer Ryan was in the doghouse today after he washed loads of his wife's clothes that still had the tags on. No, they had the tags on for a reason. She was going to take them back. Mr. Anonymous used this as an excuse to get something off his chest.
1: I've got a boot full of clothes just now. It's to be returned. My missus couldn't even have the decency of putting sellotape back on them after opening them, and I need to return them.
2: So how are you going to do that?
1: I'm going to need to go to the shop and ask them for a bit of sellotape. I'm returning them and say to the guy, going to sellotape that shop for us before you scan it and return it, because you can't try it on.
2: So she just got it and then thought, nah, I'm not even going to bother with it.
1: Mate, see the amount of clothes that she buys, there's deliveries come every day, and she'll go, they just send them back.
0: Bowie at breakfast here every weekday morning for your rants if you want to get anything off your chest. And tomorrow we've got £5,000 up for grabs on the 5K minute after 8. And it's a Friday, so there'll be all the usual shenanigans and we're going tonto for the weekend. Right, it's roasting and the sun is out. Let's get a wee summer classic on Clyde One. You are welcome.

0: Her debut album is called Long Way Home and it is out at the end of the month. Stella Lefty, and that is Boston. I had to laugh reading this. Travis Kelce has been talking about his wedding to Taylor Swift, and what do you think he said about it? He said it was the best night of his life. In other news, the sky is blue. Can you imagine he said anything else other than it was the best night of my life? Like, Taylor would be absolutely raging at everything else. Clyde One.
1: Local news update. Joining us on the line, the Village Council. What's your plan to fix our roads?
2: Ooh, Haribo Star Mix.
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2: Got

From their brand new album, The User's Guide to Being Human, that is out tomorrow. There is the script, and the crowd was singing Wonderwall on Clyde One. Hi to Karen. Grant, can you give a shout out, please, to Amelia, starting primary one today at David Livingston Primary in Blantyre. The flags are out because all the grandkids are now back at school. Oh, I bet you're buzzing. My sister sent a video to the family group chat of the Doug Paddy in the sea up at Burnt Island because the kids are back at school. And I went, is Paddy missing his brothers? Not a chance. His summer holidays have started. There's example on Clyde One.

0: Example and kickstarts coming up. You are choosing the tunes in about half an hour on the Throwback Takeover. Also, we have got £600,000, hopefully with your name on it, and make me a winner. It's the biggest game on the radio. If you're not involved, there's still time to get involved. And I've got all the details on how you do that after your news at midday.
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0: It is Throwback Thursday on Clyde One. Sagala and Hadaway coming next. And right now it's midday. Rob has your latest news.
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22: Top story this hour. Senior doctors in Scotland say all options are on the table after the Scottish Government imposed a 3.5% pay rise for the next financial year. Our reporter Lana Mackay has more.
12: The British Medical Association says the deal is deeply disappointing, warning it could lead to more doctors leaving the NHS. A recent survey found half of consultants said they'd be likely to leave if the 3.5% rise went ahead. Health Secretary Angela Constance says the deal follows an independent review and is in line with other public sector pay awards. The BMA says it'll now consult members on what happens next.
22: Prime Minister's under more pressure to rethink plans for a ban on under-16s accessing social media. More than 150 youth organisations and young people in Scotland have teamed up and warned it risks pushing children to darker corners of the internet. They want the views of youngsters to be taken on board as the rules are put together. The UK government insists that's something it is already doing. The rate of growth in the UK has slowed, but the economy has remained resilient despite the effect of the war in Iran. Official figures show GDP rose by 0.4% in the second quarter between April and June. Voters are being presented with the longest ballot papers in British history today at the Clacton by-election. A record 34 candidates are standing to be the new MP. Beauty retailer Sephora has opened its first shop in Glasgow at Silverburn. The first Scottish store appeared in Edinburgh's St James Quarter last month. Derek McInnes says Rangers are playing with fire with a lack of fit players as they look to sign injury cover for Tuur Romans and Youssef Chemity.
16: It's all right saying what you want, but we'll work hard to try and get as close to what we want as possible. The good thing is we've got the ability to react to it, and hopefully we can react positively and quite swiftly, to be honest.
22: Rangers are playing Jagiellonia in the Europa League tonight. They are 2-1 down from the first leg. Motherwell are also in European action this evening.
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22: Right, with some sunny spells to start, but it will turn cloudier with some heavy showers later. A high of 25 Celsius. That's the latest. I'm Rob Waller.
23: Clyde One.
0: Tomorrow, someone starts the weekend with over £500,000. Someone starts the weekend over £500,000. £600,000 is up for grabs. 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
23: Clyde One. What is-

Still think that is one of her best tunes, Taylor Swift and Opalite. It's nearly 12:15. Is it lunchtime yet? Just a wee bit off it. Grant Thompson here. I am forever talking about food, and right now I'm going to talk about food. See, when you think of KFC, you don't think of fine wine, do you? Like, you think of KFC, for me, you think of a Pepsi Max and try not to spill the gravy all over yourself. That is my main concern when I'm having a KFC. And you're going to have to wash your hands after it because you have to get right in about the chicken. But if you're in London at the end of the month for the English Bank Holiday, KFC are pairing with a French wine company and they're doing a pop-up in Shoreditch, and it's basically chicken and wine, coq au vin. And they've paired certain wines with certain things of the KFC menu. So, for example, tenders apparently go with rosé. Hot wings go with red. Does a fillet burger go with a nice white? Like, you just don't think of KFC and wine. Like, you wouldn't go into KFC and go, oh, a nice glass of white wine with my chicken fillet burger. No, in saying that, whenever you go into McDonald's or Burger King abroad, it's always a novelty that you can get a beer. I mean, I never have a beer, but the first thing I'll say when I go into a McDonald's or a Burger King abroad is, oh, you can get a beer in here. Don't have one, but you can get one. Anyway, Shoreditch in London, end of the month for chicken and wine.

0: You know how some people are just cool? He is just a cool guy. Dylan John Thomas, heaven knows that you're lonely.
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0: What's coming up next? You know better than me. It's a Throwback Takeover where you get to choose the tunes 12:30 every weekday. Yesterday, played James Blunt and Wise Men. Oh, you were going to say, oh, James Blunt. Oh, no, but that is a tune. Blink 182 and All the Small Things. But what are we going to get today? Would you like a dance tune? For something you haven't heard in forever, I will give you 5 minutes to get in touch and then I'll choose two tunes at random. I'll call you back and I'll get you on the air. I think Gary Spence won yesterday with Take That and Lulu and Relight My Fire. Loving hearing that. But what would you like to hear today? It's completely down to you. You choose the tunes on the Throwback Takeover. So you can WhatsApp me, you can voice note, or you can message, and it's 0333 20 20 400. Remember, it's Throwback Thursday, so we can kind of push the boundaries a wee bit on Throwback Thursday. Or you can text me 61025 with my name Grant at the start. 0333 20 20 400 on WhatsApp to be on today's Throwback Takeover, which is coming up next.
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2: Somebody good shouts today. I love a Thursday when I go, right, we'll push the boundaries a wee bit and you just send absolutely amazing tunes. And can we have a shout out, please, to the Harpers and the Singers and the Silver Knights who are listening in Portugal right now. Any tune will do as long as it's a holiday song. Right, let's see what Big Tam's got for me. Big Tam, you busy today? You good?
3: I'm just heading to work.
2: At this time?
3: It's a back shift today, unfortunately.
2: What time's a back shift finish at?
3: 8:30 tonight.
2: That's not too bad. What are you doing?
3: I work for ScotRail.
2: You checking tickets or are you driving trains?
3: I'm working in a station, mate.
2: Well, at least you're outside. What song can I do for you, Tam?
3: What about the tune that was in Trainspotting?
2: Now, there's two. There is the well-known one, Underworld and Born Slippy, or there's the other one, Ice MC.
3: Underworld, Born Slippy.
2: Thought you were going to go for this. Enjoy your shift.
3: Cheers, buddy. Thank you.
2: Thank you, Tam. Before you come at me, I know there was loads more songs from Trainspotting. Those were the big two.

0: on says, you're spoiling us. It's not even a Friday. I'm not picking the songs on the Throwback Takeover. I was Underworld and Born Slippy. I should have Rusty on the phone. Rusty, is that your actual name?
1: No, it's a nickname.
0: Do I want to ask?
1: My last name's Russ.
0: I mean, that kind of speaks for itself, doesn't it? How you doing? You all right?
1: Yeah, no bad, mate. Just at work.
0: What do you do?
1: I'm a forklift driver.
0: And I imagine there's no aircon in that forklift?
1: Yeah, no. There's not even air or anything. The windows are wide open, but there's not even a breeze comes through. So just sweating, melting.
0: Check us out moaning about 24 degrees. I've got the news on in front of me and it's 38 degrees in some parts of England.
1: Yeah, I know. I think I'd be in the beer garden at that point.
0: I think there should be a rule in Scotland. Over 30 degrees, we just have to open every beer garden and send everybody home.
1: Yeah, here, I'd be a dream.
0: Right, Rusty, second song on the Throwback Takeover. What are we getting?
1: Fire Burning by Sean Kingston.
0: Haven't heard this in ages. This is a song from the end of the Inbetweeners movie, isn't it?
1: Yeah, well, that's exactly why I picked it, because I was actually watching the Inbetweeners movie 2 days ago, and it came on. I was just like, oh, absolute belter of a tune. Hopefully we'll be able to enjoy it.
0: Let's get it on.
1: All right, Spawn, cheers for that, grand.

0: John Newman, Throw Me a Line. And before that, today's throwback takeover, we had Sean Kingston and Fire Burning, Underworld and Born Slippy. Gary's on air at 2. Throwback takeover back at 2:30. Graham's been on. Grant, I think you should make a correction to your broadcast. Oh, no, I hate when I get things wrong. The Sean Kingston song in the Inbetweeners movie actually wasn't Fire Burning. It was Party All Day, Sleep All Night. So it was. I mean, Graham, they're pretty much the same song. But I stand corrected. Throwback Takeover is back tomorrow, 12:30, where you choose the tunes. And it is Throwback Thursday. Got some Akon coming up for you next.
1: 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An M8 roadworks update from Amy on behalf of Transport Scotland. As part of a new pedestrian crossing scheme, there will be essential works on the M8 Junction 27 westbound offslip from Tuesday the 28th of July until Monday the 17th of August between 8pm and 6am each weekday night. During this time, there will be an offslip closure with phase lane 1 closures of the M8 at this location. Sign diversions will be in place. 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
0: 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Clyde One.

Alex Warren there and Fever Dream on Clyde One. If you need an excuse to get out of the house tonight, there is loads of football on. Rangers, Motherwell, Hibs and Hearts all playing in European action tonight. And Clyde One Super Scoreboard has got the build-up. Gordon DL and Killian Sheridan on with Gordon Duncan between 6 and 8 tonight. Here's Somber.

0: What a guy, what a voice. Somber and Homewrecker. Keep it right there. After the news at one, I have got details on how you could be walking away with £600,000 in time for the weekend on Make Me a Winner. The details on how you enter are coming up. Keep it here.
1: Okay. Clyde One.
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3: 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And on Thursday and Friday and Saturday. 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And now. Sunday. Yep, Sunday afternoons, 4 till 7.
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0: Keep it, Clyde One. Got Blue and Daft Punk coming up next. Right now, it's just gone 1 o'clock. Rob Waller has all your latest news.
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22: Top stories aside, young people in Scotland are calling on the Prime Minister not to go ahead with a planned social media ban for under-16s. Our reporter Molly Tulett has more.
23: More than 150 young people and youth organisations are calling on Andy Burnham to allow them meaningful participation in any discussions on the ban. It's due to come into force next spring, but there's warnings from the Scottish Youth Parliament it could just push people into unregulated areas of the web. They're pointing to issues with a similar ban in Australia. Westminster says their consultation organisations found two-thirds of young people support a minimum age for at least some social media.
22: Scotland's senior doctors are describing the latest pay rise as deeply disappointing. It was announced yesterday that they will get an above-inflation increase of 3.5%. British Medical Association says that's not enough and all options are on the table as it considers its next steps. Glasgow's Voi hire bikes have been used more than a million times in under 9 months. Since taking on the city's bike hire in November, it's recorded over 1.1 million rides. July hit a new record. The number of journeys is now more than six times higher than it was with the previous operator, it says. The fast fashion platform Shein has lost its UK legal battle against Temu about alleged copyright infringement. It had claimed its rival used its product's photos on an industrial scale to piggyback on a more established competitor, which Temu denied. Glasgow has its first Sephora store. The beauty brand has opened a branch at the Silverburn Shopping Centre today. It comes after the first store in Scotland opened in Edinburgh last month. Rangers boss Dirk McInnes says he knows they need to progress in the Europa League this evening. They're 2-1 down to Jagiellonia.
9: We want to try and keep the optimism and the support. We want to try and keep, it's the start of the campaign, there's still so much to play for. But we want to make sure we're in the race for everything.
22: And Celtic manager Martin O'Neill says he's feeling much better after returning to work after what the club called a small procedure. The 71-year-old told the club's channel it was for a number of things rolled together.
13: 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With the Rio app. Radio. 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
22: Right, with some sunny spells to start, but it will turn cloudier with some heavy showers later. A high of 25 Celsius. That's the latest. I'm Rob Waller.
3: Clyde One.
0: In my head, the weekend's already started, but it's not. It's only Thursday. Tomorrow, the start of the weekend, and you could be starting it with £600,000. One person tomorrow evening will get that call. Hopefully, they answer, and they will win £600,000. Now, it could be you, but you need to play the game. If you're playing the game, you've got the same chance as anyone else of getting that call tomorrow. And if you get the call and you answer, you will be starting the weekend £600,000 better off. Let's get you in the draw. There's a couple of ways you can enter. Quickest and easiest is to text the word yes and send it to 61025. 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Now, you've got to be over 18 and you can enter online at makemeawinner.co.uk, where you can also check out phone entry details and all the rules for this network competition. You have until 5 o'clock tomorrow to enter. That's when we close the lines and that is when Gemma Atkinson makes the call. Now, if Gemma calls you and you answer, all you need to do is say hello. You actually don't even need to say hello. You just need to pick up the phone. You could say nothing. I mean, it wouldn't make great radio, but you could in theory say nothing and just take the money. Please don't do that though. £600,000 will be yours if you answer, and you'll get it tomorrow night. For your chance to win, enter by texting yes and sending it to 61025. Good luck.
3: Clyde One.

Charlie Barnes there, and that is Highland Runaway. Before that, Daft Punk and Pharrell and Get Lucky. That song always reminds me of a Fringe show I went to see when that song came out. So what was that, back in 2013? And it was a Fringe show by a duo called Cassette Boy. So it was comedy and then a wee bit of singing, and they had special guests on the stage and they had videos and they would mock up versions of the songs. And that was the big hit at the time. And they decided to change the lyrics to it to "We'd Up All Night to Get Scampy." And then decided to throw Scampy into the crowd. Absolutely hilarious. Unless you are my pal Ryan, who is allergic to fish. I've never seen anybody move so fast. I mean, oh, they're throwing Scampy into the crowd. Well, Ryan, where you go? Why are you running away? Oh, yeah, because it will kill you. Very good show, though. Hopefully they're still doing shows. It's Throwback Thursday. This is Room 5 and Oliver Cheatham. I like

0: Kelly Clarkson there and Stronger on Throwback Thursday. Got something new from Olivia Rodrigo coming up. One of her best songs today. It's called Stupid Song. There's a new law that comes into place today. Now, it's an EU law, so it won't affect us, but it will affect you if you go on holiday. And it's all about plastics and environmental hazards. Basically, they are banning a lot of single-use plastics. So things like miniature shampoo bottles left in hotel bathrooms, plastic sachets for like ketchup and mayonnaise and that kind of stuff. They banned them across the EU. So if it's there at the moment, they're allowed to use it up, but there won't be any more of those. My only person thinking, what am I going to steal from restaurants and hotels? That's the best bit of it. Go to a hotel where you go and you go, oh, have that wee miniature shampoo. We'll have that wee miniature shower gel. You go out for your dinner. Oh, look, it's tomato sauce and sachets. I will take 15 of those.
1: Throwback Thursday.
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Taylor Swift there, and a new you from Clyde One. Travis Kelce has said that his wedding day was the best day of his life. Of course he did. Imagine he said anything else. Taylor would just be absolutely raging. We have got your chance to be opening up the Heather on the Hill Festival. It's a week on Saturday through the Royal Highland Showgrounds in Edinburgh. Now, we have kept this open until tomorrow, so this is your absolute last chance. We're looking for a DJ to kick off the festival with a set on the Milwaukee Bay stage. Now, if you're our winning DJ, you'll get paid for it. It's a paid gig. £250 performance fee will be heading your way. Two VIP festival tickets, and we will play your winning mix on the GBX. I am not allowed to enter, and I don't think someone playing Cher and Kylie is what they're looking for, but you never know. 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Don't hang about. Get it up today, and we could be calling you back to tell you you've won the gig. Clyde1.com to upload your mix and get all the details. Can we pretend

0: song could ever say. Told you it was good. Stupid song, Olivia Rodrigo. You know that she's done a deal with Lego and she's got 5 different Lego sets out, and they're all like from different points in her life. My favourite one is the one from her Guts World tour. That's the one where she was above the crowd on a giant moon. So it's that on a giant record player. 670 pieces, £120 if you fancy it. But obviously she's there as well, so there's a wee Lego minifigure and it's one of Olivia Rodrigo. She looks raging in it. Like, it looks absolutely nothing like her. To be fair though, that's probably the facial expression she will pull when she sees that. Hey!
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10: 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Due to essential resurfacing, there will be a full weekend closure of the southbound A898 Erskine Bridge from 8 p.m. on Friday the 14th until 6 a.m. on Monday the 17th of August. There will also be a lane closure on the northbound carriageway and closures of northbound slip roads and the M8 Junction 30 westbound off-slip to the M898 at this time. Sign diversions will be in place. For details, visit swtrunkroads.scot.
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13: The year is 2006. 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

0: Last one from me today on Clyde One is Harry Styles there and American Girls. I am back on tomorrow morning after Barry at Breakfast at 10 with an hour of throwback tunes. Callum's back tonight from 8. Clyde One Super Scoreboard on before that. We are looking ahead to all the European games tonight. So Rangers, Motherwell, Hearts and Hibs all playing in European action tonight. Gordon DL and Killian Sheridan on with Gordon Duncan between 6 and 8. And Gary Spence is good to go with Spence versus Shazam, The Big I Am and the throwback takeover coming up after your news at 2.
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11: 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Due to essential maintenance, overnight closures on the M8 eastbound between junctions 18 and 16 will continue until Friday the 18th of September from 10 p.m. till 6 a.m. Sunday to Thursday. The eastbound on slips at junctions 19 and 18 will be closed. Sign diversions will be in place. There will be separate daytime traffic management measures on the eastbound carriageway only. For details, visit swtrunkroads.scot.
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0: What a day out there. Glasgow in the West. How are you? Gary Spence here at Clyde One. Let's get some news at 2 o'clock.
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15: The top stories this hour.
8: Senior doctors in Scotland are calling the Health Secretary's latest pay rise deeply disappointing. The British Medical Association says the 3.5% increase won't address concerns over pay not keeping up with inflation, working conditions and staff burnout, and could see more doctors leaving the NHS. Dr. Joanna Bredsky says it's extremely concerning.
15: Our pay has been eroded by about 25% since 2008, so our pay is massively down on what it used to be. We're not looking for the moon on a stick. We're not looking for fantastical pay rises. We're reasonable people doing an incredibly difficult job in incredibly challenging circumstances.
8: The government says the increase follows an independent review and is in line with other public sector pay awards. Police are investigating after a man was assaulted in Bells Hill. Officers were called to a report of a 39-year-old being attacked by a male on a motorbike in Strathclyde Park on Saturday evening. Police are appealing to anyone with information about the incident to come forward. The Prime Minister is under more pressure to rethink plans for a ban on under-16s accessing social media. More than 150 youth organisations and young people in Scotland have teamed up to warn it risks pushing children to darker corners of the internet. They're demanding the views of youngsters are taken on board as the rules are put together. The UK government insists that's something it's already doing. People in Glasgow have hired Voi bikes more than 1 million times since last November. The city's cycle hire scheme has seen demand soar, with over 300,000 rides in July alone, the busiest month since Voi took over. The rate of growth in the UK slowed between April and June to 0.4%, but the economy still remained resilient, according to official figures, despite the impacts of the Iran war. And Rangers boss Dennis McInnes knows his side needs to progress in the Europa League this evening. They're 2-1 down to Jagiellonia.
16: We want to try and keep the optimism and the support. We want to try and keep, it's the start of the campaign, there's still so much to play for, but we want to make sure we're in the race for everything.
8: Kickoff at Ibrox comes at 7:30.
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8: Very warm this afternoon with plenty of bright spells, although some heavy downpours are likely. Highs up to 29 Celsius. That's the latest. I'm Stephanie Allison.
4: Clyde One.
3: Do you know what? It really doesn't feel that long ago since I'm giving it, you know. Oh, Friday's not as far away as it feels, even when I'm lying to myself. That was Monday. Today is Thursday, so it's about as true as it's going to get. Tomorrow, somebody is going to win a life-changing £600,000. 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Online entry there. Phone entry details there, and all the rules for this network competition are there. You've got to be over 18. You've got to watch your phone tomorrow after 5. If you've played by 5, you've got as much chance as anybody of winning over £500,000 just for picking up the phone. It's 600K. It's YES. It's 61025.
4: Clyde One.

0: Tonight.
1: Hey, how are you? You're right. I hope you've had a good Tuesday. Thursday is actually. In fact, this week's gone past pretty quickly, hasn't it?
2: Do you know what it is? It's because you're on yet another one of your 4-day weeks. Is this in your contract or something? Is that what it is?
1: Just in case you're not aware, Stephen's been off for most of the year and is deciding to reverse troll me by suggesting I'm not here.
2: That is simply not true. I was off for 2.5 weeks for the World Cup, and apart from that, I've not had a holiday this year.
1: Anyway.
2: As in 4-day working week.
1: I'm sure you'll miss me as much as I miss you.
2: Yeah.
1: Oh, by the way, I took the twins to the bus earlier. Now, they're 14, so they're allowed to go themselves.
2: Okay.
1: So I took them to the bus station because they're going to my mum's, their granny's.
2: Yes.
1: And it was CityLink, obviously.
2: Obviously.
1: I wouldn't even look at the other buses that were there.
2: No,
1: we and I said to the twins, oh, please be the bus that's got your dad's face on the side.
2: They would love
1: please.
2: That.
1: Please. Because obviously I'm a big walking, talking embarrassment that they just pretend they don't know half the time.
2: I find that fascinating.
1: I was sitting there and I was like, oh, please. And the girls start to panic because they're like, what if it is? And it turns up and it's not. So I said to them, oh, damn. I said, well, to make up for it, I'm going to run after the bus when you're on it, blowing kisses, telling you I miss you. Holly says, well, I'll just tell the driver that you're a strange man. And then, Rachel said from nowhere, she went, and I'll say the same, and there's two of us. That's corroboration. I'm like, how do you know that word? What's going on here?
2: They've been watching far too many Netflix documentaries.
1: I did not know what corroboration meant until I met a lawyer. Like, they're 14 years old.
2: They shouldn't know that.
1: No. Anyway, I didn't run after them because genuinely, I swear, my 14-year girls, I'm sure they love me deep down, they would have me lifted rather than go through that. So
2: it's corroboration, mate.
1: That's what it is. Right, 10 past two. It's one of those songs, isn't it? TLC, Waterfalls.
3: Clyde 1.

0: absolutely mesmerizing. Sienna Spiro, Material Lover. Right, let's throw it back. And not just because it's Thursday. We do this every day, just after 2 o'clock. Usually we connect it to something random we've been talking about. So are we going for buses or running or teenagers or general embarrassment or law?
1: The law. I think we should go for the law.
0: Rachel Spence, aged 40, when she's not even 14 yet, busted out the phrase corroboration like it was just an everyday part of her vocabulary, which I was quite impressed with.
1: If you can fit corroboration into a throwback takeover, then I'd be mightily impressed.
0: Yeah, I was really impressed with her, despite the fact she was using it in the context of corroborating her sister to implicate me in a crime, which I was not committing. Anyway, let's go for law, let's go for crime, let's go for, I don't know, Locked Up Akon.
1: Locked Up Akon is a great song.
0: That sort of thing. Old Treble 3, 2400, just drop us a voice note. You can type in a wee message, drop us a note, do what you need to do, do what you can, and make your tunes good. We'll get them on around 2:30.
2: Throwback Thursday.
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9: 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A total weekend closure is required on the A737 St James's Viaduct eastbound link to the M8 Junction 28A as maintenance continues. The closure will be in place continuously from 8 p.m. on Friday the 21st until 6 a.m. on Monday the 24th of August. 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

0: Clyde One. Throwback Takeover.
1: Hey, Thursday afternoon, we're so glad you're here. We're on 2 till 6. This is one of our favourite bits, the Throwback Takeover. Your chance to get some good old tunes on, and they're connected to the law. 0333 2020 400. I hope you're working outside today, wherever you are. Caroline is here. Caroline, are you outside?
2: No, I am inside. I'm working.
1: What do you do?
2: Do mortgages.
1: And how's that going today?
2: I've had a quiet morning, but it's buzzed up this afternoon, so yeah, I'm busy.
1: Well, I won't keep you too long. I just thought I'd say congratulations on choosing such a brilliant song.
2: Well, I chose two, so I don't know which one you want me to choose.
1: Oh, here we go. Right, this is where you have to guess which one correctly, or you get neither. I mean, you've done this to yourself, Caroline.
2: I'm going to guess it's the first one.
1: Which was? You're not getting round it that way.
2: George Michael, Outside.
1: Yes, it's a grade A song, and obviously he's a cop in the video, and I'm hoping you're going to be outside sometime soon once you've sold lots of lovely houses.
2: Thank you.
1: Good luck, pal.
2: Thanks, see you later.

0: George Michael outside. First of our couple of throwbacks we do at lunchtime. A late lunch if you're having one right now. Or you're in a very, very, very long one because you're working from home like Caroline. Good choice, good song. Right, let's check some voice notes.
1: Afternoon, guys. Just a wee throwback for the day. Since you says about the law, what about the seahorses? Love is the law. Superb tune. Enjoy.
0: We will, we will.
2: I don't think we've ever played this on the Throwback Takeover.
0: This is a bit of class right here. Well done, Steph, Michelle, Paul and Baz right there asking for this.

0: Hi to Kath. Hi to Amanda. Gemma, loving the Seahorses. Hey to Hooten. The answer is yes. 0333 20 20 400, whatever you like. Bruno Mars, Seahorses, and George Michael. That's not a bad wee 10 minutes of music radio right there.
1: That was very good. I enjoyed that today.
0: Plenty more to come. I'm already excited about the big I am. It's me who's up today.
1: Yeah, I caught you and Rose just like whispering together, conspiring about the big I am.
0: And it's going to be great, isn't it, Rose?
2: Yeah.
0: Yeah, see, she said it's fine. I passed the blame to her.
1: Okay, yeah, but we've yet to hear the clues. That's often the stumbling block when it comes to you and the big I am
0: guy.
1: You
0: forgot to do clue 4 yesterday, so don't come
1: at me. Because you kept talking.
0: Right, I'm going to stop talking now and we're going to get back into it. Got Beyonce and Nightcrawlers coming up. Nice.
3: Gary Spence. Clyde One.
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1: Oh, thank you so much.
0: 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Clyde One.

0: What a day. Absolutely roasting out there. Beautiful. I was in the city earlier. I was putting the twins on a CityLink bus up to Inverness.
1: Okay.
0: And I think my timing could not have been better because they'd be loving this.
1: Yes, Sephora has officially opened at Silverburn. There are people who have taken the day off to go along today.
0: Oh, by the way, this is absolutely huge.
1: So I was through in Edinburgh recently. There is one at St. James Quarter in Edinburgh, and it's queued out the door every single day. It's going to be exactly the same, but the opening day is apparently fantastic. So enjoy if you're going along.
0: You might get in by Wednesday next week. A huge, huge signing for Silverburn. Good luck to the whole team there from everybody here at Clyde One.

0: tell you what, it's true what they say. People just seem to be in a better mood when the weather's decent. I mean, that's until they try and sleep in it tonight, of course. But
1: yeah, that is true.
0: Meantime, hey to Megan, hi to Amanda. Sarah's out the back already. Claire is working from home in the garden. This is the sort of day that working from home was designed for.
1: Are you a fan man?
0: A fan man?
1: Yeah.
0: No, we've got these big industrial things. Wait till you hear this.
1: No, I mean, I didn't mean in the studio. I meant sort of like, you know, at home or if you're trying to sleep.
0: Because after a while, you're just blowing around hot air, which is why this isn't plugged in.
1: Right, okay. Right, fair enough.
0: Yeah, that's bad boy. Right, it's not even started yet. So we literally have to switch it off before we switch the mics on, and it becomes far too much of a hassle, and Rose decided she does enough for us already, so she wasn't going to go back and forward.
1: So no, you're not a fan man.
0: I'm not a fan man.
1: Right, okay.
0: Are you a fan man?
1: I am a fan man.
0: I'm glad we cleared that up.
1: Excellent.
0: News next at 3. Clyde 1.
2: But does that mean if you joined a team, you'd be like the...
3: Yeah, I would be the Maryhill 1968.
2: So just 68s. You're not adding new 68.
3: No, you need to put the 19 in it because it's not 20, is it?
2: Oh.
3: You need to be specific. We'd probably be a walking football team. You know that walking football?

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9: An M8 roadworks update from Amy on behalf of Transport Scotland. A total weekend closure is required on the A737 St James's Viaduct eastbound link to the M8 Junction 28A as maintenance continues. The closure will be in place continuously from 8pm on Friday the 21st until 6am on Monday the 24th of August. 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
11: 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Let's get the latest.
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14: The top stories this hour. The Scottish Youth Parliament is calling on Andy Burnham to come up to Scotland and talk to them directly about the social media ban for under-16s. It's due to come into force next spring, but in a letter to the Prime Minister, the SYP is warning it could just force people into unregulated parts of the web instead. Chair of the organisation and member for Glasgow Cathcart, Ellie Craig, says young people must be consulted on legislation that affects them.
15: We don't need virtue signalling of a kind of promise to work with young people. You know, we need to know in practical terms how well young people be included in this policy-making process? How will the Prime Minister hear the views of young people directly on a large scale and hear the views of young people in Scotland especially?
14: Senior doctors are furious over the Scottish Government's latest pay rise, warning it could push many out of Scotland's NHS. The British Medical Association says the deal is extremely concerning for the future of the profession and is considering next steps with its members. Dr. Joanna Bredsky says it's part of a wider issue.
16: Senior doctors are the people now working the most in the hospitals. We are the ones making the most complex decisions, and we are often the ones most tired. Is that who you want seeing you when you go into the hospital with, you know, your problem or your sick relative? Other members of staff in the hospital have a more advantageous deal than we do.
14: Health Secretary Angela Constance says the deal is in line with other public sector pay awards and follows an independent review. Four teenagers have been arrested after motorcycles were stolen in Glasgow. Officers carried out search warrants in the Manswood, Thornleybank, Pollock and Arden areas last Friday. One of the stolen bikes was recovered along with various other items, including weapons, drugs and quantities of cash. Inquiries are ongoing. And Rangers manager Derek McInnes is confident his side can kickstart their season with a win in tonight's Europa League qualifier against Jagiellonia.
17: I think the tie's finally poised. I feel as though we've got the game in us and the performance in us to get through the tie. And if we can get through the tie, then obviously everybody starts to feel a bit better about himself. But that's the plan.
14: They're 2-1 down from the first leg. Kick-off at Ibrox is at 7:30.
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14: Very warm this afternoon with plenty of bright spells, although some heavy downpours are likely. Highs up to 29 Celsius. That's the latest. I'm Stephanie Allison.
18: Clyde One.
11: Yes, Nightcrawler's coming up. I love that they still make money after the whole resurgence of the song with It's Better, yeah, and it will be tomorrow. And somebody is going to win £600,000. You're going to feel like those guys felt in that video that went viral. It's £600,000. It's your chance to win now by texting yes to 61025. Text or 250 plus your standard network rate. 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That's the website where you can enter online. You can get the phone entry details if you want a call to play, and you can get all the rules for this network competition. Basically, you got to be over 18. You got to play by 5 o'clock tomorrow. It's that simple. And here's the fastest way to play. Text yes to 61025. That gets your number in the draw. Draw is made after lines close tomorrow at 5. Gemma Atkinson is going to make the call. And whoever picks up sees the money in their account straight away. All £600,000 of it.
18: Clyde One.

0: Here we go. It's going to be interesting to hear who is on today and if they are a school runner or not, because a good few schools are back, a good few yet to go. And I've got a good few clues here. I've got four to be exact. You've got 5 minutes to tell me who I am. It's the big I am.
1: Is it a real person or not?
0: I'm a real person. And the first clue is a bit of a classic, but then classics are classics for a reason. 0333 20 20 400. Tell me who I am on the big I am. Clue number one, I have two first names. I have two first names.
1: As in two first names for a name?
0: I have two first names.
1: Not as in like Anne-Marie?
0: No, my first name and my surname are both first names.
1: Thank you, we got there eventually.
0: Funnily enough, Joe is first in.
1: Hello, Joe.
0: And Marie, it's not Donna Summer. That's a great shout, because you wouldn't immediately... This is why I love knowing where people's heads go.
1: Summer is a more person who would be in Neighbours.
0: I was about to say Home and Away, but then I'm like, no, that's Summer Bay. I think you're right. I think the Mangles...
2: Summer.
0: I'm sure the Mangles...
2: Hey, Summer.
0: ...had a girl called Summer, ironically, in Neighbours, the other soap. It's not Craig David, it's not Elton John, it's not David James, it is not Joe Jonas, it's not John Candy, it's not George Michael. What a moment on the throwback takeover. It's not Adam Scott, it's not Michael Douglas. It is not Leslie Joseph. It's not Daniel Craig. It's not Pharrell Williams. I wouldn't accept that because of the S on the end, to be fair. 4 minutes. Hey, James, you all right?
3: Yes, you?
0: You've just won the big I am.
1: That's incredible.
3: Oh, no way.
0: Just speak very slowly. Do not give it away right now. I mean, that had to be a wild guess, yeah?
3: Aye, but we sent in a few, so I'm not too sure.
1: Oh, this is amazing. So you get to sort of... You've got a definite chance of getting it right before everyone else, obviously, but you're playing along with everyone else with the clues and all the rest of it from now on, James, aren't you?
3: Yeah.
0: James, I've got to tell you, we can't, because it's only fair to everyone else, we can't ask you what you had for lunch. You don't get to tell people that until the end of the game when we find out if you're right or not, okay?
3: Okay.
1: Right. Well, there's a lot of writing on this. You need to be listening. So I think we need clue number two, Gary.
0: Clue number two. I'm a bit of an animal. Does that make sense to you, James?
3: I'm a bit of an animal.
0: Right, again, speak very slowly and carefully. Don't think aloud.
1: Well, he needs to think a wee bit aloud because we're on the radio, so there's that. So there's a fine balance here. 3 minutes.
0: What are you thinking, James? Do you think you're...
1: Closer to what you... How many guesses did you send in?
3: Let's check.
1: Right, okay.
3: Three.
1: Right, okay, so you've got a 33% chance.
0: Who are you with? When you say we, who else sent in the guesses?
3: A couple of boys from my work.
0: Right, okay. And do they have any idea? I mean, the second clue is I'm a bit of an animal. One of you has got to be able to work this out.
3: Any of you has got any idea?
1: Don't say it out loud.
3: They've got no idea.
0: Right, okay.
1: Right,
0: idea.
1: Okay. Well, we've got two clues to go, James.
0: Meantime, it's not Chris Martin. It is not Bear Grylls. It's not Cat Deeley. It's not Joel Corry. It's not Tiger Tim. It is not James Arthur. Great shout. It's not Katy Perry. Great shout, Daniel.
1: How's Katy Perry?
0: Two first names. I forgot about clue two. But you remember, people, and I guess I've just realised aloud why, people just throw clue number two out the window. If it fits with one, it's fine. 2 minutes. Stop making this sound more of a shambles than it is, Stephen. Right, I'm on a tightrope here.
1: Okay, right.
0: It's not Sean Paul. It's not Callum Scott. It's not Cat Stephen.
1: Now we're talking.
0: It's not Seal.
1: Although you actually did Cat Stevens about 3 weeks ago, so...
0: Because that would shock you.
1: Yeah.
0: It's not Cat Stevens, don't worry.
1: No, you've just rolled out, so that's fine.
0: 0333 20 20 400. I have two first names. I'm a bit of an animal. Right, James.
3: Yes.
0: Here we go.
1: Clue number three.
0: Clue number three, I was in one of the biggest bands in the world. Does that sound about right?
3: Aye, I think we might be onto it now.
0: Oh, good. Because it's only taken us a few hours and we've got the news at six to come. I have two first names. I'm a bit of an animal. I was in one of the biggest bands in the world. James, do a shout out for your crew. Who have you got there?
3: I've got Jamie and Gregor with me.
0: Jamie and Gregor.
1: James, well. Jamie and Gregor, right.
0: And
1: okay.
0: What, dare I ask, are you all doing for a living? What do you collectively come together to do?
3: Do some joining and that.
0: Right, nice. Joining
1: things.
0: I've got one already. Thank God. Shout out to Barry McCafferty Joinery. 0333 20 20 400. I still need that thing put up, Stephen. I've got to keep doing the shouts. Right, it's not Kerry Katona. We've got some correct guesses coming in here. We've got Sarah, we've got Michael, we've got Sharon, we've got James. I have two first names. Is this the last minute?
1: Yeah, we need clue number four.
0: Clue number four, imagine all the people who'll get this right. 0333 20 2400. Are you nowhere near this?
1: Yeah, I've got it now.
0: Right, okay, there we go. Dare I ask? James, is this helping you guys out at all?
3: What's that?
1: We'll get there eventually.
0: Okay, last shout for your shouts. 0333 20 2400. Mitch, Scott, Michael, your local KD. We've got Moira, Jamie, Jane, Joe, Chris, Michael and Michelle. Okay, I've got two first names. We better be ready to dial someone else. I've got a feeling we will be. I've got two first names. I'm a bit of an animal. I was in the one of the biggest bands in the world. Imagine all the people who'll get this right. James, I am...
3: John Lennon.
0: Oh, yes!
1: That was the least convincing answer on the Big I Am ever, but we got there, James. Well done. That was a lot of pressure, but you handled it well, mate, all right?
3: I was a bit nervous, like.
0: Oh, no, listen, don't worry about that.
1: So were we.
0: I don't know why you were so nervous. You were obviously right all along, and now you get to tell us what you had for your lunch.
3: I had ham wraps.
0: Worth the wait.
1: Worth the wait.
0: Nice one, pal. Thanks for having us on at work, right. Yeah?
3: Cheers.
0: Cheers, guys. 317. There goes the Big I Am. Standing in.

0: Taylor Swift, before that, Jet 2. Right, it's 25 past 3. I think if you're with somebody called Moira Carrigan right now, Moira, if you're not on your own, can you just turn the radio up a wee bit? If you're with Moira right now, she needs a little bit of help from a friend or a colleague. I just did the big I am, and the answer was John Lennon. And she's coming at me here. She's saying, how's he a bit of an animal? Someone want to help Moira out?
1: I do think that's a bit of a dodgy one.
0: Insects and animals. Don't come at me. A beetle.
1: I know that. I know Gary. He was in the Beatles. But, like, I...
0: Stephen, I'm trying to come up with 4 clues, man. And I wanted to annoy you with my first one because I genuinely thought you were going to come at me and say, since when's Lennon a first name? And then might try and get me on a technicality and say the only example you've got of it being a first name was being named after someone who's second name.
1: No. Well, Lennon Miller, a Scottish football player. So there you go.
0: How old?
1: Like 22 or
0: probably
1: something like that.
0: Named after...
1: Named after who?
0: Well, Lennon Gallagher, probably.
1: Yeah, well, Lennon Gallagher. After... Yeah. No, I wasn't going to come at you that.
0: All
1: but,
0: right, that's good. That's
1: but
0: good.
1: I mean, you wouldn't say like, oh, there's a spider. Get that animal out of my house.
0: Oh, here comes Clarkie as well. Jack, a beetle isn't an animal.
1: I don't think it is an animal.
0: Well, I was going to say I'm a bit of a car. Right, listen.
1: You could have said that. That actually worked much better.
0: I definitely should have said that. Shouldn't
1: you should have said that. Yeah.
2: Clyde One.
3: I was starting Russell Martin.
2: You call in.
3: Russell Martin had 2 draws.
2: We call it out.
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0: Alex Party. What a throwback right there. We've got plenty more where that came from. It's Thursday after all. It's Gary Spence here live with Stephen Mill till six.
1: I'm not trying to pun you off onto another job, Gary, because I do like working with you, despite the fact, in fact, you won't suit this job given what you've chosen as 4:30 big ones this week. However, the guy who books the musical acts on Saturday Night Live has left the show after nearly 30 years. So he's the guy in charge of booking all the musical acts, obviously.
0: Some of the most incredible and memorable performances of all time.
1: So he was an intern on the show in 1996 and then booked his first act officially in 2001. Who do you think the first act that he booked?
0: 2001?
1: On Saturday Night Live was.
0: I don't know, actually, because 2001 was a funny year.
1: Female artist.
0: Female artist.
1: Not American.
0: Not American, right. Was it? No, Madonna's America. American, obviously.
1: Yeah, that was a really bad first guess.
0: Yeah, that was a terrible start. English.
1: No, not English. European.
0: European. Was it Shakira?
1: No, because she's from Colombia, which is in South America. Yeah. It's Nelly Furtado who was the first person.
0: Probably best you just gave us that one.
1: And, so I was going to say you could apply for it, but if they've heard any of the 4:30 big ones...
0: I've been thinking about the 4:30 big one.
1: Have you actually?
0: Well, I mean, I've got an idea. As I always say, the quiet majority. So I think a lot of people would have enjoyed the songs this week. They're just not minded to get in touch because people are quicker to say bad things than good things.
1: Well, if you keep telling yourself that, I mean, that makes you feel better.
0: That's what I do, but I haven't at all been losing sleep ahead of the 4:30 big one today. We'll do that later. More showbiz on our website.
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0: 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Clyde One.

0: Okay, I can't believe I'm about to say this on Clyde One, but I'm saying it for good reason. If you have ever missed out on my glitter ball at the Doubletree by Hilton in the city, we were with the team earlier. We're already 50% sold out, and it's not even started being advertised yet.
1: It's also the middle of August, Gary.
0: It's going to be the biggest yet. We've got extra special nights this year. It's the biggest run in Scotland, actually, and we've got some old school legends as well. We've got Kelly Lorena, we've got Capella, big, big dance heroes.
1: What night are you sorting for me for my free table?
0: I am going to be doing a record number of nights this December. Listen, jump onto socials, Doubletree by Hilton on Insta, and get your tickets before they all go.
1: Well dodged, mate. Well dodged.

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0: 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That's the aim every single night. We are stopping the bus, or trying to get you to, with Scottish CityLink. The perfect way to get around the whole country, coast to coast. 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
0: Right, lines are open for 5 minutes and they're open right now. Your chance to stop the bus. We've got some big prizes. We've given away cash, vouchers, limited edition vinyl. We've got football, sun hats. We've got this incredible Ray-Bans, and we've been doing loads of them, and we're doing it right now.
2: 0333 202400 is the number you need to call. As Gary says, we'll keep the lines open for the next 5 minutes, then we'll close them. You need to be 18 or over to play, and all the T's and C's are on the website, and you're playing across the Hits Radio Network in Scotland.
0: And if you want any further evidence of all the great stuff we're talking about, check out their website, book now. It's all there. It's citylink.co.uk, and it's news time next at 4.
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0: Sun's still shining, hits still playing. Blue next on Clyde One. It's just gone 4 o'clock.
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15: The top stories this hour. Young people in Scotland say they should be better consulted before a ban on under-16s using social media is brought in. The Scottish Youth Parliament has written to the Prime Minister, urging him to come and speak to them about their concerns. It's due to be enforced from next spring. SYP Chair and Glasgow Cathcart member Ellie Craig says there should be better education, not just restrictions.
16: These harms don't magically stop when you get to 16. And actually, if young people do continue accessing social media like they have in the Australian example, then they're going to be doing that without the support from trusted adults around them.
15: Senior doctors are threatening further action over a 3.5% pay rise offered by the Scottish Government. The BME says the deal fails to address concerns over pay erosion, working conditions and morale, with half of consultants saying they could leave Scotland's health system. Dr. Joanna Bredsky says it's not good enough.
17: I'm concerned about the way it's going to impact our hospital services, which of course are struggling massively. And the thing is, doctors don't want that. You know, we want to be part of the solution. We see that reform is completely necessary and we want to be part of leading that. This is going to push us in the opposite direction.
15: Health Secretary Angela Constance says the rise will help ensure NHS Scotland remains an attractive place to work and is in line with other public sector pay rewards. A cyclist's in hospital following a crash in Kilsyth last night. A van left the scene of the incident that happened on Tatmadoon Road near Berryhill Farm sometime between 7:30 and 8. The 60-year-old male who was riding the bike is said to have been seriously injured. And Rangers boss Derek McInnes wants his team to get Ibrox on their side as they aim to reach the Europa League playoffs tonight. They're 2-1 down to Jagiellonia from the first leg.
18: Of course, it's not been as straightforward as I hoped. It's up to us to try and give them that encouragement, you know, because they're desperate for something to get behind and we want to try and deliver a big performance if we can.
15: Kick-off at Ibrox is at 7:30.
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15: Very warm this afternoon with plenty of bright spells, although some heavy downpours are likely. Highs up to 29 Celsius. That's the latest. I'm Stephanie Allison.
8: Clyde One.
0: Oh, hello, 4 o'clock on Thursday. That's a good place to be mentally. Hope you're heading for home soon. Hope you're heading for your phone, because you can use it now to get in the draw for a life-changing sum of money. £600,000. Somebody is going to win the lot tomorrow. Lines close just after five. You've got just over 24 hours. If you do it now, you can start jumping online, spending it all in your head. I mean, again, I'm saying that knowing that you know you're not going to win, except you don't know you're not going to win. 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It's the biggest cash game on radio. Gemma Atkinson, she is back tomorrow, making a call after five when lines close. Whoever picks up gets the money. It's a lot of money. It's 600,000 life-changing pounds. It's YES. It's 61025. All the best.
8: Clyde One.

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Style has never seen that makes you wanna grab and hold and squeeze real tight. Who's gonna be the one to save you from yourself? Do you wanna take

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1: 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Thank God for their air-conditioned buses. They will be blasting out today.
2: Absolutely, yeah, it's roasting.
1: Citylink.co.uk for more details and to book. And right now, let's speak to Suzanne, you're on.
3: Yes, thank you.
1: What's happening? What's going down in your world today?
3: Not a lot. I'm just catching up on the ironing.
2: A deeply, deeply dull Thursday afternoon, isn't it?
3: It absolutely is. But a woman's work and all that.
1: All the ironing's actually shared in my house between all of us. Although I always seem to be the one that has to go and fill it up with water. I always seem to get it empty. I'm sure there's some sort of conspiracy. I'm sure they're all in cahoots in my house. Anyway, Suzanne, here we go. We're going to get you some big prizes, all right?
2: Yeah, absolutely. This is what we're going to do. We're going to play Stop the Bus. We're going to start the countdown. Whilst it plays, we're going to read aloud the prizes you could be about to win. You need to say Stop the Bus before the bell goes. That's very important. You need to say Stop the Bus. But here's the thing. You don't know when that countdown is going to end. So every prize that we say aloud before you say Stop the Bus goes straight to you. But if that bell rings and you haven't said Stop the Bus yet, you lose all the prizes and you'll get off the bus with nothing. Does that all make sense?
3: It does.
1: Have you heard the game this week?
3: Yeah, every day.
1: Right, so you know what you want to do and what you don't want to do.
3: Yeah. What they did on Monday and Tuesday.
1: Yeah, right. Somewhere they're like listening to the radio right now, like, all right!
2: Yeah, leave me alone. I thought my embarrassment was over.
1: Some cracking prizes here, Suzanne. Are you ready?
3: Yeah.
1: Good luck stopping the bus.
2: Sony noise-cancelling headphones. The Mark Renton series of six books by Irvin Welsh. £100 Amazon e-gift card. Edinburgh Gin classic gin gift, including bottle and two glasses. A charcoal grill and portable barbecue.
1: There we go, and we're going to give you the barbecue.
2: Yes,
1: as well.
2: Absolutely. Thank you. Well done, Suzanne.
1: You've won some vouchers. You've got, let's be honest, I know why you stopped. You heard the word gin. Am I right?
2: She's laughing. Yeah, that's correct. Yeah, that's it.
1: Suzanne, well done on stopping the bus. We'll get your details. We'll get those prizes to you. Thanks so much for playing.
3: Thank you so much. Have a good day.
1: There she goes. And we've got even more prizes tomorrow. Scottish City Link, the perfect way to get to and from the Edinburgh Festival right now, actually. You'll be seeing all the chat about that. And you can get anywhere you want to in Scotland. An extensive network with 200 destinations. 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And under 22s, just like my twins today, free travel, completely free travel with a young Scot card. 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

0: It's just easy, isn't it? It's so easy. It's so nice. Ella Langley choosing Texas. 4:20. Right, travel next. 4:30, big one coming up. I'm going to surprise you.
1: Oh, no.
0: Switch your screens off in front of you so you don't know what's coming next. Trust me.
1: Oh, trust me after this week.
0: No, do you know what? You know when my back's against the wall, I can pull out. I still stand by every single song this week and the idea that lots of people enjoyed it. They just didn't get in touch as quickly as those who didn't. Wanda Shepherd went down very well yesterday. No, Stephen, it did. There were so many messages from people saying that is just my childhood.
1: Gary.
0: That's what the 4:30 big one's all about.
1: Aye, but wait, I mean, we could play the Live and Kicking theme tune and folk would say that, Gary.
0: Well, that's ruined the surprise.
2: 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Clyde One.
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17: Clyde One.
9: 82 Milton Dumbarton Road. They are taking their time repairing this collapsed manhole just at Cahoon Road. It's been ongoing since Tuesday now, and yeah, you've still got queuing traffic there, unfortunately. Elsewhere, M8 is busy in the city centre either direction, as you would expect. 74 northbound, building up just before 1, the cut-off for the Kingston Bridge. 77 southbound, usual delays between Plantation and 1 for Dunbreg Road. And the Clyside Expressway, our old pal, is busy eastbound as well as you're heading towards Junction 19.
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0: catch us anytime on socials, by the way, on Instagram at Gary Spence with two R's, at Stephen Mill with a V. We are here at 4:30 on Thursday afternoon. Not a bad wee day either.
1: And Gary's got a surprise for me, which I'm dreading.
0: Do you know what? I'm not saying I did it on purpose. Well, I didn't. I stand by the songs I played and they went down well in their various different ways. However, this is one where I'm not fighting the room. I'm going to press play and immediately you'll be like, oh, fair enough.
1: Right, okay.
0: Fair enough.
1: Right, okay.
0: And the last time I did that, it was Lighthouse Family High, which you endorsed.
1: Okay, right. So what have I say? Ah, fair enough. Right,
0: no,
1: okay.
0: I know you, Bill. Right, ready? Okay. This is just, quite simply, a banger.
1: Ah, fair enough.
0: Yes. Here we go. The 4:30 big one. Some pure class from Cameo. Let's go.

0: Dracula, Tame Impala, Jenny. Not the happiest TV tip, but Murder Trial is on right now. They've done quite a few of these on BBC Scotland, so it's just like inside the courts, high court cases as well, murder cases, as the title suggests. And obviously, it's a really interesting look into it. Do you know what fascinates me, or I've always wondered? Because obviously, we know media law, we know about release forms, we know you've got to sign stuff off before you can be shown on footage.
1: Yeah.
0: I'm wondering why they have, or maybe there's different rules inside a court. Because I don't think, you know, you've got to make sure people are happy to be on TV. I don't think I'd be happy to be on TV if it was for that reason.
1: Maybe you forgo your rights if you're convicted.
0: That's what I'm wondering. I mean, like you say, it's not the happiest TV tip, but absolutely fascinating, and it's huge, and it's one of the biggest things on BBC Scotland right now. 20 to 5. Taylor Swift coming up, Bruno Mars, and a lot of love for Cameo Word Up.
1: Absolutely. Okay, talking of Taylor Swift, Travis Kelce has shared first details of his wedding to Taylor Swift. He said, "It was the best night of my life." They got married on July the 3rd, which seems like, it seems like ages ago they got married. You know, all that sort of circus that was surrounding it in Madison Square Garden, obviously. Still no pictures have leaked from this.
0: I don't know how they did that. I'm sure I saw one, but then you don't know these days if it's fake or AI or what.
1: I did see Graham Norton, who was getting interviewed, and obviously he was asked about it, and he was just like, "Well, I can't really tell you anything." He was like, "But what I will say to you is obviously it was pretty cool. You were in the blacked out car getting taken in and all the rest of it up to Madison Square Garden." And then he was like, "Once you got in, it was just like a wedding, because you were like, oh, that's quite nice." No, I wouldn't have done that, actually. That's really tacky.
0: Sorry,
1: that.
0: You just caught me unawares there. Uh-huh. I thought it was like your Megadeth press release. I thought you were about to say Graham Norton was speaking about the event and said when he got in and he went,
1: wouldn't have done that.
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0: 82 Dumbarton Road in Milton. That collapsed manhole is still causing queues, and that's on the southbound carriageway at Cahoon Road. Elsewhere, your major routes are pretty busy. M74 northbound delays you 10 minutes there. M80 delays of 25 minutes. That's southbound at Junction 7 for Hags and Kilsyth. Clyside Expressway, Clyde Tunnel, both looking busy in the normal directions. And a wee heads up, Rangers are playing at Ibrox tonight, so it's going to be busy. All roads leading to Govan and the south side, so just bear that in mind a wee bit later on.
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0: Clyde One, Thursday night, let's play Bruno Mars next. Let's get you home and into the garden. Absolutely glorious day of sunshine and very, very high temperatures. You'll love to see it.
1: Okay, 5K minute with wholesale domestic bathrooms goes down every single day on Bowie at breakfast. No different today. 10 past 8, Craig was up. He's a teacher. So there's always more pressure on teachers when it comes to the 5K minute.
0: Good morning, Mr. Craig. Here we go.
2: Now, which sport awards the green jacket?
3: Golf.
2: Which country has a flag featuring a red maple leaf?
3: Canada.
2: Which city hosted the 2024 Summer Olympics?
1: Paris.
2: A Pomsky is a mix between a husky and which other dog?
3: A Pomeranian.
2: Which Scottish city is known as the City of Discovery?
3: Dundee.
2: Which composer wrote For Elise?
3: Beethoven.
2: The World Pipe Band Championships kicks off at which venue tomorrow?
0: Glasgow Green, always has been, I'm sure.
3: Highland Centre, the one in Edinburgh, can't pass.
2: What is the name of the imaginary line that passes through Greenwich?
3: Greenwich Mean Time.
2: Which river flows through Thailand, Cambodia and Vietnam?
3: Oh, come on.
2: A teacher.
3: Pass, I don't. Oh, my God.
2: What?
1: Some of them are solid.
4: I would never get that river, to be fair.
2: You've been there.
4: I wouldn't have got the river.
2: You've dipped your toes in this river.
4: No, I've not. I don't think it's anywhere near Phuket, but anyway.
2: Tallying those up, Cass.
4: It was a 5.
2: It was a 5.
0: I love it. I love how he's like, oh, come on. What would you say if your pupil said that?
1: Well, very true, very true. But that was a tough set of questions for Craig.
0: No, it was. Prime Meridian is the line.
1: Okay.
0: So that goes through Greenwich. You can tune in tomorrow for a chance to win. You can tune in every day. Please do, and continue to make it Scotland's biggest breakfast show, Bowie at Breakfast on Clyde One.

0: Hey, Thursday night. All right. Hope you're good. Hope you're well. We've got the hits, the throwbacks, even more of them because it's Thursday and the latest travel news. Every 20 minutes, or as it happens, we've got the latest on your timelines and we've got no more Eclipse chat because I think we're done.
1: I think we're done with the Eclipse. And then obviously if you were anywhere in Scotland yesterday, then you didn't really see it. So
0: yesterday, Charlie's football game was brought forward. I'm going to say this on air. I've not actually put it in the chat yet. So I'm in the chat with one of the coaches is Ross.
1: Okay.
0: Brilliant guy. And he said, we're going to bring the game forward because the pitch the boys are on doesn't have floodlights. And I still don't know if he was joking when he said that or he didn't realise that we would be nowhere near darkness in Scotland.
1: Yeah.
0: Like but the idea that we were going to actually... Where are you? I can't see it. It just got a little bit dull for a while.
1: So what we're going to do is we're going to attach torches to their heads so that they could see.
0: It might just be his sense of humour.
1: Maybe, yeah.
0: Anyway, Ross, I guess I'm asking you here. News next at 5 o'clock.
2: Clyde One.
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12: 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As part of a new pedestrian crossing scheme, there will be essential works on the M8 Junction 27 westbound offslip from Tuesday the 28th of July until Monday the 17th of August between 8pm and 6am each weekday night. During this time, there will be an offslip closure with phase lane 1 closures of the M8 at this location. Sign diversions will be in place. For details, visit swtrunkroads.scot.
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4: Clyde One.
15: The top stories this hour. The Scottish Youth Parliament says there needs to be better education around online safety and not an all-out ban for under-16s on social media. MSYPs have written to the Prime Minister, calling on him to sit down with them and discuss the plans due to come into force next spring. Chair of the organisation and Glasgow Cathcart member Ellie Craig says young people are acutely aware of issues online.
16: They see them every day and they talk to their friends about them every day, but they feel as though they're being told that there's people who know better than them or there's people who are more able to actually understand the harms that exist to them. But actually, I think that we've got a lot to learn from the lived experience of young people on this issue.
15: Senior doctors in Scotland are calling the Health Secretary's latest pay rise deeply disappointing. The British Medical Association says the 3.5% increase won't address concerns over pay not keeping up with inflation, working conditions and staff burnout, and could see more doctors leaving the NHS. Dr. Joanna Bredsky says it's extremely concerning.
17: Our pay has been eroded by about 25% since 2008. So our pay is massively down on what it used to be. We're not looking for the moon on a stick. We're not looking for fantastical pay rises. We're reasonable people doing an incredibly difficult job in incredibly challenging circumstances.
15: The government says the increase follows an independent review and is in line with other public sector pay awards. Officers are looking to speak to anyone with information about an assault that took place in Bells Hill at the weekend. A 39-year-old man was attacked by another male on a motorbike in Strathclyde Park at around 5:10 on Saturday evening. The motorcyclist is described as wearing a grey hooded top and a balaclava. Celtic have completed the signing of midfielder Mika Bauer on an initial four-year deal. The 22-year-old joins from Paderborn in Germany for a reported fee of £6.8 million. He becomes the club's fourth signing of the summer. And Glasgow's Voi hire bikes have been used more than 1 million times in less than 9 months. The number of journeys is now more than six times higher than it was with the previous operator.
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15: Dry and sunny for most of us this evening, although rain will spread in overnight. Lows of 16 Celsius. That's the latest. I'm Stephanie Allison.
4: Clyde One.
0: Back in with Brittany next. Right now, it is time. It's your 24-hour warning. £600,000 tomorrow after what feels like 27 months of a school holiday for the kids. It's time to pay for it. And hopefully, 600K should just about cover the school uniforms. 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
4: Clyde One.

0: and I'm living, so we turning up. Yeah, we turning it up.
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4: Well, here we are, my last one of the week. I'm not here tomorrow because it's my mum's 70th.
5: Happy birthday, Pat.
4: And yeah, we're going to do it right now. Stephen's got six songs. I don't know if you've got any random theme today or any general annoyance headed my way. I'm sure there is.
5: No theme today. No, just six random songs that I've plucked from obscurity.
4: I'm glad you've said it out loud. Are we going back to the 50s today, or...?
5: There's a couple of oldies in there, but that's allowed.
4: Right, I would like a clean sweep, especially on a four-day week for me. So let's fire on, let's do it. Hit me with song number one.
5: Genuinely, when was the last time you
4: did a
5: full week?
4: Don't even think about it. Corner Shop, Roomful of Asher, Norman Cook remix.
5: Correct!
4: Norman Cook, of course, born Quentin Cook, then changed his name before he was even a pop star.
5: I did not know that.
4: And respect and love to all Normans, but if you're going to give yourself a showbiz name, it doesn't seem the obvious one to go for.
5: Better than Quentin, though.
4: With love and respect to all Quentins.
5: There can't be any Quentins listening. Surely not.
4: I'd love to find out.
5: Find a Quentin. I would love to find a Quentin. I don't think there are any Quentins listening to this show. If you're called Quentin, WhatsApp us on 0333 20 2400, and your name will come up as well. So.
4: Yeah, we'll know if your line of it says Dave.
5: Yes, exactly. I mean, Quentin is not a person who listens to this. It's not.
4: Okay.
5: Radio 4's big at this time. Here's number two.
6: What's your flavour?
4: What's your flavour, Craig David?
5: Well, I'll give you that.
4: Are you giving me that because I refuse to do gangster talk?
5: Yes.
4: Yeah, I'm not saying...
5: Do it. Do it, Gary, otherwise I'll take the point off you.
4: What's your flavour?
5: great stuff. He's singing about ice cream in that song. What's your favourite flavour of ice cream? What's your favourite flavour?
4: I do like a mint choc chip.
5: I like a mint choc chip as well.
4: Sometimes, believe it or not, I like just vanilla, but with a good sauce in it.
5: I completely agree. I feel vanilla is very underrated.
4: Agree. That's why you accessorise.
5: Ah, right, okay.
4: Well, I bet, you know what? Because Rose is quite alternative, right?
5: Yeah, sure. Oh, I know
4: what yours is.
5: I know as well.
4: Write it down.
5: There's two. Oh, no, I'm between two now. Between two. Yeah. Right, there's two.
4: I just know. The only other person I know who likes this is my mum.
5: Okay,
4: And she is 70 tomorrow.
5: right, okay.
4: What ice cream does producer Rose love?
5: Okay.
4: Because she's a bit quirky, a bit different, a bit indie, a bit alternative.
5: I've got two.
4: But you're not allowed to.
5: I know, but I'm between two. So show me what you've written.
4: Is this one of them?
5: Of course it is. Rum and raisin.
4: Is rum and raisin your favourite ice cream?
5: Or pistachio. Those are the two.
4: What's your favourite?
7: No, chocolate.
4: Right.
5: Well, I like it. That's my favourite too.
4: You live and learn.
5: Song number three.
4: Oh, it's the XX, all the small things, all the wild, oh my gosh,
5: oh, Andy.
4: I know this song, All the Crazy People, All the Wild Ones by the XX. Foster the People. What is that again?
5: Shazam obviously got steaming this afternoon or something. It is Foster the People, Pumped Up Kicks.
4: That's an amazing tune. What was that, like a Vodafone advert or something?
5: Something like that. You can't complain about that one. No complaints there.
4: No, I can't.
5: Especially when Shazam took 3 years to get it. Song number four.
4: I predict a riot, Kaiser Chiefs.
5: Is the correct answer.
4: Right in before the first drum beat.
5: Okay, 3-1 to Gary Spence, 2 to go.
4: I want to know what love is, 10cc. Cars. I want to know what love is by. I want it, Michael Bolton.
5: Yep.
4: Oh my god. The Cars, 10cc. Yeah, Shazam had a liquid lunch. I want to know what love is by Foreigner.
5: Yeah. Oh, you're such a jammy guy.

0: That's amazing.
1: What's happening here? Are you gaming the system? What's going on?
0: No.
1: What's going on? Are you broken the Wi-Fi or something?
0: Like, we're doing a new version this week where I get to the end of the song. Right.
1: Song number
0: Stephen's
1: six.
0: Raging. When the lights go out by five.
1: There you go.
0: That was ludicrous.
1: It's so rare that you see Stephen being the raging one during this game.
0: That's outrageous. Anyway, 5-1, and we learn that rum and raisin is not producer Rose's favourite ice cream flavour.
1: She does like a dandelion and burdock.
0: Don't we all?
2: Clyde 1.

0: Absolutely brilliant, isn't it? Olivia Rodrigo, Stupid Song. It's 5:20 and it's so good to have you here.
1: And that was another Spence vs Shazam, your final one of the week, because yet again you're working a 4-day week, so...
0: Don't comment. Do you know, a lot of people are now messaging him with their favourite flavours of ice creams. Do you know what strikes me? I don't know about you. I don't know if this is going to be one of these things where you're going to say it's just me, or it's one of those things where we realise this is why we're friends.
1: Yeah.
0: But I took the girls out for a wander a couple of weeks ago. We were in a really nice ice cream shop.
1: Okay.
0: And they said one or two scoops. I said, oh, give us two. It's been a good month. Mm-hmm. And they said... it hadn't been. Been over for most of it. And they said, right, what flavours? And I was like... Flavors? Do you mix flavors? To me, that's sacrilege.
1: I wouldn't.
0: Oh,
1: I wouldn't normally, but I do think there are some flavor combinations that would work,
0: such as
1: vanilla and chocolate would work. Vanilla and strawberry would work.
0: Ah, but it's mostly just like a variation of vanilla.
1: So I know.
0: Take vanilla out of it.
1: We're not going back to Jimmy Chung's. Remember Jimmy Chung's ice cream?
0: Jimmy Chung's was amazing.
1: In case you don't know what Jimmy Chung's was, it used to be a Chinese buffet.
0: It was an amazing Chinese
1: buffet. And they had them, there was a few all over Scotland, but I always remember the one when I was a wee boy, big day out going to Edinburgh, there was one right at Waverley Station.
0: Yeah.
1: I think it's a Wetherspoons pub now. And they had the most amazing desserts, didn't they?
0: No, they did. They had basically lots of different colours of ice cream. They had the white coloured vanilla.
1: Yeah.
0: They had the brown coloured vanilla.
1: Yeah.
0: Mm-hmm. And they had the red
1: coloured vanilla.
0: What I used to love as well is we did this to our mate Gemma once. She's one of these people that you just say her name in public and she goes red. So we told them it was because they do the birthdays like no one else.
1: They did.
0: They come sprinting through the place. The speakers are almost bursting to start. It's like.
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3: Clyde One.
15: M77 southbound is looking busy. Usual slow traffic between Plantation and 1 for Dunbreck Road. M80 also got delays of around 20 minutes at Junction 7 for Hagsinkle South. M876, 15 minutes getting on there as well. As I mentioned earlier, Rangers are playing at Ibrox tonight. It's a 7.30 kickoff in Govan, so it's obviously going to be busy as we're approaching kickoff over the next couple of hours. We'll keep you up to date with that. And the Clyside Expressway is also busy. As you'd expect for this time, queuing traffic towards 19 Anderson Cross.
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0: 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Clyde One.

is Clyde One. Young people in Scotland say they should be better consulted before a ban on under-16s using social media is brought in. The Scottish Youth Parliament has written to the Prime Minister, urging him to come and speak to them about their concerns surrounding the ban. Scotland's senior doctors are describing their latest pay rise as deeply disappointing. It was announced yesterday they'll get an above-inflation increase of 3.5%. A 60-year-old cyclist is in hospital after being badly hurt in Kilsyth last night. It happened on Tacmadoon Road, close to Berryhill Farm. Police say a van left the area after the crash. And a new Sephora has opened today at Silverburn in Glasgow. In football, four Scottish clubs are in European action tonight as they look to

0: reach the playoff rounds of European qualifying. Mother will host HJK at Fir Park after a 1-1 draw in Helsinki last week. Manager Alfred Johansson's excited for what he hopes will be a memorable night.
1: It is different, but it's also special when you play European games because it's late in the night. It's another feeling around the place.
0: That's the latest. I'm Stephanie Allison.
2: Coming up, 6 till 8. Clyde One Super Scoreboard.
3: This game tomorrow night, right? And Sunday. See if we can not take these two competitions. McKenna says it's the worst out of Russell Martin. The question's got to be asking Monday morning. We look at these two competitions come Monday, he's the sticky wicket.

0: Dylan John Thomas, people might come back at me with about 50 examples to the contrary here, but I always think with big Scottish artists, it's one of the few accents that you can actually hear through the song.
1: Oh, yeah.
0: Instead of going all America. Yeah. I'll tell you whose voice you can't tell, whose accent you can't tell from their singing. Mm-hmm. John Newman.
1: John Newman, absolutely not.
0: He is on before 6 o'clock tonight. Brilliant new single, Throw Me a Line. And meantime, we're going to get the latest on the roads for you.
1: And I'm going to tell you what's on the telly tonight. So European Championship Athletics continues on BBC One, 8 p.m. Tom Kerridge cooks Italy. Now, Tom Kerridge is a big guy, but didn't realise he could cook an entire country. But, you know, he's proven me wrong. And by the way, some of the food looks fantastic as well. Oh, absolutely brilliant.
0: I don't know what show it was. It was like the sort of Saturday morning shows that I hate. And I know they're huge and that's why they're on. But it's
1: Saturday Kitchen.
0: There's all sorts of them, right? So
1: Sunday brunch goes on for 5 hours on
0: a Sunday, by the way. Alison Hammond was baking with Mary Berry, or was it Proof? I think it was Mary Berry.
1: Okay.
0: And she did dime bar brownies, and it's one of the greatest things I've ever seen.
1: That does sound amazing.
0: I'm off to make them now, actually.
2: Okay. Gary Spence, Clyde One.
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2: Clyde One.
1: M77 southbound is looking busy. Usual slow traffic between Plantation and 1 for Dumbreck Road. M80 also got delays of around 20 minutes at Junction 7 for Hagsingle Scythe. M876, 50 minutes getting on there as well. As I mentioned earlier, Rangers are playing at Ibrox tonight. It's a 7:30 kickoff in Govan, so it's obviously going to be busy as we're approaching kickoff over the next couple of hours. We'll keep you up to date with that. And the Clyside Expressway is also busy. As you'd expect for this time, queuing traffic towards 19 Anderson Cross.
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0: 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Clyde One.

0: Flo Rida coming next. We love Throwback Thursday. We love that you are here. I'm not here tomorrow. It's my mum's 70th birthday. So you're on the show. Are you on your own? Have you got Lindsay on?
1: No, I've not got Lindsay on.
0: Just so you know, if you had, I wouldn't be turning into a weirdo like you do. Why is she not on?
1: Well, she's obviously not as quick to jump into bed with me as she is with you. Is she? Aye. She's barely called. She's moving in. Aye.
0: Anyway.
1: Jenny, look at me. Jenny, look at me. Jenny, look
0: Rose,
1: at me like that.
0: Rose, I told you to make it stop.
1: Aye, there it is, aye. You might have won. You've won this one, but you've no won the war. Aye.
0: Anyway, Steve.
1: No, no, Jenny, you worry about me. I'll be fine myself. I'll just be on my toad with my Butley Rose and my 50 Shades. That'll keep me.

0: live one Thursday night. So we're going to be live in the city real soon, live from Queen Street every single day, 24/7. There's a leaving party for Clyde Bank. Now, Clyde moved to Clyde Bank in the 80s.
1: Yes.
0: So the party is 80s themed, and that means 80s alcohol. And somebody's actually bought Angus Duras Bitter.
1: Yeah.
0: Which is the stuff you used to roll in the glass.
1: Yes, the red stuff is sort of stained.
0: You didn't have too much stuff in it.
1: And, yeah, pretty much.
0: If you've never walked into a bar and said, four long vodkas, please, have you ever been an underage drinker?
1: Do people drink long vodkas?
0: No, I think they drink vodka, soda and lime these days.
1: And what is a long vodka?
0: It's basically vodka, soda, lime with Angus Duras Bitter.
1: Right, okay.
0: I don't know, the kids are all drinking matches and coffees now. They're too health conscious.
1: Yeah, that's what
0: they're having no fun. This is not the most responsible time of my career on Clyde One. Have a great night. Irony is, I would kill my twins.
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19: The top stories this hour. The Scottish Youth Parliament is calling on Andy Burnham to come up to Scotland and talk to them directly about the social media ban for under-16s. It's due to come into force next spring, but in a letter to the Prime Minister, the SYP is warning it could force people into unregulated parts of the web instead. Chair of the organisation and member for Glasgow Cathcart, Ellie Craig, says young people must be consulted on legislation affecting them.
20: We don't need virtue signalling of a kind of promise to work with young people. You know, we need to know in practical terms how well will young people be included in this policy-making process? How will the Prime Minister hear the views of young people directly on a large scale and hear the views of young people in Scotland especially?
19: A large emergency service response is underway after a train derailed in East Sussex. Police say officers, paramedics and firefighters are working at the scene near Lewes Station. We don't know yet if anyone's hurt. Senior doctors are furious over the Scottish Government's latest pay rise, warning it could push many out of Scotland's NHS. The British Medical Association says the deal is extremely concerning for the future of the profession and is considering next steps with its members. Health Secretary Angela Constance says the deal is in line with other public sector pay awards and follows an independent review. Police in Glasgow have released images of a man they want to speak to after a serious assault on Dumbarton Road. It happened just before 8pm on Saturday the 4th of April. Officers say the suspect is white, between 30 and 40, with short facial hair. He was seen wearing a black puffer jacket, dark bottoms, white trainers and a beige beanie hat with a white emblem. And Motherwell boss Alfred Johansson wants to make their fans proud by overcoming HJK and reaching the playoff round of Conference League qualifying.
21: Fir Park, all of our people are here. 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
19: It's 1-1 on aggregate, heading into tonight's second leg at home. Rangers are in Europa League action at Ibrox later, where they trail Jagiellonia by 2-1.
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19: Dry and sunny for most of us this evening, although rain will spread in overnight. Lows of 16 Celsius. That's the latest. I'm Stephanie Allison.
3: 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It's time to talk football. It's Clyde One Super Scoreboard.
18: Good evening and welcome to Clyde One Super Scoreboard on a huge night of European qualification action for our Scottish clubs. Derek McInnes goes in search of his first Rangers win, one that would see them progress past Jagiellonia Białystok. Motherwell sit level as they welcome Helsinki to Fir Park. Hibs have a lead as they go to North Macedonia, and Hearts against Benfica. Let's just say there's a lot of work for the Jambos to do. I'm Gordon Duncan, and joining me tonight you have Killian Sheridan and Gordon DL, presumably hot-footing it from here to Fir Park straight after the
23: show. Yeah, as you quite rightly say there, Gordon, a massive night in Europe for four teams. I think three have got great potential to go through. Obviously, throughout Tynecastle, it's just a case of turning up, seeing your team and seeing how Benfica perform, because that tie as well and truly over. Let's not be kidded here. Big match for Rangers tonight. The support going along to Ibrox will be demanding probably one, a result, first and foremost. Better performance. Just wonder what the starting lineup's going to be. We'll get that later on. And then you look at Hibs, North Macedonia. I fancy them. And Fir Park will be absolutely bouncing. Motherwell with the lead, I think they will go through as well.
18: They don't have the lead.
23: Oh, sorry. But I think they will go through comfortably tonight. Do you know that? I really do.
18: I genuinely thought you were going to turn up with your Jagiellonia Białystok top on. There aren't many former players in the media circuit over here.
24: I could have brought one for all of us.
18: You got a couple. Oh, we missed a trick there. Yeah. No forward planning goes into this show. We just wing it every night.
23: You got that many, have you?
24: I've loaded them, yeah.
23: And have you got your name in the back of them?
24: Yep.
23: What number were you?
24: 18.
23: Why 18?
24: 9 was taken.
23: Right, so you multiplied it by 2. Why did you not go 99?
18: Any of your former teammates still in the team?
24: Yeah, the captain is Taras, the captain. Romanchuk, number 6. And then there's a few. In fact, the manager now was the assistant when I was there. He was only, I think he was only like, he's young now, but he was only about 25, 26 when he was the assistant.
18: Been in touch with any of them?
24: a little bit every now and again, like mostly just through Instagram and that. But I went to meet them earlier on in their hotel, and they are, I would say, quietly confident. They're coming with...
0: Based on what they saw last week and then maybe having watched at the weekend.
24: Yeah, I think they were a little bit surprised, they said, by the game last week. I think they were maybe expecting it a little bit tougher, but yeah, not to jinx them, but they're feeling confident.
0: Usually in this show it's easy, we can just back every Scottish club in Europe. What are the chances that we found a guy that's got a wee foot in the
23: especially getting in and getting at the feel of how they feel tonight going to Ibrox.
0: Honestly, what an insight.
23: So if you're a Rangers fan,
24: that's the preparation I do here.
0: Exactly.
23: You're starting to get a little bit concerned, didn't you?
0: No stone unturned. Anyway, there's actually loads of other stuff happening as well. It's not often Celtic would sign a player for about £6.8 million, I think, on a 4-year deal and doesn't make it into the headlines. I just thought we'd give the big build-up to the European games tonight. But Mika Bauer has signed on that 4-year deal from Paderborn, one that the club have been chasing for a while. Quite often referred to or assumed to maybe be the replacement for Arne Engels if he goes, but you never know. We'll keep an eye on that one. And maybe a bit more worrying news, because I know you've had loads of good news recently, Celtic fans. In fact, Hasim Hassan, he signed after we finished last night, so that's a new one for you to discuss tonight as well. But it does look like there's an injury to Alistair Johnston. So what does that mean, A, for the Champions League qualifiers, and B, for any potential transfer? So there's plenty for you Celtic fans tonight, even though you're not in action. What do you make of Mika Bauer, Hasim Hassan, Alistair Johnson's injury? Get involved. But to the rest of you, it is very obvious. If you're on your way to a game tonight or you're settling down to watch it, we are desperate to hear from you, particularly Ibrox, just because of everything that's gone on with the change over the summer, the early season form, the recruitment, the injury to Yusuf Chermiti and Tor Romans. Are you heading along to Ibrox tonight? You'll be in the car right about now, probably stuck in traffic if I know this city like I think I do. How are you feeling? What's the mood heading to this? I'm sure you had visions that this would be a brilliantly exciting time of the season, so much optimism, the sun's even shining, but maybe you're not quite feeling that tonight as you head along to Ibrox. So do pick up the phone and let us know. Sum up the mood heading there. Can you get the job done tonight? Can you overturn it? What do you think the team should be? Because all the calls we've had all week are saying that Derek McInnes doesn't quite know his best team yet. So do you? What's the best team tonight? How do you solve the Yusuf Chermiti absence? And who plays at left back? There's no Tor Romans. So please, pick up the phone right now if you can on 0141 951 1025. Same goes for you Motherwell fans and Hearts fans playing in this part of the world tonight. Hibs are obviously on their travels. If you're going to Fir Park or you're going to Tynecastle, please give us a call. Whilst you get the calls in, and hopefully you do it nice and early, let's start going round a couple of the grounds. Ibrox first. Gabriel is there. What are we expecting tonight, Gabriel?
1: Hey Gordon, good evening from sunny Ibrox. T-shirt weather for once at a football game in Glasgow. A sense of anticipation here, but also perhaps a little sense of foreboding as well. The feeling for Rangers fans is that the season hasn't even really started yet. Derek McInnes winless in the first three games, and there's concern that if things go badly here tonight, it could sour and spiral before we even hit September. McInnes himself was more upbeat yesterday when we spoke to him. He said it's his job to keep spirits up, maintain belief, and that he's fully confident that they have what it takes to turn this tie around. Of course, it's a 2-1 deficit at the moment to the Polish opposition. He feels that a victory and progression could perhaps kickstart their campaign. He's urged his players to play with more risk going forward. He's called for Ibrox to crank up the noise as well, which would be a far cry from the boos here just 4 days ago when they lost to Hibs. Everyone knows how special a place this can be, especially on Thursday nights in recent seasons. Fans just want something to believe in, Gordon. They're looking for a boost from signings as well. A PSV winger, Kuhab Druish, expected to be announced by the weekend. And if you're to believe what Andrew Kavanagh said, up to 4 more signings after that as well. Of course, in the market for a striker after Yusuf Chimiti's ACL injury. They really need to strengthen that back line, as you were talking about as well. Not a fit left-footed defender available. They've only really got 4 first-team defenders available tonight. That'd be McCrory, Sterling, Fernandez and Macania. So you're probably expect that to be the back four. It'll be really interesting to see what the team news is. Does McInnes change formation again? He's not really found one or a system that works yet. We're expecting the team news in about 5 minutes' time.
0: got long to predict the team, but either way, if you're on your way to Ibrox, we'd love to hear from you. 01419511025. Let's take a quick trip to Fir Park as well and set the scene, and then we'll dig straight in on the phones. Andrew McLean.
4: Yeah, what a night we could be in for here at Fir Park. I'm told over 8,000 tickets have been sold. You'd reckon it will be a pretty expectant crowd as well here after that strong first leg showing over in Helsinki. 1-1, it sits on aggregate with HJK Motherwell. Maybe not quite at their best in the first half of that match over in Finland, but looked a lot better after half-time, and that's the type of football that they'll be trying to show tonight. A place in the playoff round of the Conference League awaits. It does seem pretty unfair that the next opponents would be last season's Europa League runners-up Freiburg, but what an opportunity it is ahead for Alfred Johansson and his players. The crowd will be right behind them here in the sunshine in Fir Park. It's a perfect pitch for Motherwell to play some of that attractive, exciting football that we've definitely seen flashes of in the early stages of this campaign. We all know what Motherwell did under Jens Bertolaskou last season. His imprint will last long here at Fir Park. But what a statement night this could be for Alfred Johansson to really get the ball rolling on his era. In terms of team news, like the Rangers game, it's probably going to be out in 4 minutes' time or so, but a big boost that Ibrahim Saeed is back available for this one after missing last week due to a visa issue. That's especially key because Aitor Bjørgolfsson and Apostolos Stamatolopoulos are still out. Dylan Williams still missing too.
0: Yeah, team news very soon. Andrew, keep one seat next to you because one of us will come after the show. You don't need to guess which one, but you only need to just keep it warm for us. We'll hopefully be there with Motherwell 3 up by half time. That would be ideal. 01419511025. David is in Paisley, or somewhere between Paisley and Ibrox. David, is that right?
5: Yeah, I would say so.
0: What's the mood?
5: Honestly, I don't know what to expect going along here tonight. But I want to pick you up on something, Gordon, you said a couple of minutes ago.
0: Sure.
5: Where Rangers fans at this stage of the season should be full of optimism and excitement and whatever. Where do you base that on? Because I'll tell you, right, let me make myself abundantly clear before you answer that, if you don't mind.
0: Sure.
5: I've never been a fan of Derek McInnes, and I never will be. Right, I genuinely won't. I've never rated Lauren Shankland. I don't think I ever will do. But by God, I hope the two of them get it right for my football club, because we've suffered enough. So I really don't understand where you base that on. Because I'll tell you something. See, if you take over a 5-year period and you go with budgets and you look at Stephen Robinson's record between Motherwell and St Mirren compared to Derek McInnes, he's got a far superior record to Derek McInnes. So I'll ask you, Gordon, where do you base that on under Derek McInnes?
0: I need to be entirely honest, David. It was just one of those throwaway lines. I never really expected it to be subject of deep analysis. It was just one of those things. It's early in the season, you like to think hopes are high and people are dreaming about what a good season it could be. But you're right, David, if you were fearing the worst ahead of this season, then I stand corrected.
6: Don't back down, Gordon, double down.
23: David, can I ask you, right, I totally
0: so
23: get...
0: So would you have preferred Stephen Robinson in, David?
5: No, I'm not saying I would have preferred Stephen Robinson in. What I'm saying to you is, in my opinion, we went the cheap option by appointing somebody like Derek McInnes. So what I'm saying is, if we were going to go the cheap option, in my opinion, Stephen Robinson would have been the better choice. However, if you were asking who should have got the job, then I really don't understand why Kevin Muscat was overlooked again. I can't get my head around why he was overlooked. I do believe that Andrew Kavanagh and the rest of the gang getting into the crowd at Falkirk might have played a part in this, when people were shouting, get us McInnes, get us Shankland, whatever, because they're Rangers men and what have you. And I'll say again, let me say again, I genuinely hope they get it right. I really do pray they get it right. But I've never been a fan of Derek McInnes. I think his teams are boring to watch. They're all workmanlike with very little quality in the final third of the park. And I do think Lauren Shankland is a very good player at a Hearts level. But Gordon will know, when you step up from somebody like a Hearts or Dundee United to a Rangers or Celtic level, it's a far, far different pressure. And I don't know if Lauren's has got that in his locker to deal with it.
0: Do you think they will get the job done tonight, David? I mean, I know it sounds pretty doom and gloom from you, but there wasn't much in the game second half last week and so on, was there?
5: Well, I'm hoping to get it done. I'm genuinely hoping to get it done because many Rangers fans my age, we've suffered and suffered, and we need something to sort of start building on for this season. So I really do hope he gets it right. Like, you guys, I mean, all of our guys that go to the game, you know the drill. You all want to pick the team, and you say you think this will be the team, and that. I don't know any one of us that's called any one of his starting 11s in all his meaningful games yet. So I really don't know what to expect going in there tonight. But again, I'm hoping that we can get a bit of luck at the very start of the game, and then we can build on that. That's all I'm going to the game tonight, just hoping for a bit of luck, and we can just build on it. That's the way I see it tonight.
23: Yeah, David's entitled his opinions about Derek McInnes. I've no problem with that at all. In time to come, we'll see if it's right appointment or not. He's not got off to a great start, and it doesn't matter if you're looking about thinking, right, we're rebuilding, new players in, and we're trying to change one or two things. When you're at Rangers in the seasons that you've had, you've got to probably hit the ground running, and you've got to go off to a good start. Rangers haven't got off to a good start. I don't see a lot in them just now. There's a lot of improvement to come. Transfer window's not closed. I totally agree. I couldn't guess. You'd probably guess the goalkeeper in the back four tonight, because I think I think the left back's forced on him. I think
0: that's still quite a debate.
23: Well, who's got to play at left back tonight?
0: That's what I'm asking.
23: But he's only got Sterling that really can play there.
0: Dan Neil, maybe?
23: I doubt it. I think McCrory would play probably right back. I think, is it Gabs at Ibrox that mentioned the back four?
0: Oh, go on, Gabs, right on cue. Put us out of misery.
1: Yeah, plenty of changes from Derek McInnes as expected, and we're not really sure yet if it is a back four or a back three, but it will be Pando in goal. I'll give it to you as if it is a back four. We're going Dujon Sterling right back, Fernandez and McCann at centre half, Dan Neil at left back, the two wide players, Yokota and Gassama, and Nico Raska and Tello Asgard in the middle, and two up top, Shankland and Nadiri. Of course, it could be a back three as well, with perhaps Yokota and Gassama wing-backs in a 3-5-2, but it could be anything. You know McInnes likes to be flexible anyway. The substitutes, Kelly, McCrory, Hutton, Dragijevic, Devlin, Chukwuanyi, Barron, Cameron, McCausland, Curtis, Glasgow, Miovski.
0: So the back three would be Sterling, Fernandez and McCann.
24: Sterling left back, and possibly Dan Neil right back.
0: I think he's played left back at Sunderland.
24: Oh,
0: before.
24: Okay,
0: because and you're about to accuse me of knowing that.
23: No, I'm bowing to your superior knowledge.
0: No, I mentioned it last night. I just seen it mentioned that he previously filmed.
23: I never knew that he'd played left back. But
0: either way, David, there you go. You said it was hard to guess. Would you have come up with that?
5: Absolutely not. Absolutely not. I mean, I do think he'll probably go to a back three, and I would use the two wingers as my wing backs. I'm going to be brutally honest. Everybody that knows me knows I was a massive James Taverney fan, right? All the haters of James Taverney, I'll give it another couple of games and they'll all be screaming to get him back, because we are now subjected to either Dujon Sterling or Ross McCrory, and not being disrespectful to the guys, but two of the worst footballers I've ever seen in my life in a Rangers jersey. And they absolutely, I really don't know what Derek's trying to do in that position. I thought that would have been one of the positions that he would absolutely have been priority for him in the summer. Because, let's be honest, replacing James is a hard job at the best of times, with assists and goals and whatever. And I just feel, okay, Romans is not in the team tonight, but I just feel we've went 180 degrees now, whereas it always used to go up to Verney's side. It was James that was bombing up and down the right-hand side. Now we've switched it to the left-hand side, and we're trying to use our full-back, and we've already burnt the left-back out already. And only about four games of the season or something, because he's getting nothing in front of him. So, you know, I know it's maybe unlucky for Derek in the sense that Chirmiti got injured and what have you, but I do think he's brought a little bit on himself with the way he's been playing Romans, because Romans has more or less played every single minute of every single game, even in pre-season as well. So, you know, he has to take a wee look at himself for that as well.
0: Thank you very much to David in Paisley. His namesake is somewhere also nearing Ibrox from Uddingston this time. David, are you as concerned as your namesake, or are you finding a bit more optimism for tonight?
7: I wouldn't say I'm optimistic. I'd like to think I'm optimistic, but I was listening there, and you were saying that the other team are quietly confident, and I can understand why they would be. I think Big Chirmiti with the injury is a total disaster for us, if I'm being honest with you. I was kind of really hoping that he was going to kick on this season and show flashes of what he showed last season in a mere consistent basis, but I think with him being injured, we just lack that raw pace. Shanklin's a great finisher, but I think you need to get the ball to him in the box for him to do what he does best. And then Adeyemi, well, he's a workhorse, he will work all day, but I just don't think he's got the quality that we're going to kind of, well, that Chirmiti had. I hope the crowd can get right behind them and give them that extra 10%, because I think they're going to need it, and I think we're going to need to try and get an early goal.
0: Don't get me wrong, Killian, you could say this for any player in the Rangers team probably at this stage, but it does feel like Chirmiti and Nadiri and Shankland could be doing with a big evening.
24: Yeah, definitely. I think, yeah, no more, I think, like you've just said, no more than anyone else or Derek McInnes. They just need that first one. I think you see it every time, that a start for new managers, especially at Rangers and Celtic, the start is so crucial. It gets people on board, it gets a bit of confidence, some sort of momentum. You get off on the back foot, you're then constantly fighting against the pressure that comes with it, the onslaught of everyone suddenly now is, not suddenly, but people are then against the appointments and against players when, to be honest, at the start of the season, everything looked, you'd kind of look at it and be like, yeah, that seems like the right appointment. They were getting all the signings in early. Everything seemed quite positive. And then you just get that poor start, and then suddenly everything becomes catastrophe.
23: Looking at it right, I don't want to say early. The team seems to be, we couldn't second guess that team, right? You look at that team, for me, it's all over the place again. I know that it's forced because of the Chirmiti thing, but Nadiri and Kasama started at Tannadice in the first game season. They get hooked at half-time. 45 minutes, they were off, because it was all over the place. This is massive for Derek McInnes tonight, because, look, he's not going to get sacked if he loses it. But he is starting to come under a little bit of pressure. There are a few doubters out there. That's what happens when you take massive jobs like Rangers and Celtic. You've got to win games. Doesn't matter about this rebuilding nonsense and we're bringing new players in. You've got to win games. I'm a bit surprised with the team.
0: Stick your neck in the line, David. Are you going through?
7: Yes.
0: Don't mind it. Don't mind your optimism. Thank you, David, from Uddingston. It's a good time to call. We'll get you on next.
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10: Good evening. Lengthy queuing through Dumbarton and Milton due to that lane closure just before Arnold Clark. Tailbacks on the A82 starting before the Lomongate roundabout and slow in Dumbarton from around Morrison's. Expect congestion. That is your route tonight. Kilbowie roundabout looking slow on that Kilbowie road approach as well. And busy Glasgow Road westbound as you pass the golf club approaching the Hardgate roundabout. Elsewhere, M80 looking slow southbound approaching Junction 7. We're seeing no issues if you're travelling north though.
11: Travel
12: with Arnold Clark.
10: Looking slow southbound approaching Junction 7. We're seeing no issues if you're travelling north though.
11: Travel
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0: Can any Motherwell fans out there listen to this team from Andrew McLean and give us your thoughts, Andrew?
1: Yeah, probably a bit less debate about how Motherwell are going to line up for this one. They do make four changes though. Sparrow, Knight, Labelle, Vogt and Booth drop out. In come Johnny Katrumbis for his first start of the season. Gerwig, Reich, Charles Cook and Lowry are in as well. So Alex Paulson in goal. The back four, Johnny Katrumbis, Jacob Gerwig, Reich, Martin Moorman and Manny Longello. The two holding midfielders, Lucas Fadinger and Oscar Priestman, with Regan Charles Cook, Alex Lowry and Ibrahim Said in behind to wind up Masmanise. The substitutes for Motherwell tonight: Connolly, McConnell, Knight, Labelle, Wilson, Ross, White, Booth, McAllister, Hunter, Thompson, Weir and Vogt.
0: Oh great, that'll be the third choice captain Tom Sparrow injured as well by the sounds of it then.
2: Yeah.
0: For goodness sake.
2: But we don't mind, we'll get on with it. Masmanise tonight, goal scorer, great goal.
0: See, when you lose all those players in the summer, you could do the ones that are left behind to be fit.
2: Listen, Motherwell got a good squad and I've got a guy, I know, listen, how important is that penalty kick from Masmanise last week? I think that'll be the one that takes us through.
3: Creative bench, Hunter Thompson.
0: Just look at the blank expression on Dale's face.
2: I am seriously right over my Hunter Thompson. What is that?
0: Never mind. Right, we'll get back to that. James is in Drumchapel. James, how are you?
4: I'm alright, guys. Yourselves?
0: Good, thanks, James. What did you think when you heard that Rangers team?
4: That I'm going here now. I think I'm going to be watching the game through closed fingers. I think, because I think it's a. I just don't understand why he's giving Gassama yet another chance, because I think the guy, I don't think he looked dangerous with a sawn-off shotgun. I just think he looks absolutely lost of ideas. He runs at people, stops, turns back, loses the ball, falls out of his own feet, blitzes a ball out the park. We'll then go a chance at Dan Neal playing at left back. Now, again, people were on about Derek McInnes, so he'll come in and he'll sort stuff. What's he sorted? Our defence again still looks like they're going to bust out greeting when they've got fast wingers or strikers running at them. We go to pieces in the box. Fernandez is trying cross turns on his own penalty spot. McInnes hasn't sorted anything, and like the first caller said, I've never liked Derek McInnes, and I always said that I never wanted him as a Rangers manager. He has sorted nothing. He has brought in bang average players, let's be honest. For me, I can't see this going any further than him being out the door by Christmas. I hope I'm wrong, and if I am wrong, I will hold my hands up and say I got it wrong. But I just don't, I don't know where Rangers go for here. Playing Hibs at the weekend, he said in the paper, wait till you see my Rangers team. You'll see my Rangers team today. If that's his Rangers team, then God help us.
0: Can you imagine James and the first caller David sitting next to each other at Ibrox?
2: Yeah,
0: everybody within a 50-yard
2: radius
0: is in for a tough night. But look, it's just two callers. But you know that, like, people are phoning in at random, all quite like annoyed before they've even got to the game. I do think there's something in that about how many people are already
2: nervous,
0: losing their minds from a Rangers frustration.
2: It's just because of what's happened over the years with the club, Gordon. We've seen it last year as well, Russell Martin at the beginning. Rangers fans thought that with the new ownership, the manager, and okay, first two callers tonight don't rate Derek McInnes, but a lot of Rangers fans going along the game do think he was the right appointment. He was well backed. I think he's brought in what, 10 players and still a few more to come in, but nothing seems to have changed. I've been surprised at one or two of his lineups. He tends to make substitutions very quick. That happens nowadays because of the size of the squad and the substitutions you can make, especially at half time. Kassam is in the team tonight because he come on and looked bright and lively at the weekend against Hibs.
0: But by the looks of it, we'll be playing wing back tonight instead. So that's different.
2: Well, I don't know. This is what I'm saying as well.
0: Do you think, right, if I made you guess between those two? Because if it's a 4-4-2, is that a midfield two of Raskin and Asgard? Does that not seem unlikely?
2: Well,
0: does Asgard ever play in that type of?
2: Well, if you look at what you're going to have for two wing backs, does that look like two wing backs? And I would probably say no. I would rather play Neil as one out of position. But you've said he's played there with Sunderland. But to ask these two guys to be wing backs in a game that they're coming up against a team that's a threat, let's not be kidded here.
3: I'd be very surprised if he switched to a back three. Just going off

0: if you've the whole pre-season, I imagine, would have been 4-4-2. We've seen the first few league games, the first European games.
1: See, if it is, that's the fourth different formation in four games.
0: I think he's just at a point where, okay, there's a few injuries here and there, but I think he's at a point now where he's just trying to fit guys in and hope they produce something for him. Gassama, like we're saying, came on Sunday, had a little bit of an impact, but I feel like that's been the problem consistently with them, where guys will come on into games where it's easy to, easier to come into a game and impress. Yeah. And then as soon as you get to start the next game, when the pressure's on and you're expected to go and perform, they don't.
2: It's like he's changing for the sake of changing. Finlay Curtis played at the weekend and then back into right back, and he's just putting people in there, and then all of a sudden Gassama, first game, absolutely terrible. Showed a wee bit,
1: let me ask James, is there any sympathy to Derek McInnes, James, because he has no fit available left-footed defenders, according to him, the Yusuf Chirmiti injury? So whilst of course he's maybe got some things wrong in the first few games, some of that tonight is kind of forced upon him, isn't it?
3: It is, but at the end of the day, who's the one that's going out and sign these players? Him. He's been backed again. Now let me tell you, the new guy, these owners, I have no time for. Let me tell you, because every massive call that they've had to make, they have got it 100% wrong. They appointed Russell Martin, gave it to Danny Rowe, they would have gave it to Derek McInnes because of that, because he came second. I'm sorry, but it's no good enough. And then it's a case of, we're now finding out that he was the only guy that they wanted, and he was the only guy that they went out and interviewed. That's a disgrace for somebody like Rangers Football Club to go out and just offer it to one guy. It's not like it's Jose Mourinho or Pep Guardiola. We're talking about Derek McInnes, that has won one trophy, one League Cup with Aberdeen.
2: Now, do you know my big?
1: He missed the chance to throw Jurgen Klopp in there.
2: Yeah,
1: that was an open goal.
2: My big concern with Rangers right now here with that, about you don't have a lot of left-footed players in the building, right? And obviously one's injured, he's out for 8 weeks. We are having a summit shortly about young players getting an opportunity to play. What is the Rangers youth system
1: again,
2: doing
1: on
2: here?
1: That, right? I think part of the plan this season is to create a pathway, the world's worst word, for Ashton Scally at left back. He's injured as well. So it sounds like an excuse maybe if you're all aboard the negative train, but I think I saw him running on his own or with somebody else coming back to fitness yesterday. I think he certainly would have been in about it. Would he have gone and started a big European qualifier? Maybe not, right? So I do take that point. But even he's injured.
2: Yeah, and you look also, he brought in a young lad, the Serbian lad, 4.5 million midfielder. He played right back in his debut at Ibrox, and he just looked out his depth at right back. He's never a right back. I know the argument is he's played at centre-half occasionally, but if you're coming in and you want to show the fans, listen, you've paid 4.5 million for me, you want to get off to a good start at Ibrox in front of a massive crowd. He looked like he was lost at right back.
0: And but you also want to play your position.
2: Yeah, and he gets subbed and you put your left winger to right back. It's a bit confusing just now for me. And I don't know if it is because of all the injuries, but you can't keep making that excuse. How many players? Derek signed 10 players. That's nearly a team, mate. It's 10 players.
1: Yeah, but they haven't signed a left-back, though.
2: Yeah, but they've still got...
1: We're not just talking about the left-back here.
2: But
1: primarily we are, because we're talking about the left-footed defenders. And James is saying, you know, Derek McInnes has signed the defender. I know Derek McInnes has got a lot wrong so far. Mm-hmm. You're not telling me he has deliberately not signed a left-back at this point. He's not gone to the board and said, listen, just leave it, we don't need a left back. So there's a separation of responsibilities here where recruitment staff need to get these deals in place in time.
2: Oh, listen, I totally agree with that. You've got to have, and it's the same at Celtic Park, because we talk about, well, who's going to replace Tierney, for instance, at left back. We've had that, right? I totally get that. But it's not just the left back position, Gordon. There's players playing all over the place, out of position, and then all of a sudden, Gassama, for instance, first game, hopeless. And let's be honest, he was hopeless. 45 minutes, and Derek was right, take him off. Didn't see him again. He come on, showed a little bit of trickery at the weekend, and he's back in for a big game tonight.
1: John is on the other line. John,
4: hiya.
1: How are you?
4: Hi, good, yourself?
1: Yeah, good, thank you. There's not a lot of positivity out there, John. Are you bringing any?
4: Yeah, well, yeah, I'm kind of behind McInnes. I think he'll get it right in the end, you know.
1: What's giving you that confidence?
4: Just his team's have always been tough, and as I say, he knows the club. We all know that. And just looking at the start of the season, I know it's we've all suffered. We've suffered for years, and I can understand the previous callers, but I think he'll get it right. And if you look at this team tonight, I mean, I've heard the boys there talking about it. I think it's quite a positive setup. I think it is three at the back. I think he's going to go for it tonight, and I hope we get the win. But if you look at the bench, and we all know this, and even the board have said they need four or five players. But if you look at the bench tonight, I don't think there's three or four on that bench that are going to be at the door. And these four or five players that they're mentioning and bringing in, these guys need to be starters. No any loan deals or all this or whatever. But I think I was just wondering what the boys would think of this. I think one of the best signings that you could ask right now is to get Barry Ferguson in as number two. What do the boys think of that?
2: Why?
4: I just think because Barry's been in the club as well, he's took the management, and if you listen to him now, he's kind of, I wasn't even really a big fan of Barry, the way he talked and all that, but since he's been in, he's had his wee spell, and I listen to him kind of regularly now. It's kind of, to me, I know he's older, but he's grown up, he speaks well now, and I think, and he obviously gets the club, he knows he's been a captain, he knows what it's like to play for this club. But to me, it would be like, I know it's not going to happen, but I think that would be a great move.
1: Would that not be an absolute cast iron way of undermining Derek McInnes?
2: Absolutely no chance it's going to happen. I know what John's saying, but look, you can harp on about they know the club. Listen, get good players in. It's as simple as that. Get good players in, get them organised and get them playing the football that Rangers fans want to see and get them winning. That's not about, and listen, I've nothing against Barry Ferguson. Yes, he was a brilliant footballer. He'd done a good job for Rangers, stood in, really kept the club together when it was under severe pressure. But Derek McInnes knows the club. He's played at the club. He's an experienced manager. We hear that he knows the Scottish League. Look at the job he did with Hearts last year. I don't think that's a priority for me. I think the priority is quite simple, and the Rangers fans want to see is a product on the pitch, not what's sitting in the dugout.
0: Yeah, no, I agree. I can't ever see it happening from probably both sides. I don't think Derek McInnes would be a fan of that. I don't think Barry Ferguson would probably entertain it either. And again, I feel like that was probably a big part in Derek McInnes being appointed, was that this whole thing of he gets Rangers, he understands all that, he does all that. You don't need
1: to add another
0: more than that. You can just keep signing fans then, if that's the case.
1: Thank you very much to John for his suggestion. 0141 951 1025. We are about an hour away from kickoff in the games that are here in the qualifiers. Loads to look forward to, Motherwell fans. I'd like to hear from you. There must be some mad Hearts fan out there that thinks they can overturn a 6-1. I don't know.
2: Do you think the Hearts manager thinks?
1: Just one person.
2: Hearts manager?
1: Nah, he won't even think it.
2: Do you not think so?
1: No.
2: Get an early goal.
1: Oh, come on, you. Right. Anyway, whilst you get your calls in, let me run this past you.
5: Clyde One.
1: Tomorrow is the day everything could change for you. £600,000. 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A bit like the signing on fee Killian Sheridan got at Jagiellonia Bialystok all those years ago. Goodness knows what you would do with that. 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Phone entry details there. The clock is ticking. Lines close 5 p.m. tomorrow. Text yes to 61025 and good luck from us.
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11: 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As part of a new pedestrian crossing scheme, there will be essential works on the M8 Junction 27 westbound offslip from Tuesday the 28th of July until Monday the 17th of August between 8pm and 6am each weekday night. During this time, there will be an offslip closure with phase lane 1 closures of the M8 at this location. Sign diversion will be in place. For details, visit swtrunkroads.scot.
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16: Very slow moving tonight through Dumbarton and Milton. That's due to the lane closure just before Arnold Clark. If you're travelling towards Glasgow city centre, queues tailing back on the A82 before the Lomond Gate roundabout, and Dumbarton, you are crawling from around Morrison's. We're also seeing tailbacks at the junction of Renton Road and Cardross Road. Into town, M8 generally moving okay, but westbound delays starting at junction 12, easing after junction 16. We were getting earlier reports that you're partially blocked there.
5: Travel
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5: Talking football. 6 until 8. 0141 951 1025. 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
1: Gordon DL and Killian Sheridan are here. Forgive my false advertising about the kickoff times just prior to the break. I forgot. Well, I had to tell a lie. I forgot Rangers was 7:30. And I had quite a lengthy debate with someone at the weekend. And we were checking different websites. And I left the conversation assured that for Park was a 7:45 kickoff. Hence my plan to get there for the second half.
2: But you're not going now.
1: You've just broken it to me during the travel. Mm-hmm. But it's 7:30. I could be in bother.
2: Well, let's be honest, you're not going.
1: I still think you can make the start of that second half.
2: That seat next to Andrew will be filled by me.
1: But see, coming off the MA, it's been down to one lane last couple of nights leaving here. That's going to change everything for me. So I'll look into it.
0: Glasgow motorway with roadworks.
1: I know, shocker.
0: Shocker.
1: Whatever next. James is going to be there. I think, James, how are you doing?
18: Not bad, panel yourself.
1: Not bad, James. 1-0 from the first leg, bringing it back home. Does logic follow that you think you've got a good chance of progressing?
18: I would say we've got a good chance, Gordon. No under no illusion. Helsinki are not a bad team. They're regularly in Europe. I think the surface will help us massively tonight. I just think it took us about 45 minutes last week to get used to the AstroTurf. I don't think we ever really got grips to it. Much better second half, but don't think we ever got grips to the surface. So should help us ease them, but I'm under no illusions. We need to start well tonight, I think. The only thing that worries me, the squad is very thin. There's nobody on the bench really to come off. If I maybe say 1-0 down with 20 minutes ago, you know, we've got far, far too many injuries. Looks like Sparrow's picked up an injury now, he's not in the squad. So I don't know, I think we've got 7 or 8 out injured. You know, it's
1: James, you're a man after my own heart. Not only did I whinge to Gordon Dale and Killian Sheridan, I took it to group chats during the break as well, because that would be the one thing, Gordon. Motherwell have had praise. They've had praise for the way they've managed the post Jens Bertolascu era, the departures, the injuries, but they still exist. Mm-hmm. We keep running through the list of players that left, and Ward and Welsh and Just and Watt and Slattery and so on. Then the ones that are injured, and O'Donnell and McGinn.
2: Experience as well.
1: So Paul McGinn's the captain, injured. Stephen O'Donnell would be the captain, injured. Because mm-hmm. of that, Tom Sparrow's been the captain for the first few games, injured. Mm-hmm. And then the starting 11, James is right. That looks pretty strongish. Probably missing a striker, but fine. The bench is very, very inexperienced, particularly in attacking areas. In fact, there's next to nothing.
2: After hearing you there, I don't think MD will want the captaincy.
0: I was just going to say, who's captain tonight?
2: But listen, I do agree, I think it'll be a tough game, but, you know, I keep going back to Maswanisi's penalty over there. I know they got the equaliser and the game's finally in the balance. I just think Motherwell have got something about them. I think they play some good football. You were at the game on Sunday against Falkirk, yes, 0-0. But when you've got guys like Maswanisi up top, you've always got that threat. So if we can keep him on the pitch tonight, it will be a tight game, because they've got guys that can score goals as well. They've got Pukki, who's, we've all seen what he achieved at Celtic and Norwich. I know he wasn't the greatest hit at Celtic, but down to Norwich and was excellent. He'll always be a threat. Home advantage tonight, 8,000 again. The crowds are absolutely brilliant. I just think that Motherwell will edge us tonight. I think they'll have enough goals.
1: I think that's the test, Killian, that bit at the top of the pitch, because the rest of the... So Maswanisi even isn't really an out-and-out striker, and at times Motherwell played without one last year. The reason that perhaps worked is because the rest was so finely tuned. So if you're still trying to quite get to that level and then you don't have the focal point, I wonder if that's the kind of potential sticky point. We saw the game against Falkirk was probably a good example. That wasn't a fluid, attacking, you know, clinical Motherwell performance.
0: Yeah, I just think it's easier when a team like Motherwell now that have a system in place where managers come in and they're told to play a certain style. I think that kind of enforces a team when, if there's injuries or stuff, or the team is thin, when it's an actual system, you're not like relying on individual players to that player needs to be better than who he's up against. If they're going into a well drilled mm-hmm. system, sometimes the caliber of player isn't such a big thing. I do fancy Motherwell this evening. I think they'll beat Helsinki in it. Actually played Helsinki in a qualifier, and away their Astro was horrible. They got a player sent off and we were lucky, but when we played them at home, they were a completely different mm-hmm. team.
1: Again, Gordon, on paper, James makes a good point, Killian makes a good point. You would kind of fancy Motherwell's chances in that regard. The one thing that does go in their favour that James alluded to, being from where they are, I think it's 17 seasons in a row they've played in Europe. You know, that mm-hmm. that must be worth something, that type of experience, even if it is, you know, early stages. But I think they've made some group stages in that time.
2: Yeah, they've been absolutely brilliant. They're a well-run club.
1: Helsinki, I'm talking about, been 17 seasons in a row. Thanks for listening.
2: Yeah, that's what I said.
1: They're a well-run club, are they?
2: Yeah, right, yeah, okay. That's what I was talking about.
1: And did you, good, do you know?
2: And they've got good players, as I mentioned on Pookie.
1: What did you know Helsinki are a well-run club?
2: Yes.
1: Okay, sorry.
2: Yeah. I've done my research on them because I knew you were going to speak to them tonight. And their bags of experience, as you quite rightly said, Gordon. But I just think that going over there, Motherwell going over there, and as I say, on a difficult pitch, doing the job, getting them back to Fir Park. The pitch tonight will be like a bowling green, we all know that. I don't take anything out of the Falkirk game because Falkirk's been the bogey team for Motherwell, especially last season as well. I know they've got injuries, but sometimes, you know, everybody just rallies round. They're playing with confidence. They have got a threat, but they'll need to defend. Mm-hmm. There's no doubt because they will create chances. They've got to defend.
1: James, to go bigger picture, this must be great though, a great occasion to turn up at the type of season you had last year. There's still a feel good factor, but I think earlier when I read it was over 8,000 tickets sold. You must be brilliant going along there tonight.
18: Oh, that was probably what I was going to come on to, Gordon. I'm 33, not too similar to yourself, Gordon, but this is probably the best last two seasons I've been a Motherwell fan, and I just look to be going in the right trajectory with the chairman and everyone pulling the right direction, and it's no better time to be a Motherwell fan. I just think we're going strength to strength, new training ground and things like that. You know, it's the best I can ever remember in my lifetime, and it's just brilliant to be here. You know, I'm outside the Cooper just now, ready to go into the stadium, and it's jam packed. You know, and it's such a buzz. So it would just be brilliant to get through tonight, and then you've got the glamorous tie against Freiburg.
1: Cross that bridge when you come to it. Thank you very much to James. Enjoy.
2: Can I just say something? I want to start this new season differently this year, right? Yeah, I didn't listen.
1: Obviously. I know that.
2: I tried to dig myself out of that.
1: Everybody knows that.
2: See that big hole I fell down? I tried to dig myself out. There's no point worrying about it.
1: Gordon DL says Helsinki are a well-run club.
2: But they probably are.
1: Maybe it's a sign of things to come on his Beat the Pundit performance. Let's play.
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1: Come on then, Beat the Pundit time. 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
24: Clyde One.
26: The top stories this hour. A child's in hospital after being hit by a car near a Glasgow primary school. The incident involving the young boy happened around 3:15 this afternoon on Dougherty Road in Castlemilk. Inquiries are ongoing and the road has since reopened. Young people in Scotland say they should be better consulted before a ban on under-16s using social media is brought in. The Scottish Youth Parliament has written to the Prime Minister, urging him to come and speak to them about their concerns. It's due to be enforced from next spring. SYP Chair and Glasgow Cathcart member Ellie Craig says there should be better education, not just restrictions.
27: These harms don't magically stop when you get to 16. And actually, if young people do continue accessing social media like they have in the Australian example, then they're going to be doing that without the support from trusted adults around them.
26: Senior doctors are threatening further action over a 3.5% pay rise offered by the Scottish Government. The BMA says the deal fails to address concerns over pay erosion, working conditions and morale, with half of consultants saying they could leave Scotland's health system. Health Secretary Angela Constance says the rise will help ensure NHS Scotland remains an attractive place to work and is in line with other public sector pay awards. Police, paramedics and firefighters are responding to a train's derailment in East Sussex. Crews were called to the scene near Lewes Station just before four this afternoon. And Travis Kelce's given his first public comment about his marriage to Taylor Swift.
28: It was a fun off season, man. Wedding was the best night of my life. And I appreciate everybody who came out and celebrated and, you know, had fun with us. So it was a crazy night. It was full of a lot of celebration, but it's football, baby.
26: Speaking to reporters at the Kansas City Chiefs training camp in Missouri, Travis said it was cool to live out his childhood dream of being at Madison Square Garden and getting married there. The NFL star and singer tied the knot last month at the venue in front of 1,000 guests.
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26: 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Lows of 16 Celsius. That's the latest. I'm Stephanie Allison.
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1: Kellyanne Sheridan's here alongside Gordon Dale. That's former Jagiellonia Bialystok striker Kellyanne Sheridan, by the way, and former Rangers striker Gordon Dale. See,
0: and former Motherwell.
1: Do you know what? See, to be fair, see if you looked, I looked at the Conference League fixtures tonight and I thought it was in your Wikipedia page. That's what it reads like. There are 25 minutes to go until kickoff at Ibrox and Fir Park. I've now actually caught up with the kickoff time. So you'd think that was quite
0: And sorry, very briefly, former Hibs player.
1: Aye?
0: Yeah, went in there on trial for
1: that doesn't count.
0: 2 weeks.
1: No appearances.
0: Scored in a friendly.
1: Friendly, my goodness. Anyway, four big games, four big qualifiers tonight, and some big signings made today, particularly at Celtic. So get your calls in and we'll play this first.
24: Beat the Pundit with the Scottish Sun.
29: For the best football news and opinion online, thescottishsun.co.uk/football.
1: Both Gordon Dale and Killian Sheridan are looking to bounce back from defeats in their last outing. What about, you know, you don't judge a book by its cover. Did you have Tony Watt down as a Scrabble aficionado?
2: No.
1: Tiebreaker last night was Scrabble related, and I thought he was going to, but he actually sat and quite methodically
2: worked it out,
1: plotted it out, and won
2: Scrabble. Mm-hmm. Well, if that's the case tonight, you may as well just,
1: I mean, unlikely we would do a Scrabble question 2 nights in a row on the tiebreaker.
2: Well, have you seen the,
0: or it would be the last thing we'd expect.
2: Double bluff Hunter Thompson.
1: Having said that,
2: that's a Hunter Thompson.
1: Having said that, I am going to stop criticising the weirdness, or maybe it's actually emphasised the weirdness in that production office through there. Because what about producer Jay?
2: I listened to us in the car
1: on the show last night.
2: Yes, and I didn't know who it was.
1: He's worked here. If anyone's wondering what we're on about, go to our social media channels, Instagram, etc., and check out the video. Jay's worked here for 2 years and never thought to, because I don't know if you've noticed, we talk about Celtic and Rangers quite a lot on this show, and he's never found time to bring up the fact that he can tell you every single result and goal scorer in Old Firm games since 1995. He wasn't born till 2002. I was amazed when he did that.
2: Amazed as well, because I travelled home with him and he had to use a sat nav to get to his house. Right, this is true. And he ended up in the other car park, the spare car park.
1: So he got to do his football knowledge,
2: because he wouldn't think he was,
1: but he's maybe putting all his intelligence in
0: all the times he must have heard guys in here talking about like Old Firm games, and he's just sitting in there like dying to get that information out.
1: Because see, when he, like, maybe he will tell me the information, I assume he's googled it all this time, but he's able to recall it.
2: Well,
1: we get him in to try it again.
2: I had
1: later
2: a wee
1: on
2: quiz with him earlier, but his knowledge is 1995 upwards, is it?
1: Yeah, but he was born until 2002.
0: That I'd like to know why 1995.
1: That's a good point, Jay. Why is it 1995? Is there a clear, concise answer to that query?
2: That's true.
7: More footage those days.
1: He claims that's when more footage started becoming available. I'll take his word for it. Anyway, Beat the Pundit, Luke is on. How are you, Luke?
8: Yeah, not too bad, guys. Thanks very much.
1: Good stuff. Would this be your Beat the Pundit debut?
8: Yes, it is indeed.
1: Good stuff. How do you rate yourself?
8: It all depends on the question. Sometimes I'm absolutely on it. Sometimes I'm absolutely hopeless.
1: Fair enough.
8: It's just a 50-50, really.
1: Much like you two.
2: You're in good company tonight then, Luke.
1: No, I don't know. I'm not even giving Killian 50-50 yet. He's not earned that for me yet.
2: This big guy played last year and was...
0: He's having a bad season.
1: Since he retired from Brechin, his finger's not on the pulse anymore. Right, the blue side of the coin will be Mr. Jagiellonia Białystok. The red side will be Gordon Dale. And it is, I'm afraid,
2: I need a bounce back ability.
1: Hopeless last week. What was it that done you again? That was horrific. The bank. Which bank used to sponsor the top flight in Scotland? He said Santander, and he didn't even call it Santander, he got the name wrong.
2: Yeah, I said Royal at the beginning, but it wasn't that either. What was it then? Come on.
8: Clydesdale.
1: There you go.
2: All right,
1: see,
2: you probably
1: Luke,
2: heard the show.
1: Hair looks showing off, looks warming up.
2: Oh no, looks in fire.
1: Right, 30 seconds on the clock, Luke. Just answer as many as you can and pass if you do not know the answer. Sound good?
8: Yep.
1: Let's go. 30 seconds on the clock and your time starts now. Which former Celtic striker plays for Motherwell's opponents tonight?
8: Timo Pukki.
1: New Sevilla striker Robbie Uhr made how many league appearances for Rangers?
8: Pass.
1: Which team plays their home games at the Balmoral Stadium?
8: Pass.
1: What squad number does Lauren Shankland have at Rangers?
8: 7.
1: Who's got more Scotland caps, Ryan Christie or Scott McTominay?
8: Christie.
1: Who's the longest serving manager in the Scottish Premiership?
8: Pass.
1: Okay. Gordon Dale, can you hear us?
2: Yeah.
1: Same set of questions.
2: Okay.
1: 30 seconds on the clock. And your time, don't mess this up, starts now. Which former Celtic striker plays for Motherwell's opponents tonight? Okay. New Sevilla striker Robbie Uhr made how many league appearances for Rangers?
2: 2.
1: Which team plays their home games at the Balmoral Stadium?
2: Peterhead.
1: What squad number does Lawrence Shankland have at Rangers?
2: 18.
1: Who has more Scotland caps, Ryan Christie or Scott McTominay?
2: McTominay.
1: Who's the longest serving manager in the Scottish Premiership?
2: John McLean.
1: Xavi was appointed manager of which national team this week?
2: Spain.
1: Okay.
2: Don't know.
1: Do you think the World Cup winners are looking for a new manager at the moment?
2: I don't know. I don't think so. Was he Brazil?
1: Let's wait and find out.
2: It's Brazil, isn't it?
1: No! Okay, then. Why is that the next go-to?
2: Don't know.
1: Anyway, Luke, what do you think? How do you think it went?
8: Hopeless. Absolutely hopeless.
1: I don't know. Which former Celtic striker plays for HJK Helsinki, Motherwell's opponents? It is Teemu Pukki. He scored in the first leg and it is 1-1. New Sevilla striker, Robbie Ewer, made how many league appearances for Rangers? Did you pass that, Luke?
8: Yes, I did.
1: Absolute schoolboy error.
2: Pass?
1: I don't come down hard on the listeners very often. See if the answer is a number. Don't pass it. Just throw a number out there. Just guess. Like Gordon DL, guessed 2 and got it right.
2: Seriously?
1: Devastating.
2: Oh, lovely. Look, just guess.
1: I think I do remember him. I remember, did he score against Queen of the South? But that would have been the cup. I remember that one, but apparently 2 league appearances. Jay will tell me in a minute. And it's 2-1 to Gordon DL. Balmoral Stadium, I know what you've done there. You've just thought it's north somewhere.
2: Where's Peterhead?
1: Cove.
2: Oh, which Peterhead's in? Is that no
1: Balmoral?
2: You said Balmoral.
1: But I didn't, crucially. I said the Balmoral Stadium.
2: Oh, I picked you up wrong. I think the mics are not working.
1: Seems very
2: right.
1: Much like a you problem rather than anything I've done. I'm not doing this season, honestly.
2: Did Luke get that?
1: He didn't. What squad number does Lawrence Shankland have? It was Killian that told you he was 18 earlier. No Lawrence Shankland. That's what you've got in your head.
2: What number?
1: Shankland, 7. Luke got it.
2: Oh no.
1: Equaliser. Longest serving manager. Ah, do you know what? There's no suspense. I might as well just go through them. Ryan Christie has got 71 caps.
2: Oh no.
1: Scott McTominay, 73. Well done. Ooh. Luke went the other way. Quite interesting that. That's very close. John McGlynn is the longest serving manager. You're right. Not bad for you. A few good guesses in there for you tonight.
2: No, that's knowledge.
1: Xavi.
2: Brazil.
1: The Netherlands.
2: Did Luke get that?
1: Which means the link between Roberto Martinez and the Netherlands didn't come to fruition. Does that mean he's still open for Scotland?
2: Could have went Portugal, couldn't I? Who's your manager of Portugal? Nobody.
1: Well, you could have,
8: Martinez.
2: But he's away, mate. Come on, Luke, do your stuff.
1: Anyway, Xavi is the Netherlands. And Luke, you did all right. You got a couple on the board. But
2: you're up against
8: it. It's better than a donut, I suppose.
1: You were beaten by the better man.
2: What was the score?
1: 4-2.
2: Sorry, Luke.
8: It's all good.
2: Like, I had to bounce back. That's one thing about me. If I get beat, don't phone the next night. Because I'm right on it.
1: Like a wounded animal?
2: Wounded animal,
1: as they
2: yeah.
1: say. Look, you are in Leeds. You don't sound like you're from Leeds, though. What's the script? Down there working or something?
8: So I moved down here in 2015. I then met my partner. We've got a house and we started our own family down here. So nice. I've just stayed down here.
1: Good. Celtic, your team?
8: Yeah, they are indeed.
1: What are you thinking at the moment then? Since we left last night, Haseem Hassan signed for round about $9 million. And then Bauer has joined as well for 6 and a bit. That's quite an outlay.
8: I mean, if you were to tell me before we signed Kasper Hoare that in what the space of 2 weeks we'd get another 3 in, and I know there's talks of potentially and a fullback coming in on loan. I know Greg Taylor's been thrown around, and there's a young lad from Chelsea that's also been sort of thrown around as well at the moment. But if you were to tell me that we get 2 done in 2 days. I'd have bitten your arm off, so yeah, happy man. I think we can start to slowly cut the board a little bit of slack now. They're bringing in a lot of quality rather than quantity, whereas before they've been scrutinised that they're just getting bodies in the door.
1: It's big fees as well. You keep adding this caveat, and I know everyone knows this is how it works. None of us really know how a signing is going to turn out. But when they first arrive, you're asked to make that judgment based on the kind of profile, the clubs they come from, reputation. Then what does the fee say for like the kind of the statement from the club sort of thing? And Celtic are going for it a bit, I think you would say, in the last, well, certainly with the 4 signings they've made, all multi-million pound deals.
0: Yeah, and I think.
8: If you look at it, this is something like the new front three that we brought in, so Dran, Ho and Haseem, it's something like 20 odd million mm-hmm. between the three of them. I could never ever tell you the last time Celtic even put that sort of money out there, let alone signing three attackers after the Celtic fans have been screaming out for maybe the best part of 18 months, 2 years since Kyogo left, that we need attackers, we need quality on the wings, and we need quality in that central position, and they've gone and done it.
0: Yeah, no, I agree with what Luke's saying there. I think if you're going back years before, it was generally when big signings were made, it was players we knew and knew a lot about. This summer, probably been a little bit lucky that Casper, who's the one that you are actually quite familiar with his game, but everyone else, like you're saying, they are generally players we don't know a lot about, and you're just kind of judging them off the fee. They're coming in with a little bit of pressure. So far, the signings have been good. Everything looks positive. And you kind of have to, I think a lot of the fans who were putting pressure on the board and screaming out for signings, you kind of have to be like, with fair play to the board, they're going out there, they're spending money, and they're also doing it with, like, a lot of it is kind of coming from nowhere. Like, they never got the sense that they'd panicked and came out and were like trying to defend themselves or anything. They just quietly went about their business, probably took a loss, a lot of criticism, and then I suppose it is justified when the signings aren't happening. But now I think there's a lot more optimism among Celtic fans for the season ahead.
2: Yeah, I think if you're a Celtic fan, you did at the beginning of the transfer window give the Celtic board a lot of criticism, but they're doing their business brilliantly. Not in the fact that I do grieve spending 20 odd million, they're bringing in money as well. They've brought in something like 16 million for players going out, so they balance that brilliantly. And I do think that the two signings I've seen so far, as much as everybody's talking about Casper, who is probably going to score a barrel load for me, I think he's got everything. I think his link-up play is brilliant as well. I like the look of the boy, Duran. I really do. I know he's playing out of position, but I tell you, I think he'll be a real good sign as well. So if the next two are as half as good as these guys, then I think Celtic fans will be delighted with the transfer business that Celtic are doing.
1: Nothing in football's ever easy, look, in one-way traffic with the good news. So there is an injury by the looks of it to Alistair Johnson. Is that a concern with Lask approaching and whatever it means for his potential exit?
8: I mean, it's sort of a lose-lose situation for Alistair himself. You know what I mean? He's out injured. Any sort of move that was potentially in the lines could now be null and void and gone for him. So for him personally, it's a bad scenario for Celtic fans and for Celtic as a team. Yeah, it's a bad situation. You know what I mean? We've lost one of our key players. I mean, we've seen how much we struggled without him last season, and now to potentially have that again is a bit of a worry. But with the sort of rumours doing the rounds of him potentially leaving, I'm just hoping that the board have sort of identified that and are now looking already to sort of strengthen that area. Yeah. So we potentially have someone lined up, ready to come in, who can just sort of slot into that position and hit the ground running. But we never know. We just got to take it as it comes, I suppose.
1: Because that's where there are still areas that need addressed, because the marquee ones, if you want to call them that, everyone's now coming round to, hats off to the Celtic board for paying big money and players with big reputations. But if Alistair Johnson's situation was to happen on the other side to Kieran Tierney, you're going to, I mean, the Champions League qualifiers are everything for Celtic. Every year we have this conversation about how that's where they want to be, and the money and the finances. They're desperately short at fullback areas, are they not?
0: Yeah, and I think to be fair, Celtic are this season putting themselves in a much better position for this Champions League qualifier. I think they have learned from last season that there is no easy games at that stage of a competition, especially Champions League. The left back is, I don't find it that big of an issue. You've got Kieran Tierney, and I also sympathise with them a bit, where it's hard to go out and find a good quality left back that's going to be willing. They know they're coming to play in a position to play back up to someone else. It's hard to get someone of that quality. My more pressing concern would be probably right back for Alistair Johnson, because I don't think Celtic have come out and said a time frame or anything on the injury.
1: The story wasn't a long term one.
0: Yeah,
1: but like we said, Lask is what is it? Is a week away?
0: Yeah,
1: the first leg.
2: Yeah, yeah. You look at what is the cover in there, Donovan and Ralston. I look at the left back situation.
1: Well, just sorry on that. They are rumoured to be going after Chelsea left back Landon Emenalo, 18-year-old on loan. Mm-hmm. Somebody took a very grainy picture that claims to be him up at Lennox Town as well yesterday. So as you said, maybe that's
0: Emenalo. Mm-hmm. That the guy who used to work at Chelsea.
1: Used to work at Chelsea.
0: No, there's a was he a director or something?
1: You may well have uncovered something, but that's probably the profile. Then, if you're talking about how do you get a guy to come and be back up to Kieran Tierney, a young academy player from England might be the answer.
2: Yeah, but they've also got the fact there if makeshift they could put skills because he's played there before as well, but I think Alistair Johnston is the biggest problem because no disrespect, I think that you're going for such a level and then dropping down with, like say, you know, they brought Donovan on at Rugby Park. He's a young guy making his way in the game, but he's miles off of what Alistair Johnston brings to the
0: good attacking park. Fullbacks are so important. We've seen at Celtic when they're like wingers, teams will double up and they might negate a winger. Then having a fullback there overlapping and chipping in with assists, which we saw last season the two of them did in bundles.
1: Thank you very much to Luke in Leeds. Not enough on Beat the Pundit, but some good discussion with Luke afterwards. This guy is banging form tonight. He's been in the Jagiellonia Hotel today, getting the inside track, and he's absolutely right. Michael Emenalo, Chelsea's old technical director, is this boy's feather. So there you go.
2: I thought you were saying that's who they're signing.
0: The name rang a bell there, Michael Emenalo.
2: Yeah, and he's come out with Hunter Thompson tonight, which will love with me.
1: 01419511025. We go back around the grounds for kickoff next.
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4: An A898 roadworks update from Amy on behalf of Transport Scotland. Due to essential resurfacing, there will be a full weekend closure of the southbound A898 Erskine Bridge from 8 p.m. on Friday the 14th until 6 a.m. on Monday the 17th of August. There will also be a lane closure on the northbound carriageway and closures of northbound slip roads and the M8 Junction 30 westbound off slip to the M898 at this time. Signed diversions will be in place. For details, visit swtrunkroads.scot.
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8: Fast approaching kickoff. We will go back to the grounds very soon. Let me quickly get your teaser up and running before we do. Where's my dramatic
7: the
8: teaser music?
7: Teaser with Archiplan Glasgow. 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
8: Right, you don't need to give me any answers because I need to get back round the grounds, but let's set the question up. So, before Derek McInnes, because he's an obvious one, can you name the permanent managers for all the other clubs, the last manager who also played for that club? Didn't work that very well. That's my mistake. So Derek McInnes is the most recent manager to manage the club that he also played for. Yeah. Can you name the latest example for all other 11 clubs?
9: Yeah.
8: Okay, let's go back to Fir Park and find out what's happening there with Andrew McLean.
9: Yeah, just waiting for the players to make their way out the tunnel. Kickoff is closing in. A real positive atmosphere inside Fir Park. A good feel around things in the early stages of this season. That's been continued by Alfred Johansson, despite him having to step into Jens Bertolaskus' shoes and having to deal with plenty of departures and injuries. But the sun is shining down on the stand across from me as a tifo with the Conference League logo. And it says, don't these times fill your eyes? And there's no need for jackets either, with the sun streaming down, as I said, so it is a sea of claret and amber. Motherwell showed last week that they can certainly compete with HJK. Now it's time to show if they can get the better of them. I might see you in the second half here, Gordon, and if Motherwell get through, I'll fully be expecting a message from you asking if I'm able to host a show on the night of that Freiburg away leg.
8: Absolutely. Thank you to Andrew McLean. What about Ibrox, though? Here's Gabriel.
10: Yeah, Andrew says it's positive over at Fir Park. Well, it's a pivotal night here for Derek McInnes and Rangers. So early in the season, the two teams just walking out of the tunnel now. They're winless from three so far. And, of course, facing a 2-1 deficit here. They need a victory and progression to kickstart their campaign. If they do reach the Europa League playoff final, they're off to Georgia. Whereas if they drop into the Conference League playoffs, it'll be Jablonec, the Czech side. They miss out altogether, Gordon. It will be a disaster financially, as well as a massive blow to McInnes. The group phase of the Europa League would bank a minimum $10 million. It would be half of that for the Conference League. And if they miss out altogether, it's just $1 million. Something Rangers can't afford after such an expensive outlay this summer. And more players, certainly, to come in. Let's get to the team news then as the players shake hands. Five changes for McInnes and a change of formation as well. We think it looks like a back three. Pando in goal, Sterling, Macania and Fernandez the defenders. It'll be Yokota and Gassama as wing-backs, with Raskin, Neil and Asgard in the middle of the park. Shanklin and Nadiri are up top. It looks like a bunch of Partick Thistle fans over in that corner, Gordon, but I promise you, they're making quite a bit more noise than the Maryhill supporters usually do. The Polish side will hang on to absolutely everything they've got here tonight. If it has to go to extra time and penalties, so be it. McInnes has called on his fans to crank up the noise. They need something to get behind on the park. Captain Lawrence Shanklin in the centre circle, just shaking hands with his opposition as Ibrox roar behind the team. Kick-off fast approaching.
8: Gordon DL, we now think we know it will be that back three. We debated it earlier. Yokota and Gassama as wing-backs in a critical European tie probably tells you quite a lot about where Rangers are at in a few different ways at the moment, because you would accept injuries playing a part.
11: Yeah, it'll be interesting to see how that settles down, because in the pre-season games and up until now, they've played a back four. They've went to a three. The two wing backs are not really what you would call full back type wing backs, like, you know, they'll go.
8: They're wingers.
11: Yeah, they're wingers. So they'll have to do that defensive side of the game, which probably wingers don't like doing. If I was the opposition tonight, I would quite fancy hitting them on the counter attack, but it's up to the back don't like doing. Back three will need defend tonight. The defending for

0: on the break. They even managed to do it at times at home last week.
1: Like I said, they've kind of mentioned the crowd, like that first 10-15 minutes, not kind of getting past the whole Rangers need the crowd on board the start of the match. And then any kind of lull in that, if Rangers, I think, don't score in the first 15-20 minutes, a little bit of nerves comes. And from kind of what I gathered, I wasn't going into too much tactical detail with them.
2: Did you get the board yet?
1: But there was saying that they, as I've already said, they do fancy themselves, and they were a little bit annoyed that they hadn't scored a little bit more in the first time. I think mostly their game plan will be sit in a bit and then just hit Rangers on the counter attack.
0: What about the real revelation from his trip to the Agalonia Hotel?
2: What's that?
0: He got a parking ticket.
1: Honestly, well, those that know me, that's not a revelation.
0: You've got to expense that to Agalonia.
2: Your old club will pay that for
0: you. What was it Gabriel said? 10 million if you get through to the Europa League. Surely they can send you £50 to Glasgow City Council.
1: I mean, I'll try anything, yeah.
0: We can sort that out. Right, we're underway at Ibrox and at Fir Park. We'll keep you up to speed on everything that happens before we disappear tonight. Tynecastle, Benfica, 6-1 down from the first leg.
2: They need the first goal to give them any hope. They need to get it early. And it'll be interesting. No, look, that tie's well and truly gone. It'll be interesting to see what sort of team he puts out. You know, will he give some game time to players that probably need it, or does he look and think, I don't really want to suffer another real going over here? Because
1: I've had games like that where a game, like it can be a big European game, and it's not that it's meaningless, but you know the game's done, and then he'll give players who like maybe haven't played so much or something like that, and you're like, this is a really good game to play in. Like, yeah. I really want to play in this game.
2: Yeah, it'll be interesting. Because, let's face it, he come off a good result against Dundee United. And, you know, a lot of people were looking, thinking, is this the right guy? I thought they were excellent against Dundee United. I thought it was a good game. I thought Dundee United actually played okay. But they were sharp, they were lively, they got some good goals. I think it's just a case of getting some minutes into the legs tonight, because that tie's certainly gone.
0: I don't think there's any wholesale change. No, it still looks like a fairly strong Hearts team, actually. Yeah. Roos, McCart, McEntee, Miller continuing at fullback by the looks of it then. Braga, Renault, who's scoring spectacular goals. McPake, Spittle, Finlay, Gendouz and Altena. So it's not like he's chucked.
2: I like the boy Renault. His goal at the weekend was sensational.
0: And last week.
1: And the one.
2: At the weekend. My goodness. Nobody's saving
1: that. I like his kind of his approach to the games, where he just last week went really attacking and probably just thought, it's a game no one's expecting us to win, but it's a chance for him to continue to implement what he wants to get across in that attacking.
0: Crazy as it sounds, I know you don't get a trophy for this and all that stuff, but they managed some really nice periods of possession away to Benfica. But again, you can only polish that so much. Again, they got battered 6-1. But
2: was that not the same with Stingrass?
0: I know, but I think Benfica
2: apparently they played the 4-0
0: team. Yeah.
2: They said, by the way, it was never 4-0. Played well, and you said they're Benfica. So it'll be interesting to see how they perform tonight.
0: Now we're much further down the line, over in North Macedonia, where it's Skendia 0, Hibs 0, 32 minutes gone there. So remember, Hibs, that would suit Hibs. They're fine. Mm-hmm. They're 2-1 up on aggregate. But still very much, you know, a close one. We'll keep an eye on that as well. Definitely a 3-5-2 for Rangers, Gordon. We're now underway at Ibrox, 3 minutes in. Rangers trying to press high and press the goalkeeper. Jagiellonia going up the other end and trying to mount an attack, which gets cleared to the edge of the box.
2: Well, it's interesting to see, Gordon, the minute they get the ball, it goes into the wide areas. You know what I mean?
0: Switched. It
2: goes right in there. They've obviously looked at the way Rangers are going to play and decided, right, we'll try and expose them down the wide areas, get in behind them. There's another ball down the left-hand side this time, which forces your centre-backs, your right centre-back and your left centre-back, to come out. Now, the good thing with Sterling is he doesn't mind coming out in a right-back position, because that's the position he plays. Yeah. But I don't think Fernandes likes getting dragged out there, to be honest.
0: How does the preparation for that work generally, Killian? Because I'm assuming Jagiellonia would have worked on a game plan. They wouldn't have known Rangers were going to play a back three tonight. I don't think MD really knew that. So is that something they would have done anyway, those switches?

0: of play, or is that something you then decide to implement once you see the Rangers team come in? How does that work?
1: Well, they didn't know until I told them earlier.
0: Exactly. No, I'm joking. I
2: think they would have identified the space down the sides anyway. And even now, it's going to be even more so, I think, to play into their hands. And they're just like, they're doing it straight away. Yeah,
0: it doesn't work that time though, because out of play, HJK have had a quick break down the right at Fir Park and hit the side netting. So an early warning sign for Motherwell. Rangers up and running. Looking forward to Hearts, and we said Hibs well in to the game there that Hibs are involved in. How are you two faring on the teaser? I set it up ages ago. So before Derek McInnes, can you name the most recent manager to manage the club he's played for each team in the league? Who have you got?
3: Right, Stephen Naismith, Hearts.
0: Yes.
3: Barry Robson, Aberdeen.
0: Yes.
3: Neil Lennon, Celtic.
0: Yes. Killian, any from you?
2: I've got David Gray.
0: Okay. And?
2: Barry Ferguson.
0: No, so McInnes is fine. He's taken care of Rangers. So we've like taken Rangers out. Yeah, yeah.
2: It's per team.
0: Yes.
2: Oh.
0: Per team.
2: Right. I've got.
3: Can we go as far back as Kilmarnock, Lee McCulloch?
0: Oh, that's lovely. That is lovely from you.
2: So,
3: Stephen McLean at St Johnston.
0: Yes. Let's leave it there because you're making good progress.
2: And I need to read it again.
0: We've got plenty.
3: I've got it covered.
0: You've got plenty of time. Corner Rangers early on, Gordon.
3: Yeah, it'll be interesting to see what the set play coach comes up with here. Asgard's hand up, so that means it's going back post. I can tell you that right now. There you go.
0: That's not back post, that's right in the middle.
3: No, it's back postish.
0: Fernandez. It's just
3: they keep it alive. Back they've in. Got some big players
0: You've
3: up
0: got a
3: there.
0: A chance here, Rangers, and it's put back in for a third time. But away it goes.
3: It's in back fact, in again, so I've got an opportunity.
0: Oh, punched by the goalkeeper. Rangers really trying to put the pressure on in these early stages. I'm sorry for your former team, Killian, but I'm glad the ref didn't fall for that attempt at claiming there was a head knock. I hate when that.
2: I know. And players are cutting on to it. As soon as they know there's a little bit of danger in the box,
0: they dip the head.
2: And it's anywhere near the head, they're going down. I do it like rugby. Just have a doctor run on.
0: And you play the game round about them.
2: Yeah.
0: Hmm. Well, to be fair, I think some of the new rules I've really liked the start of the season on it.
3: Yeah, because we're finishing games in a decent time, Gordon. I've got to say, I'd be a bit concerned if I was Rangers, I'd be testing this goalkeeper.
0: He saved one from Shankly.
2: Great save.
3: But the ball comes to him there. This is my pet hate with goalkeepers. Just catch a ball. That's why you've got two big gloves. Just catch it. instead of punching it out, and all of a sudden you put yourself under pressure. But good pressure from Rangers, encouraging there.
0: I'd like to see that again, because you're praising the goalkeeper. I wonder if he's got lucky. I thought he was way over to one side and Shanklin just happened to hit the ball quite near him. No?
3: Yeah, number 7 Shanklin, who's changed his number tonight.
0: What's the goalie's position, no?
3: Nah, that's a poor effort. I think it's a poor effort.
0: Anyway, so Rangers now starting to tick a bit more, although I think there's a foul against Telo Asgard, and that allows Killian Sheridan's former team, as they're now known, to regroup and try and come forward in their Partick Thistle colours. Sun shining at Ibrox. No goals to tell you about, none to tell you about yet at Fir Park either. We mentioned that HJK chance, they hit the side netting, and it's still Scandia 0, Hibs 0. You can keep the calls coming in. It's always a bit more difficult when the games are ongoing. Maybe you're just watching instead, but Celtic fans, you could call about the transfer business. And we've been trying to give away a wonderful golf prize for our charity golf day over the last week or so, and we are going to be speaking to the winner when we return.
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16: An M8 Roadworks update from Amy on behalf of Transport Scotland. Due to essential maintenance, overnight closures on the M8 eastbound between junctions 18 and 16 will continue until Friday the 18th of September from 10 p.m. till 6 a.m. Sunday to Thursday. The eastbound on slips at junctions 19 and 18 will be closed. Sign diversions will be in place. There will be separate daytime traffic management measures on the eastbound carriageway only. For details, visit swtrunkroads.scot.
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19: 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This is Clyde One Super Scoreboard.
0: It's a huge night of European action. 13 minutes gone at Ibrox. Rangers 0, Jagiellonia 0. Rangers need to win this game, remember, to progress in qualification. Motherwell 0, HJK Helsinki 0. So that was 1-1 from the first leg. Hibs are still goalless as they approach half-time over in North Macedonia. They are leading from the first leg. And we'll get to Hearts a bit later on. Very quickly in this teaser, we're looking on for... Before Derek McInnes, can you name the permanent manager for each of the other 11 teams?
3: Oh, they've just hit the post.
0: Oh, big chance for the visitors. So before Derek McInnes, can you name the permanent managers to manage the other 11 teams having played for that team as well? So like Celtic, you've got Neil Lennon, Aberdeen, Barry Robson, Hart, Stephen Naismith, Hibs, David Gray, Kilmarnock, Lee McCulloch, St Johnston, Stephen McLean.
3: Stevie Hamill, Motherwell.
0: Well done.
2: James McPake, Dundee.
0: Well done.
3: Jim Goodwin, St Mirren.
0: Brilliant. Two to get. We'll get them hopefully before the end. Big chance for the visitors, and it's a save by Ivan Pander. It lacked the pace to beat him, and he gets down to his right, but that's two let-offs for Rangers, Gordon.
3: Yeah, yeah, the defence is all over the place. They don't look comfortable with that back three, and the visitors really should be one on, Gordon.
0: Okay, now we have been promoting this all week because it's a brilliant cause and a brilliant prize. It's the Big Scottish Golf Day. We're all involved in it next Friday at the Carrick, and we were giving away an unbelievable prize. So here's one we prepared earlier, because just before we came on air, the three of us made the call to announce to the winner that they had scooped the amazing golf prize for us. So let's take a listen.

0: Hello?
1: Hello, it's Gordon Duncan, Gordon Dale and Killian Sheridan from Clyde One Super Scoreboard. Who are we speaking to?
0: Mary.
1: Mary, how are you?
0: I'm all right, Gordon.
1: Now, Mary, what were you doing last night? You didn't happen to enter one of our competitions, did you?
0: I certainly did.
1: For the Big Scottish Golf Day?
0: Yes.
1: Mary, you entered just in time. I told everybody last night, this is your last chance. Lines close at 8 o'clock and your number seems to have come through right in the nick of time. Well, I'm pleased to say you are the winner, Mary. You have won.
0: Oh, my God.
1: Are you a golfer, Mary?
0: My son's father, and that is my nephew.
1: Brilliant.
0: It's for Ben. You know, a couple of years ago, I won a competition on here for tickets to the Scottish Cup.
1: Some luck you've got, Mary. I hope you've got the lottery on as well, winning everything in sight.
0: Oh, God, and I won 7,500 before a couple of years ago.
1: Mary's a serial competition winner. This is spectacular. Well, anyway, Mary, if you're giving it to your son, what a treat they're in for. Friday the 21st of August at the Carrick, the Big Scottish Golf Day. They're getting chauffeur driven there, thanks to JGS Executive Travel. They're getting their barbecue, their beer, their pie, their golf, a Q&A with the Super Scoreboard pundits, and an overnight stay at Cameron House, all thanks to Arnold Clark. Will they be happy with that?
0: They'll be over the moon with that.
1: Brilliant. And Mary, you've done your bit. A wee £5 donation to Cash for Kids as well, which we thank you for.
0: Thank you very much, Gordon. You're the champions on that.
1: Brilliant, Mary. So who's coming along? Who should we look out for? Who do you want to give a shout out to?
0: I don't want to say anything.
1: Right, keep it secret.
0: Aye.
1: Fine. Good on you. There we go.
2: Mary.
1: Thank you, Mary. And Killian,
0: you've
1: only just announced your participation in this today. So you'll be there alongside me.
3: I can't wait to meet these mystery players. Mary, you should start a business on just doing entering competitions on behalf of people.
0: I wish I could win that other big competition on it.
1: Aye, don't get greedy, Mary. Leave some for the rest of them.
0: Right, thank you very much.
1: Right, you take care.
0: Appreciate it. Thank you.
1: Bye. Unbelievably, some people have got all the luck.
4: That's incredible.
1: See, if that was Mary though, right? It's all right saying she's not a golfer. I would be picking three golfers. They can just try and they can Texas scramble themselves
4: and come up and
1: she just comes
4: day.
1: And enjoys and stays over at Cameron House, surely.
4: I totally agree. Get a wee buggy, come round, have a chat with us, have a good day, and as you quite rightly say, look at that Cameron House as well, and chauffeur driven, can't beat it.
1: Well done again to Mary. Huge moment at Ibrox. There is a penalty to Rangers. It is Kobayashi, the former Celtic defender of all people. It is a VAR check for handball. He's dipped his head to try and header it. He sort of missed. It has come off his hand. What do you make of that?
4: I'm not buying that.
1: I think that's harsh.
4: I think that's very harsh.
1: But at the same time, he tries to header it and doesn't header it and
4: yeah,
1: it hits his arm.
4: The arm
1: isn't that outstretched, is it?
4: No, it's...
1: But then again...
4: It's not an unnatural position either, so... I would need to see it again, Gordon, because I was so busy listening to you and Mary. But it's a great opportunity for Shankland, who's usually reliable from the penalty spot, to put this tie right to level peg and then put Rangers...
1: This
4: right
1: might give you a wee insight. Andy Halliday, and you know how he feels about Rangers, has just messaged to say he thinks that's harsh. The penalty.
4: So do I
3: think all handballs are generally harsh.
1: Here comes Lauren Shankland. It doesn't matter to Rangers fans, and if you're a coefficient fan, if there are any of them around, you'll want all the Scottish teams to progress. Who am I kidding? As if they exist in this part of the country. Lauren Shankland down the middle and scores, and the tie is level. Rangers 1, Jagiellonia 0, and it's 2 all on aggregate.
4: Yeah, game on now, but I've got to say, I don't think that's the end of scoring, because I think the visitors look very dangerous. So Rangers need to tighten up at the back. Good start, 18-19 minutes on the clock. They're level, so no excuses now. Hopefully for Rangers they can go on and progress into the next round.
3: Yeah, I think that's what Rangers needed. Jagiellonia didn't need it. So as I was saying, that first 15-20 minutes, when you're going away to teams like that, it's the thing you're always saying to the team and to yourselves, to just kind of, you want to try and quieten the crowd down. And I think Jagiellonia had a few chances where they probably had the fans a little bit on the players' backs, a little bit of nerves. But look, I think it hits his hand. It probably is a penalty. But I felt like he, in maybe a minute or two before that, he had a little bit of a reckless tackle where it was a needless foul he gave away in the build-up to it. But I by, like Gordon saying, by any means, I don't think the scoring is done.
4: See, just on the evidence of what I've seen, I think Rangers will need to score a few goals because I think they'll score.
2: Gordon, he, like a lot of his teammates, and his manager, by the way, has had a bit of criticism already, but Lauren Shankland is the man you want in those types of scenarios. I know Rangers relied so heavily on James Tavernier at times, but Lauren Shankland, you can usually bank on him from 12
4: yards. Yeah, I was very confident when he took the ball there. He's usually reliable, putting the ball in the back of net for the penalty spot, Gordon. And it'll do him the world of good because he really wants to start hitting the back of net. Everybody knows his reputation. Everybody knows he can score goals. But once you get your first one, you're off and running, and hopefully that'll be him ready to start his Rangers career scoring goals.
2: A couple of sniffs for Motherwell, and Gelo hit the side netting this time after Maswanisi's cross, and then Maswanisi was played in behind, but the keeper managed to smother his shot. So hopefully Motherwell can follow Rangers' lead and take the lead in their game, their level in the tie as it stands. So it would be a really nice boost if they could go ahead. Let me check in on Hibs. That's made it to half time goalless, so Hibs are still in front there. Rangers looking to try and add to that Lauren Shankland goal. Jiri Gassama, who's playing in that unfamiliar wing-back role, driving forward, drawing a foul. And, you know, we always talk about these kind of key moments in games, Gordon, because I know what you're saying about needing to score again. But if Rangers could follow that up, you know, lift the crowd are now lifted, go and try and get a second quickly, that would really, really put a different complexion.
4: Oh yeah, of course it would. Next goal's got to be so important, isn't it? You know, especially if Rangers get it, you're at home, as you quite rightly say, that atmosphere cranks up as well, bit of confidence goes through the team. So really important, because if they lose it, we know that atmosphere changes very, very quickly. So it's looking a good game. I think both teams are obviously trying to attack, trying to get that important goal. But I do think that they're a threat, Gordon.
2: How alarmingly flat-footed was Nico Raskin when the ball broke there to allow that last chance?
3: My only worry would be Rangers. The goal is slightly fortuitous in how they get it. It's a penalty. It's a little bit unlucky, but other than that, not creating too much. There's a few like balls flashed across the box and sure, that, but I feel like Jagiellonia look a little bit more of a threat.
4: Yeah,
3: going
4: totally
3: forward.
4: Agree. Yeah, but
3: they look more of a, like, you can see more of their style. You can see they're just, the goalkeeper's been doing it every time, just waiting for the Rangers to press on a little bit, and then I think just to expose the defenders. But they're kind of they're stuck in a little bit of a position here, where if they go a little bit too gung ho and try and kill the tie before in the first half, I think they're leaving themselves pretty open.
2: Yeah, 23 gone, Rangers 1, Jagiellonia 0. Still no more to tell you about from Fir Park. Let's round off the teaser while we can and then keep the updates running right to the end of our show. So Derek McInnes is the most recent manager to manage a club he's also played for. Can you name the permanent managers to do it most recently for the other 11 Premiership sides?
3: Is Dundee United the only one we don't have?
4: No, we've got, I'm going to say Falkirk, Lee Miller.
2: Yes, well done.
3: And I'm going to say, oh,
4: Dundee United,
3: Dundee United
4: is killing
3: no idea.
4: Me.
3: I said Craig Levein, but that was a stab in the dark.
4: No, are the MDLs we'll still get? Go on.
2: No, just Dundee United.
4: Dundee United, who was Dundee United? Right, Jackie Mack never, did he play with Dundee United? No, he never played with Dundee United, did he?
2: He's done really well to get the rest. I don't know who texted you to say about Lee Miller.
4: And I swear I got them all myself.
2: What was the one you got the other night that somebody blatantly messaged you? Ortiz.
4: Yeah, I told you I'm honest tonight. I got them all myself.
2: Okay. Who was the last Dundee United manager to also play for the club?
4: How far back we gone?
2: Well, what if I told you he would also tick those boxes for Hearts? Not the most recent, but
4: he would tick the box for Hearts.
2: So he's managed Hearts and played for Hearts. He's managed Dundee United and played for Dundee United.
4: Your man. Fullback.
2: He
4: went to America.
2: Correct.
4: Nielsen.
2: Robbie Nielsen.
3: Ah, well done. I'd written Robbie Nielsen for a different team.
2: For Hearts.
1: Yeah,
2: there you go, I told you. Rangers still one up. Seen anything else that the listeners need to know about before we go, Gordon?
4: No, I think the game's on its edge. I keep going back to it. Next goal, important. If Rangers just could get it before half time, what a boost that would give the Ibrox support and obviously the players and everybody concerned. But I just think they need to concentrate the back. This team play with a bit of confidence, they play good football, and they do look a threat.
2: Okay, still goalless at Fir Park, Hibs goalless at half time as well. So let's hope it's a positive end to the evening for the Scottish clubs, and whatever happens, we'll reflect on it tomorrow. Enjoy the rest of your evening.

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1: But does that mean if you joined a team, you'd 90s. Be like the...
2: Yeah, I would be the... I would be the Maryhill 1968.
1: Not just 68. You're not Adam, you're 68.
2: No, you need to put the 19 in because it's not 20, is it?
1: Oh.
2: You need to be specific. We'd probably be a walking football team. You know that walking football?
0: With the scottishsun.co.uk/football for the best football news and opinion online. 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
10: Alright, it's Callum Gallagher checking in for Thursday night. I've got the throwbacks until 10. First, let's get the latest news at 8.
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12: The top stories this hour. West Midlands fire chiefs are urging people to keep windows and doors shut after a grass fire spread, setting a number of houses alight in Stourbridge. At least six properties are affected, as well as around 40 acres of woodland. Stourbridge resident Steph Jones says her family are preparing to evacuate.
13: It's very, very strong outside. Ash has been raining down for quite a few hours now, and that's obviously been the main concern for those of us a little bit further out from the main fire is, you know, the potential for secondary fires. So very alert and ready to leave should we need to.
12: Meanwhile, today has officially been declared the hottest day of the year so far. Highs of 38.1 degrees were recorded in Kew Gardens in London. Two people are being treated for serious injuries after a train derailed in East Sussex. Several carriages are lying on their side after the incident near Lewes Station. The Southern Rail Service was heading from London's Victoria to Eastbourne when it crashed just before 4 o'clock this afternoon. Our correspondent Phoebe Southworth, who's at the scene, says there's been a huge emergency services response.
14: There are around two dozen vehicles parked up in all areas around the train track. Around 150 people on board at the time of the derailment, and we now know that two have sustained serious injuries and a further nine have also had injuries.
12: A couple who offered sexual services so they could drug men and steal from them have been jailed after two of their victims died. 31-year-old Adina Mahai and Madeline Dimitru, who's 30, used the date rape drug GBL to knock the men unconscious. For a third consecutive year, the number of A-level students getting top grades has risen. Boys have again outperformed girls. The UK economy unexpectedly grew in June. GDP rose by 0.3%, despite economists predicting a flat performance. And Ireland's withdrawn its support for FIFA president Gianni Infantino. It follows his botched plans to sell stakes in the World Cup to private investors. From Sky News, I'm Stevie Shillinglaw.
10: Thank you, Callum Gallagher, here at 8 o'clock on Thursday night. We're warming up for the weekend with the big ones from back in the day. I've got Roger Sanchez, another chance lined up right now. Clean Bandit, Sean Paul and Anne-Marie.

A rocker by getting the party started tonight, and there's the one that kicked it all off for Olivia Dean. Man, I need all over Glasgow and the glorious West. This is Clyde One. All right, Callum Gallagher back on for Thursday night. So it has been all right. Hey, just before we totally eclipse the eclipse chat, I just want to mention that I never saw it either last night, if that makes you feel any better about the whole thing. I did see it a tiny bit, if truth be told, just as it was starting to come over at about 6:05, but then it clouded over, and then that was very much that. Do you know who I felt really sorry for was the 100 Americans that I was entertaining at a wedding last night? Because when this couple booked me, like, 2 years ago, the first thing the bride said, when I was like, oh, a Wednesday wedding in 2026, eh? Because they were like, every week during COVID, not so much now. She was like, there's an eclipse that night. We're going to have the glasses. We can go out and view it with all our guests, which they did. And bless them, they had a pair for everybody, for nobody to see. Total Eclipse of the Heart was on the playlist and all that. Oh, listen, this eclipse was very much the theme of the day. And then Scotland did what Scotland does. Ironically, I've seen some great pictures of it coming out of America. You see that one with the skateboarder going up the half pipe where the moon is fully blocking the sun? Oh, looks amazing. Here, yeah, wasn't so much. But listen, only another 90 years to wait until we see the next one.

0: Her name is Stella Lefty, and the song is Boston. Or New Scotland, or whatever they call it these days.
1: Name that dude!
0: No winner last night, so we go again tonight. It's week two, it's day four. It's the same doof. And it is a real slow burner, this. We're only getting a handful of guesses each night. In fact, we've only had 37 guesses. So far, none have been right. I'm not going to give you what it isn't tonight, because I don't want to stifle your creativity. But what I will say is, it's not Daniel Bedingfield. Got to get through this. That would sound like this. Doesn't he sound quite right, does it? So, let's 86 that. As they say in America. What could it be? I think it's like a new... It's like a Joel Corey or a, like a Becky Hill or a... Is it a Jax Jones or something like that? Maybe it's a Calvin Harris, so could be a David Guetta. What else could it be? Shift key. Where's your shift key? You're a couple of bangers, to be fair. There it is. There's the doof. I need the artist and song title, please. On 0333 20 20 400. 0333 20 20 400. Right, one more, right? Good luck. Turn your volume up. Alexa, volume 10. What is that? Come on. Name that doof. 0333 20 20 400. 0333 20 20 400. If you can name that doof.
1: Name that doof.
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0: Gracie Abrams, Look at My Life. The Stare. Right, so the game is this, right? We've got one doof here, and if you can name that doof, you win a limited edition, everybody. Name that doof mug. And the bragging rights. Week 2, day 4.
1: Hello.
0: All right, who's there?
1: Hi, Callum, it's Courtney.
0: Hi, Courtney, can you name that doof?
1: Is it Calvin Harris and Dua Lipa, One Kiss?
0: Ah, snow it. Good guess though.
1: Crying out loud.
0: Hello, who's there?
2: Hello, Gary.
0: Gary, can you name that doof?
2: Is it David Guetta, Kid Cudi, Memories?
0: Snow it.
2: Oh, I heard you saying David Guetta.
3: Cheers, guys.
0: Who's that?
4: Hey, Martin.
0: Martin, can you name that doof?
4: I think it's Kooncraft 400 by Zombie Nation.
0: Know what?
4: Oh, nae bother.
0: Right, man, cheers.
4: Cheers, pal.
0: And that's it, we're out of time. Name that doof returns. Half 8 Monday night.
5: Name that doof.
6: Clyde One.
7: Look, if you had one shot or one opportunity to seize everything you ever wanted, one moment. Capture it.

Right, let's do this then. I love a Thursday because on a Thursday we induct somebody, just one person, mind, into the Hall of Fame. Their name goes up on the Wall of Fame. And tonight's bonus prize is a pair of tickets to see Westlife. How good would this be live? We've got to stand up for the key change though. Oh. Who would you take to see Westlife? Or maybe you just go yourself, leaving yourself more room for dancing.

0: Wow, wow.
1: I had this as a first dance at a wedding once. And I was a bit like, all right. But when they did it, they were proper doing the actions as well. It was class. There's actually a clip of it on my Instagram. You need to go back a fair bit. Like, it was a couple of years ago. But at Callum Gallagher on there. Right, let's get you in the door. You and a mate there for Free Kings for a day at Westlife at P&J Live on, it's a cheeky Tuesday, the

0: November.
1: Gillian and Lisa won tickets to Ministry of Sound Classical. Nicola and Beth won tickets to see Lords. And you could be the next person to win tickets to Westlife on the Big Fat Quiz of the Week. Here's the number. It's 0333 20 20 400. 0333 20 20 400. That is the number that you need to win your tickets for Westlife. I remember my mate Louise, she pure loved Westlife, and every time they were in Scotland, she was there. We'd camp out the night before. And Maud sat in the car just watching, making sure they were all right. Then they'd go in and they'd be right down the front. That could be you! Tickets sorted on us. Here's the number one more time. It's 0333 20 20 400. Got to be over 18. 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

0: Clyde One, we are live in Glasgow and all over the West on Thursday night. There's a chance of some showers tonight. It's going to be warm overnight. 15 degrees is your low into Friday. There might be some more rain tomorrow, but some brighter spells to come in the afternoon, and it taps off at 20. Well, after Ray was spotted with Michael B. Jordan at a theme park, an insider has since said that there's never been anything romantic between them and that she's working on music for one of his new movies, which is unknown, but it could either be The Thomas Crown Affair, Rainbow Six, Miami Vice 85 with Austin Butler, Methuselah, I Am Legend 2, or Creed 4. Money, money, money. Yumi Vicker has announced that he's added a second night at the Barrowland Ballroom. He is now playing Saturday the 6th and Sunday the 7th of February next year. Tickets go on sale for both dates tomorrow morning. Miss it, miss out. It's his house, but he's only sharing it with the first 4,000 folk that can get the tickets. Richard Osmond may have accidentally leaked the name of the actor who will take over as James Bond. Speaking on his podcast, he said that someone told me for definite who the new Bond is the other day, but I mean, that's happened before. The name I've heard is Jack Loudon. Who? Oh, the Scottish guy that was in Dunkirk, and he was on Slow Horses as well, wasn't he, on Apple TV. It's definitely not a he's definitely got it thing. He is definitely being strongly considered. I think he'd be amazing. Loudon would be an incredible Bond. He's got a real Daniel Craig energy. Aye, but they're not trying to make the next Daniel Craig, are they? They're trying to make the next James Bond. Got to be a bit different.
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First day back at work for Craig, the teacher from Hamilton today. So naturally, he thought, I'll give myself something else to worry about and go on the 5K minute at 10 past 8 with Hosted Domestic Bathrooms in Hillington. On Bowie, at breakfast at Clyde One, shouldn't have bothered, only got 5 out of his 10 questions right within his minute. 5 away from the money. There's one more before the weekend and it could be you that's on winning that £5,000. And let's get you a wee leg up. I'm going to give away an answer right here, right now. Get you a point on the board before you're anywhere near it. Which Scottish DJ has announced two nights at the Barrowland Ballroom? Which Scottish DJ has announced two nights at the Barrowland Ballroom? That is Ewan McVicker. Wins you a fiver. Tomorrow, get the other 9 right and you win £5,000. Phone the show at 5 to 8 if you want to be on. Put your money where your mouth is at 10 past 8.

0: Right, let's meet our contestants and you can choose your fighter. Two will go head-to-head for the bragging rights of getting into the Hall of Fame. Their name in lights on the Wall of Fame, and one winner tonight bags a pair of Westlife tickets. Contestant number one is Jim. Welcome on, Jim.
1: How's it doing? How are
0: you? I'm all right. How are you?
1: Doing fine, doing fine.
0: Your party trick is Cotton Eye Joe.
1: Yeah.
0: Singing it, dancing it, all of the above.
1: Yep. Well, trying to do the dance, but not getting there very well.
0: Right. Well, listen, just so we can verify, if you could give us a wee blast of that main bit there and then do the dance, or do as much of the dance as you can do.
1: Good afternoon, Joe. I've been married long time ago. Where'd you come from? Where'd you go? Where'd you come from? Cut night, Joe.
0: Contestant number two is Nicola.
2: Hiya.
0: Who can do the splits.
2: Aye.
0: We'll need to verify that now, Nicola, so if you can just...
2: I'll touch my toes.
0: You're touching your toes? Oh, you've got the arms out as well, have you?
2: Aye.
0: Right, very good. All right, well, you're up against Jim. Nicola, meet
2: Hiya.
0: Jim. Jim, meet Nicola.
2: Hiya.
0: Right, we're going to come back and get into the big fat quiz of the week next.
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10: An M8 roadworks update from Amy on behalf of Transport Scotland. As part of a new pedestrian crossing scheme, there will be essential works on the M8 Junction 27 westbound offslip from Tuesday the 28th of July until Monday the 17th of August between 8pm and 6am each weekday night. During this time, there will be an offslip closure with phase lane 1 closures of the M8 at this location. Sign diversions will be in place. For details, visit swtrunkroads.scot.
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0: Colin Gallagher on until 10, throwing it back for Thursday night, doing the big fat quiz of the week next. Westlife tickets up for grabs first to you.
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15: Top stories this hour. The West Midlands Fire Service says it's facing extreme levels of demand following a series of major incidents. A child and three firefighters have been taken to hospital after a wildfire in Stourbridge spread to multiple houses. Meteorologist Kirsty McCabe says it'll be a while before we see substantial rain.
16: We've seen temperatures in excess of 38 Celsius, making it the hottest day of the year. We've got the warnings out, we've got the amber heat warning out. I think it's going to take until the autumn, possibly even in the middle of the autumn, before we see any decent measurable rainfall that will put an end to the drought conditions.
15: It's been declared the hottest day of the year with a temperature of 38.1 Celsius recorded in West London. The UK's in the grip of its fifth heatwave of 2026. 11 casualties have been reported following a train derailment near Lewes Station in East Sussex. Two people have been seriously injured after a Southern Rail service from London's Victoria to Eastbourne came off the tracks. A Romanian couple who killed two men after drugging them unconscious to steal cash and jewellery have each been jailed for 17 years. 31-year-old Adina Mahai and Madeline Dumitru, who's 30, arranged to meet their victims who were looking for sex at their homes. All were drugged with glasses of wine that were spiked with the sedative GBL. Mrs. Justice Brunner sentenced the pair at Oxford Crown Court.
17: It is unclear whether the drug was added to the alcohol while you were both together, or added by Miss Mihai once alone in the house. But in any event, it was a joint plan to covertly drug the men.
15: Mike Ashley's Frasers Group has bought Harvey Nichols out of administration. The sports direct owner has taken over six shops and the online business and will employ more than 1,000 members of staff. And Jack Draper has lost his latest comeback match from injury. He went down in straight sets in the opening round of the Cincinnati Open to Spaniard Martin Landaluce. From Sky News, I'm Stevie Schillinglaw.
0: Thank you very much. It's Callum Gallagher here at 9 o'clock on Thursday night. I'm throwing it back for another hour tonight. Then it's Amber on it to you. Friday, we're doing the big fat quiz off the week soon. Right now, Destiny's Child.

0: big fat quiz of the week.
1: All right, here we are with two contestants about to go head to head on the big fat quiz of the week. We've got Jim who can do Cotton Eye Joe, and we've got Nicola who can do the splits. Right, we've got four questions about stuff that happened this week. We've got a question for every day of the week so far. If you know the answer to any of the questions, you buzz in with your name is your buzzer. Jim, your buzzer is?
2: Jim.
1: Nicola, your buzzer is?
3: Nicola.
1: Now, if you buzz in but I don't get the answer straight away, I'm going to disqualify you on that question. I'll go to the person who gets a crack at answering it. If we end up tied at the top, we're going to need a tiebreaker. That's something that happened at the weekend. It will be a closest answer to wins the game. All right?
3: Right.
2: All good.
1: Do we understand all the rules?
2: Yes, we do.
1: Were we paying attention to stuff that happened this week?
3: A wee bit.
1: Nicola, I got a feeling it might go your way tonight, and no by much either. Right, let's get into it. On Monday, which Scottish DJ announced he would be playing two shows at the Barrowland Ballroom and Edinburgh Corn Exchange in February? Your name is your buzzer?
3: Nicola.
1: Nicola.
3: Armin van. No, I get up.
1: Jim?
2: Calvin Harris.
1: Just done two nights at Hampden, but it's coming back to play right. The Barras and the Edinburgh Corn Exchange. No, it's Ewan McVicker.
3: Oh, I've seen that on Facebook.
1: On Tuesday, which former contestant was being lined up to host the Visualised podcast for Big Brother? Nicola, I thought you were paying attention to stuff that happened this week. Anybody?
2: Not the idea.
3: No.
1: It was Chris Hughes.
3: Wouldn't have known that.
1: Do you know who that is, Jim?
2: No.
1: Right, on Wednesday, who joined the cast of the new Harry Potter TV series for season 2?
2: Pass.
1: Can he pass, Jim? No, Nadie's getting a Nicholas Holt.
3: I was going to say that.
1: I'm sure you are, aye. A likely story. Right, whoever gets this wins the game. Did we have our eyes open today?
3: Not really.
1: No. You sit in your bed. You still in your bed?
3: No long up.
1: Right. Today, which singer was pictured alongside Michael B. Jordan at a theme park in LA, triggering rumours that they were dating?
2: Oh dear. You got any easy answers?
1: You got any answers?
2: No.
3: Nicola.
1: Nicola.
3: Ray.
1: Ray's the right answer. Which means, Jim, you leave with nothing.
2: That's fine.
1: And so you should. You never answered a single question.
2: Oh, dear.
1: Nicola.
3: Aye,
1: you were just as bad. I hope you know that.
3: I've been sleeping a wee bit, aye.
1: Is that you just woke up for the first time this week?
3: I was on holiday. I got back out there.
1: Oh, right. Where were you?
3: Morocco.
1: Morocco? Oh, aye. Mm-hmm. Very nice. Did you get a tagine?
3: I actually didn't, not. I wanted to not, but I never. Yeah.
1: Can't I get a tagine in the kebab shop? Right, Nicola, you are going to see Westlife, you and a pal. Who are you taking?
3: My pal Leanne.
1: Your pal Leanne. Well, it's about time you got her, Sahana, because she's always getting the rounds in for you. Right, you'll have a great time at P&J Live on Tuesday the 3rd of November.

Have they caught that snake yet that was kicking about Glasgow City Centre today? Have you seen this video going round online? I don't know if a corn snake is harmless or what. Maybe it is, and that's why nobody seems to be as alarmed as me, but it's proper going for folk. It's on the pavement outside the St. Enoch Centre, and folk are walking by, and it's jumping right at them. It says a snake has been filmed attempting to bite members of the public on a busy Glasgow city centre street. The reptile, which appears to be a corn snake, was spotted on Argyle Street outside the entrance to the St. Enoch shopping centre this week. A member of the public eventually handed the animal into a security guard at the shopping centre. Imagine being that boy. I'm not one to. The SSPCA collected the snake and it has been taken to an animal rescue centre in Cardona. Well, if you've been missing your wee cuddly baby snake, wondering where it is, it's safe.

0: Right, Josie, 600 grand you can win tomorrow. What are you spending that on then?
1: How would I spend £600,000? I would buy a house for myself and my mum. I would buy a new car, and I would give my daughter some money for her wedding, to pay for her wedding outright.
0: So you would buy a house for you and a house for your mum, or same house?
1: No, same house. Getting on in age, and it would be nice to spend her remaining years together.
0: Oh, how nice is that? And you'd pay off your daughter's wedding as well?
1: I would pay for my daughter's wedding in full, and I would buy myself a new car because I can't afford one and I need one.
0: Joe, you need to win it now. Nobody else enter. Joe's going to win, all right?
1: Thank you. I have entered, so fingers crossed. I would really love to buy a new house just for mum and I so that she's comfortable for the remainder of her life.
0: I'll keep my fingers crossed for you, all right?
1: Thank you. I'd appreciate that.
0: Bless you. Have a good night, all right?
1: Thank you. You too. Have a good one.
0: If you're like that. Sorry, I'm playing. I'll get you the details next.
2: Throwback Thursday.
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3: 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The weekend sounds like this.

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0: Happened for Gary last Friday, didn't it?
2: That is unbelievable. Wow, that is breathtaking.
0: And it could happen for you this Friday, which is tomorrow. 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Do that and you are playing. You've got as much chance of getting that call as anybody else. Over 18s only, you can answer at makemeawinner.co.uk. That's where you'll find phone entry details and all the rules for this network competition. Lines close at 5 o'clock tomorrow night. After that, one call to change it all. Pick up and win. It's that easy. If it's 1 hour long on the other end, that money is yours. And listen, as soon as you get off the phone, it will be winging its way to you for the weekend. The word is YES. The number to send that to is 61025.

0: Ah, they were still doing the slow fade at the end of songs in 2001. God bless it, Mary J. Blige and Family Affair. Amazon at 10 tonight, here to take you into Friday morning with the last of Throwback Thursday. I got Big Finny, good to go. I'm back to it with Justin Bieber. He's next.
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0: Well, that boy was triggered on Bowie at breakfast today, wasn't he? Did you hear producer Ryan talking about how he was in the doghouse after he basically washed a whole load of clothes that his wife Danielle was actually planning to take back? I have to say, that'll no be happening. But then this guy came on the phone.
1: I've got a boot full of clothes just now. It's to be returned. My missus couldn't even have the decency of putting sellotape back on them after opening them, and I need to return them.
2: So how are you going to do that?
1: I'm going to need to go to the shop and ask them for a bit of sellotape. I'm returning them and say to the guy, going to sellotape that shop for us before you scan it and return it, because you can't
2: So she just got it and then thought, nah, I'm not even going to bother with it.
1: Mate, see the amount of clothes that she buys, there's deliveries come every day and she'll go, they just send them back.
0: I mean, you'd at least seal the main bag up, but I don't even want to say it in case he's listening, but they rebag it when it gets back

0: Last one from me tonight on Clyde One. Cheers for our fun. So catching them back on tomorrow here, 10 o'clock Friday night after the GBX. Could be a riot tomorrow because there's a bit of a Clyde One party happening as we say goodbye to this building in Clydebank ahead of moving to our new building in the city centre. And it starts at like 4 o'clock, I think. Partly they're all getting kicked out at 10. I can't see that happening. So we'll see how it goes. It's George Bowie tomorrow after Super Scoreboard, your Friday team, Gordon Duncan, Scott Allen and David Feel, building up to the weekend's games. And Kilmarnock v Air there on at 6, right after Gary Spence, Steve Matt alongside. And there is the small matter of that £600,000 phone call to be made. So if you haven't entered yet, stick around for Amber. She'll have all the details that you need to play the game. That could change your life. Grant Thompson at 10 tomorrow, right after Bowie at breakfast. Greg and Lindsay on early breakfast from 4. You've got Mary on through the night and Amber is standing by. Yeah.
1: Clyde One. Evenings.
2: With Police Scotland safety cameras now enforcing red light offences on Tradeston Street, Glasgow.
3: But does that mean if you joined a team, you'd 90s. Be like the?
4: Yeah, I would be the. I would be the Maryhill 1968.
3: 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You're not adding new 68.
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4: 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We'd probably be a walking football team. You know that walking football.
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8: 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A total weekend closure is required on the A737 St James's Viaduct eastbound link to the M8 Junction 28A as maintenance continues. The closure will be in place continuously from 8 p.m. on Friday the 21st until 6 a.m. on Monday the 24th of August. Sign diversions will be in place. For more information, visit swtrunkroads.scot.
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14: 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This is Throwback Thursday, my favourite night of the week. 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
15: The top stories this hour. A major incident's been declared in the West Midlands after huge fires caused people to flee their homes. Fire chiefs say they're facing extreme levels of demand after a grass fire spread to a residential area in Stourbridge on the hottest day of the year. A child and three firefighters were taken to hospital. Fire science professor Rory Haddon's calling for climate action.
16: The science tells us that this is probably more likely to become more common as we see these hotter periods and drier periods of weather overextended durations. You know, this is a consequence of the changing climate that we have and our need really as a nation to respond and to tackle those challenges.
15: Nine people have been injured, two seriously, after a train derailed in East Sussex. Carriages flipped over near Lewes Station when a London to Eastbourne service came off the tracks just before 4 o'clock this afternoon. Our correspondent Phoebe Southworth, who's at the scene, says there's been a huge emergency services response.
17: There are around two dozen vehicles parked up in all areas around the train track. Around 150 people on board at the time of the derailment, and we now know that two have sustained serious injuries and a further nine have also had injuries.
15: A Romanian couple has been jailed for 17 years each at Oxford Crown Court for killing two men. They drugged two others on the pretext of offering sex in order to steal cash and jewellery. Millions of households could face further water bill rises. The regulators approved an extra £3.4 billion of spending by five firms in England. Eurovision organisers say the setting of next year's song contest has a strong musical and cultural identity. Burgas in Bulgaria will host the event after Dara won this year's competition. And Rangers were booed off as they went out of the Europa League qualifiers to Polish side Legion Elka. A 1-1 draw at Ibrox was not enough as the Glasgow club go out on 3-2 on aggregate. Hearts, meanwhile, were also eliminated against Benfica after a 1-1 draw. From Sky News, I'm Stevie Schillinglaw.
14: It is my favourite night of the week, and we're kicking off my show on Throwback Thursday with Panic at the Disco and High Hopes. Good evening, it's Amber.

evening. It's Amber on Clyde One. It's Throwback Thursday, which means after midnight, I'm taking you into the wee small hours. It's Friday morning, and a Thursday show always feels so nice because of that. Now, I want to start tonight's show with a little shout out and an apology, I guess, to a lady called Jade Jack. She's a Scottish author, and today, her brand new book, Kiss Me Down Under, was just released. If you're not guessing from the title, I mean, it's a kind of clever title because it's to do with Australia, but also a very spicy book. So that's Landy today. She had a launch night tonight in Glasgow at Revolution Mitchell Street. I'm not going to get into my day. It's been one of those days. I am so tired. I need my bed and I couldn't make it. So I was gutted. I'm really sorry, Jade, I couldn't come along, but all the best on your book launch. And it's always so nice to hear a Glasgow female doing well, successful. So go and get that if you're looking for a holiday read, if you get anything booked, if you're looking for a present. Kiss Me Down Under is out now, and I've got a girls' holiday coming up at the start of September, and that is exactly what I'm going to be reading while I'm child-free.

According to Harry Styles superfans on TikTok, all roads are leading to him headlining Glastonbury 2027. Everything is pointing to that happening, from apparently people overhearing the festival organisers saying that Harry Styles would be their dream headliner booking. There is also a leaked document that suggests he is going to be extending his tour into 2027 and he's going to be in Europe and lots of other things, including basically fans just going crazy and wanting to see more Harry Styles. I actually think by this point they are manifesting it, but how good would that be? I mean, he was fantastic at the Brits. His run at Wembley looked incredible. So Harry Styles headlining Glastonbury, you would also get a fashion show, right? You're not just getting a gig, you're getting full on fashion from Harry.

0: music, it came straight out of the 80s for me. I love it. Homewrecker from Somber. On the way at 10:30, every night, Monday to Thursday, I play the Throwback 3 play. Last night I was in for Callum Gallagher. So the lovely Karen was sitting in for me and she played these tunes. Woo! This was massive. This song too. From CeeLo Green. People always guess this for Callum's Name That Do. If it's not Forget You. Also this one from B.O.B. and Hayley Williams, Airplanes. I remember back in this day, like all my pals having this in their MSN PM. Can we pretend the airplanes in the night sky are like shooting stars? I could really use a wish right now. BRB. Shower. If you would have thought that these songs came from 2010, you would be absolutely right. But what is the year going to be on Throwback Thursday tonight on the Throwback 3 Play?
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2: Clyde 1. 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And you could win £250 to spend at Amazon. Clyde 1.
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5: An A898 roadworks update from Amy on behalf of Transport Scotland. Due to essential resurfacing, there will be a full weekend closure of the southbound A898 Erskine Bridge from 8 p.m. on Friday the 14th until 6 a.m. on Monday the 17th of August. There will also be a lane closure on the northbound carriageway and closures of northbound slip roads and the M8 Junction 30 westbound offslip to the M898 at this time. Sign diversions will be in place. For details, visit swtrunkroads.scot.
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0: It's Clyde One. I'm Amber. Oh my goodness, your roads are so busy tonight. So I've got Jennifer saying what's going on, Amber, at the M80 coming up to Junction 7 southbound. I've been in roadworks nearly an hour. Oh man, that's a nightmare. I've just had a look. Yeah, there are roadworks there. There's a closure between Junction 7 and Junction 5, which is like Cumbernauld and Airdrie. There was also an accident at the M876 earlier, which isn't making things easier, and it's a nightmare there. And then because of the game earlier on, it's so busy. It's honestly just like nose to tail through town. Paisley Road West, round by Ibrox, Edmondson Drive, Helen Street, between Junctions 21 and Junctions 15 on the M8. We've got the M74 at Junction 1. It is just looking wild. And then there's wee Muzza, who phoned me looking for a point to make on Super Scoreboard, or a shout out at the GBX, mate. They're all away home. Tomorrow night they're back.
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0: Right, so getting into this, in this year, the world was gripped by the belief that the apocalypse was imminent on the 21st of December, to be exact, as it was predicted by the Mayan calendar. Spoiler, the world did not meet its fiery end. Instead, a different kind of explosion took place on YouTube. A size Gangnam Style bot made its fiery end. Instead, a different kind of explosion took place on YouTube. A size Gangnam Style blew up and became the first video to reach 1 billion.

Flo Rida and Sia with Wild Ones. But what year did it come out? Also in this year, this absolute banger was representing Sweden at the Eurovision. So good, right? It's giving Saturday Night GBX vibes. It's like, hold my drink, I'm getting up on the table. Enough of that, Amber. Enough. This movie was also out, The Avengers. Okay, so not the best clip, but The Avengers was out in this year. Also, if you're a Beyoncé fan, the year that Blue Ivy was born, and this guy won the 9th series of The X Factor, and this was a powerful cover of Chantel's Impossible. It was James Arthur's winning single.

0: It is not 2011, but Logan, you're right. Gillian getting it right. Pretty sure that this is the year because I had my youngest son in the May and I remember watching the Olympics when he was only a few months old. And Leslie Ann, you're also right, going with 2012.
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13: An M8 Roadworks update from Amy on behalf of Transport Scotland. Due to essential maintenance, overnight closures on the M8 eastbound between junctions 18 and 16 will continue until Friday the 18th of September from 10 p.m. till 6 a.m. Sunday to Thursday. The eastbound on slips at junctions 19 and 18 will be closed. Sign diversions will be in place. There will be separate daytime traffic management measures on the eastbound carriageway only. For details, visit swtrunkroads.scot.
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1: We could dance, we could
0: with
1: dance.
0: Miles Smith. Nice to meet you. So I'm going to get on a throwback now for Throwback Thursday from Katy Perry and Snoop Dogg. I do love this song, but I love it even more right now because, well, it's always reminding me of good times with my best friends. And we are going to Calador in Mallorca in September. And I have renamed the group chat Caladornia Girls. I know. I should have a friend show in Edinburgh, right?
2: Greetings, loved ones. Let's take a journey.

0: Olivia Rodrigo's latest one. Okay, so I am going to continue Throwback Thursday for you after 11 o'clock. We're heading into the final hour of Thursday night. Pink on the way, and let's get your headlines next.
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2: 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Be like the...
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9: An M8 roadworks update from Amy on behalf of Transport Scotland. As part of a new pedestrian crossing scheme, there will be essential works on the M8 Junction 27 westbound offslip from Tuesday the 28th of July until Monday the 17th of August between 8pm and 6am each weekday night. During this time, there will be an offslip closure with phase lane 1 closures of the M8 at this location. 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
0: Hello, it's Amber. It's Thursday night. Into the final hour. It's 11 o'clock. Let's get you up to date with all your latest news.
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15: The top stories this hour. West Midlands Fire Service say they've dealt with thousands of 999 calls as more than 100 firefighters battle blazes across the region. Homes have been burnt to the ground in Stourbridge after a grass fire quickly spread through neighbourhoods. A child and three firefighters have been taken to hospital. Simon Twohill's chief fire officer.
16: This has been one of the most significant incidents that West Midlands Fire Service has ever attended. The devastation is extensive. We understand the impact that will have on the residents and the local community. We want to reassure everyone we will do everything we can to minimise that.
15: Two people have been seriously injured and 18 others also hurt after a train derailed in East Sussex. Carriages flipped over near Lewes when a London to Eastbourne service came off the tracks. Dr. Michael Bradfield from South East Coast Ambulance Service has this update.
1: I'm pleased to say that we have, as a coordinated effort, rescued and treated everyone involved. There were no fatalities, and we would like to thank all of the emergency services, the partner agencies and other responders for their professionalism and dedication in dealing with this incident.
15: A spokesperson from Network Rail says the line between Lewes and Haywards Heath would remain closed. The counting process is underway in the Clacton by-election, where Reform leader Nigel Farage is trying to retain his seat. He triggered the contest in July after facing questions about financial support he received. A 102-year-old man with dementia has died days after he was allegedly pushed off stage while complaining about noise at his local pub in South Wales. A 56-year-old was arrested on suspicion of assault. Meanwhile, Mike Ashley's Frasers Group has bought Harvey Nichols out of administration. The Sports Direct owner's taken over six shops, the online business, and will employ more than 1,000 members of staff. And Jack Draper's lost in his latest comeback match from injury. He went down in straight sets in the opening round at the Cincinnati Open to Spaniard Martin Landaluce. From Sky News, I'm Imani Brana.
0: Everyone seems to be still loving the World Cup song. Let's get that on soon right now. It's a throwback from Pink.

And Burna Boy, it's Die Die. I'm Amber. We are into the final hour of Thursday night. And do you know what? Podcasts. I love podcasts. I have a podcast. I listen to podcasts. And I like how when celebrity guests are on podcasts, they quite often get a bit loose-lipped and they just reveal loads of things that they're probably not supposed to. So last week, we had ASAP Rocky. And in fact, I'm just going to get Rihanna on in a minute, but he said that his partner Rihanna was back in the studio making new music, and she's very secretive, so you just know that she's going to hate that. And then we've just had Richard Osman? I can never say that surname. He may have accidentally leaked the name of the actor who's taken over as James Bond. Now, if you are a James Bond fan, this is pretty massive. So he was speaking on his podcast and he just said, like, so brazen, he was like, yeah, someone told me for definite that it's Jack Loudon. I love how he's just like proper name checked. So Jack Loudon, he's a Scottish actor. Woo! He was in War and Peace. He was in Dunkirk, Mary Queen of Scots, Pride and Prejudice. Been in loads, actually. And he said, I mean, it's happened before, so he's kind of backtracking. He's like, I don't know if this is who it's going to be, but this is who I've been told. And then he says, I don't think it's a case of he's definitely got it, but I definitely think he's got that Daniel Craig energy. Yeah, yeah. Digging a hole even deeper for yourself. I've got a feeling his people will have a word after that. Delete that podcast, Richard.

kind of believe she's still looking. Can someone marry her? That would be fantastic. Right, let's get, I said I'd get on a throwback from Rihanna. So let's do it. And I've just had Mark on the phone looking for a shout out and a throwback from The Killers. So I'll try and get The Killers on for you before midnight. But let's do this. I remember when this came out in 2007, it was like the wettest summer we had ever had on record. And this was out and number one for about 8 weeks solid. No thanks to Rihanna's Umbrella.

0: 24 Ultra, it's Talk to You. Good evening. I'm Amber and I am here until 1 a.m. I love that. I just had a wee dance around the studio. If you can't tell, I'm a little bit out of breath, but also for another reason. And I'm a bit raging about this. In fact, a lot raging. I've got to get it off my chest. Something has just happened that I think is probably one of the most inconvenient things to happen if you are like a worker at night and there are not many shops open and you're in an office. Not only is this inconvenient, but it's been a very, very expensive mistake. I'm going to reveal it next. Throwback Thursday.
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Tommy Barnes, I'm surprised that boy's not on the Strictly lineup this year. I feel like he is on the lineup for every festival and everything happening in Scotland, and I mean that in the nicest way possible. I am here for Cammy Barnes on Strictly. Can we have a petition for him to be on the show in 2027? Yes, please. So I think one of the worst things that could possibly happen to a night worker where there are not many shops open has just happened to me. So I went out to the vending machine just outside the office, the Vendy. Takes contactless. Oh, they've got some new crisps in. They must be popular. There are only one bag of them left, and I can't remember the name of them, but they are viral on TikTok right now, and they're protein crisps. I thought, brilliant. I get myself a snack, I get some protein in. Amazing. £1.50 for a packet of crisps. What in the name of inflation is this? What kind of crisis are we in? But I pay it anyway. Tap, tap my phone. The crisps come out their wee spiral, they fall down, they get stuck between the glass and another one of the little vending machine spirals. So, Mama never raised a quitter. I say, all right, Vendy, game on. I'm going to buy something else to make those crisps knock out the crisps out the Vendy. You know what I mean? I'm going to make this item come out. Right behind it was a can, and the can was Perfect Ted Vanilla Matcha, which I like. £2.50 for a wee can of vanilla matcha. Literally insane. Pay that. Oh, the can just slides behind the crisps, doesn't even touch the side. By this point, I'm furious. Right, I'm having one more shot. It's like using the claw machines and trying to get a toy at the caravan park. £1.10 for a packet of bacon crisps, which of course just came down the other side and totally avoided my nice protein crisps. So, a word to all my colleagues for tomorrow. If you go to the Vendy and there are those nice TikTok viral crisps and they fall out, they're mine. Put them in the studio and I'll get them. And yes, I'm not going to lie to you, I did kick the Vendy, I did punch the Vendy, I did try and shake the Vendy, but unfortunately, it's too big and heavy for my 5'2" frame. California.

0: It's Amber on Clyde One. We have a really cool opportunity for you to DJ at Heather on the Hill Festival in just a few weeks' time. So, we have got our very own stage. It's the Milwaukee Bay stage brought to you by Clyde One. And you have got the chance to step behind the decks and open the full festival at the Royal Highland Showgrounds through in Edinburgh. So we're searching for a DJ to kick off the full thing. Now, the winning DJ is going to receive a £250 performance fee, two VIP festival tickets, plus have their winning mix played on the actual legendary GBX on Clyde One, as well as opening the festival. So whether you are an experienced DJ or up-and-coming talent looking for your big break, this could be your moment. 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Good luck. I hope to see you there.
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3: An M8 roadworks update from Amy on behalf of Transport Scotland. A total weekend closure is required on the A737 St James's Viaduct eastbound link to the M8 Junction 28A as maintenance continues. The closure will be in place continuously from 8pm on Friday the 21st until 6am on Monday the 24th of August. Sign diversions will be in place. For more information, visit swtrunkroads.scot.
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6: This is

I have to tell my wee boy here that he says, there's Jessie singing because it was in Toy Story 5. Taylor Swift, I knew you. And details are apparently starting to emerge about their wedding. I write, it was clickbait. I clicked on the article and it said, Travis Kelce said he had the best night of his life. That's not details. That's just what everyone's going to say about their wedding, even if it wasn't the best night of their life, right? Give us more. Give us pics.

0: Stars and Human is the final one of Throwback Thursday, but let's get you into the wee small hours of Friday morning next. So through news at midnight.
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2: 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Be like the...
3: 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I would be the Maryhill 1968.
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11: An A898 roadworks update from Amy on behalf of Transport Scotland. Due to essential resurfacing, there will be a full weekend closure of the southbound A898 Erskine Bridge from 8 p.m. on Friday the 14th until 6 a.m. on Monday the 17th of August. There will also be a lane closure on the northbound carriageway and closures of northbound slip roads and the M8 Junction 30 westbound off slip to the M898 at this time. Sign diversions will be in place. For details, visit swtrunkroads.scot.
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13: It's midnight. I'm Amber. We're heading into Friday the 14th of August. I've got details on how you could be £600,000 richer on the way through.
14: Across Glasgow and the West.
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14: Clyde One.
16: The top stories this hour. West Midlands Fire Service says they're facing extreme levels of demand after a number of major incidents. In the market town of Stourbridge, several homes went up in flames after a wildfire spread. Two people have been taken to hospital. It comes as the Met Office says it's been the hottest day of the year so far. Labour's Kat Eccles is the local MP and says it's a wake-up call.
17: What we're experiencing now is possibly the least worst weather we're going to experience for the rest of our lives. While some people may think that's catastrophizing, I actually see that as an opportunity for us to try and mitigate things that could happen in the future.
16: Nine people have been injured, two seriously, after a train derailed in East Sussex. Carriages flipped over near Lewes when a London to Eastbourne service came off the tracks. The counting process is underway in the Clacton by-election. It's been triggered by Reform leader Nigel Farage, who's called it a people versus the establishment contest after quitting as MP for the constituency. He'd been facing questions over donations. Mr Farage is re-standing but facing no major political party fielding candidates. Our political correspondent John Craig's in Clacton and says reaction to the by-election hasn't been positive.
18: Critics have said it's a farce, it's a pantomime and so on, it's a waste of money. So he's saying let us pay for it. That, of course, is completely against the rules because, of course, you can't have one party paying for an election. But there's some suggestion that he might be allowed to make some sort of donation. We'll see about that.
16: A Romanian couple's been jailed for 17 years each at Oxford Crown Court for killing two men. They drugged two others on the pretext of offering sex in order to steal cash and jewellery. Millions of households could face further water bill rises. The regulators approved an extra £3.4 billion of spending by five firms in England, including debt-ridden Thames Water. And Eurovision organisers say the setting of next year's song contest has a strong musical and cultural identity. Burgas in Bulgaria will host the event. From Sky News, I'm Imani Rana.
13: Good morning, welcome to Friday. It might not be Throwback Thursday anymore, but Throwback's continuing after this.

Hey, it's Clyde One with Katy Perry. Welcome to Friday morning. I'm Amber. I've just had such a good message in from Kayla. Hi, Amber. When I was working on the railway, on board, we used to phone and order all sorts of takeaways to be delivered to the station for the arrival of the train. She says sometimes a regular 8 or 9 hour shift could turn into a 12 hour shift or more with delays. So the lunch or dinner that we had prepared was already eaten, and there's no vending machines on board the trains. It was sometimes a task finding your delivery driver in crowds when you only had 3 to 4 minutes before the train departed again. That is fantastic. What a story. So you would order takeaways to be delivered for the arrival of the train at the station. So say the station's going to be at the train at 11:46. You would make sure that a takeaway was going to be there. But what if there was a delay in the takeaway? What if they had someone else's house to get to? Kayla, were you the reason that my takeaways were always freezing cold back in the day because they were standing at a platform waiting on a ScotRail delayed train? God.

something that I always actually think is quite good knowledge to have in the little filing cabinet that is your brain is like celebrities and singers' real names. So Shaboozy's real name is Collins. And do you know what Bruno Mars's real name is? You never know, this might come up in the 5K minute one day. Bruno Mars's real name is Peter. I did not expect that. I thought he was just Bruno.

0: That song always reminds me of being in English class and my friend Ashley's phone went off and it was just that. English teacher's like, who is that playing music? Back in the days of ringtones, love it. Hi to Calzer, who's messaged, big shout out and happy birthday to Callum, who is 43 today. Happy birthday to you. Right, let's get your number in the draw for Make Me a Winner. Today is Friday the 14th of August. You could be winning £600,000. All the details you need next. Clyde
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Camfinder and 17 Going Under. 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You can also enter at makemeawinner.co.uk and that's where you'll find the phone entry details and all the rules for this network competition. Now, lines close 5pm today and then all you've got to do is answer our call. You do that and 600k will be yours, paid straight into your account after the call. Good luck for your chance to win. Text yes to 61025 while I get you this on from the good witch Glinda from Wicked 1 and 2. It's Ariana Grande. This is her new single, Hate That I Made You Love Me.

0: It's Amber on Clyde One across Glasgow and the West. Well, are we going to get another day of heatwave for Friday? Are we going to get washings out? It looks like it is going to be 20 degrees, a little bit of rain in the morning. After 8 a.m. though, fingers crossed, it looks like there is no rain forecast. A little bit more cloud cover, but we can deal with that and you can definitely get a washing dry.
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11: 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As part of a new pedestrian crossing scheme, there will be essential works on the M8 Junction 27 westbound offslip from Tuesday the 28th of July until Monday the 17th of August between 8 p.m. and 6 a.m. each weekday night. During this time, there will be an offslip closure with phase lane 1 closures of the M8 at this location. Sign diversions will be in place. 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

One After Me, Mary Mandefield is on the way from one. You've then got Gregor and Lindsay from 4 till 6 on Early Breakfast. And George and Cassie are back for your Friday fix of Bowie at Breakfast from 6 a.m. with another chance for you to hopefully win £5,000 on the 5K minute.

0: Let Me Love You is the last one from me. I'm Amber, back for you early bird Saturday morning from 6. See you then. Take care. Mary standing by. Hey!
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0: Top stories this hour. West Midlands Fire Service say they've dealt with thousands of 999 calls as more than 100 firefighters battle blazes across the region. Homes have been burnt to the ground in Stourbridge after a grass fire quickly spread through neighbourhoods. A child and three firefighters have been taken to hospital. Simon Twohill's Chief Fire Officer.
10: This has been one of the most significant incidents that West Midlands Fire Service has ever attended. The devastation is extensive. We understand the impact that will have on the residents and the local community. We want to reassure everyone we will do everything we can to minimise that.
0: Counting's underway in the Clacton by-election, where Nigel Farage is hoping to retain his seat. The contest was triggered by the Reform UK leader's resignation in July in protest at media scrutiny of and a parliamentary investigation into donations and other financial support he'd received. Two people are being treated for serious injuries after a train derailed in East Sussex. Several carriages are lying on their side after the incident near Lewes Station. The Southern Rail Service was heading from London's Victoria to Eastbourne when it crashed, just before 4 o'clock on Thursday. Our reporter Phoebe Southworth says there's a huge emergency services response.
11: There are around two dozen vehicles parked up in all areas around the train track. Around 150 people on board at the time of the derailment, and we now know that two have sustained serious injuries and a further nine have also had injuries.
0: A 102-year-old man with dementia has died days after he was allegedly pushed off stage while complaining about noise at his local pub in South Wales. A 56-year-old was arrested on suspicion of assault and is under investigation. Mike Ashley's Frasers Group has bought Harvey Nichols out of administration. The Sports Direct owner's taken over six shops. And Amy Hunt won the European Sprint Double after taking the 200 metres at the European Athletics Championships in Birmingham. She added to her 100 metres success earlier in the week. From Sky News, I'm Imani Rana.
12: 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It's Mary Manderfield back with you. Right now, let's play some Taylor Swift.